0244-2224. Now from Wednesday to Friday, Wednesday, Thursday, Friday, yin yina ebe shia o doburu chinto. Prayer City Complex, one more. Anopa 9 a.m. and then numeris 7. Prayer City Complex. Namidi for preaching or catch us eh. Upe bebi ako bom paya. Ako chen yami anymore. Yen Prayer City Complex eh chinto. Wednesday, Thursday, Friday. Wednesday, Thursday, Friday. Anopa bia 9 a.m. and then numeris 7 p.m. And you made 7 p.m. And an opa 9 a.m. Prayer City Complex on the Achim on the Accra and Sound Road. Doburu, Doburu, Doburu Junction, Honomo, Doburu Junction. Taxi rank be El Honomo, Utsi El Doburu Junction. Taxi rank now Honomo, Uberfa Chinto Kanaka say Oko Prayer Camp Honomo, Kesepa, Baby Bia Obian, Onyakupo in Shao. Uberfriend number 0246 232224. Nakupo in Shao.

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0: kama numu he mitimi ya konifi ya kusu umuame na mene ni ntemi ya sewe posi daddy within the next few months metise owale apa soso meko Facebook no nana wedding pictures guabon that I get me 3 times. That the reason why you do me kaba me when run say, "Wase papa, wase shia be ma fufu bu olande." Broke me papa mwa me. What I say, shadio. I get the first, I get the second, I get the third. We also babe to also fourth. Yanti adi we yasi ye. Ye wuni pepu onu mwa. One makes it a certain opportunity be. Another opportunity be so ye seba. The same thing na isi ye ma ulusi ye no. The same thing. Is also want to happen for you to lose it, but I declare over every one of you alive, every evil shall never repeat itself. I said the evil shall never repeat itself again. Nehum chapter number 1 and the verse number 9. Nehum chapter 1 verse number 9. Put it there for me. My God. My God. Okay, read it, mommy.
1: Nehum chapter 1 verse 9.
0: Mm-hmm.
1: What do you imagine against the Lord?
0: My God.
1: He will make an utter end.
0: Mm-hmm.
1: Affliction shall not rise up the second time.
0: The second time. I declare over the life of every evil shall never repeat itself the second time. Somebody declare, say the evil shall never repeat the second time.
2: The evil shall never repeat the second time.
0: Let us declare this 3 times. The evil shall never repeat the second time. The evil shall never repeat the second time. The evil shall never. So for me, say, let me quickly take this opportunity and bless everyone who came out in America program. Muamu free a year California. Muamu free Virginia. Muamu free Maryland. Muamu free a California and in New York. Eba a FTPP program America. Nyami Shramo. Muanso mobile mobile who a Juma Kessia Nyameyewa. Mobile who to me ni Nyama Nyameyewa. It was wonderful. We are firing this prayer hard. But quick one, I want us to declare this 3 times. The evil shall never repeat the second time. The evil shall never repeat the second time. The evil shall never repeat the second time. I want you to declare this 3 times. The evil shall never repeat the second time. Can it indeed you was a bonnet and solely mean pre no subi woman so bonnet and solely suffer. Now what will first Uban woo? Seconds woo. Hey, not tell the Susebe woo. Obikase, no way. Declare, the evil shall never repeat the second time. Yeah. Let's declare it 3 times. Want to go?
2: The evil shall never repeat the second time. The evil shall never repeat the second time. The evil shall never repeat the second time.
0: I declare over your life. No evil shall repeat the second time in your life. No calamity shall repeat the second time in your life. If your first marriage got divorced, it shall never repeat the second time. If you got a job and you lose the job, it shall never repeat the second time. If your child died, has died before, it shall never repeat the second time. Every evil that has happened to you and your family shall never repeat the second time. Fire of Holy Ghost in the name of Jesus. Every evil shall never repeat the second time. Every calamity shall never repeat the second time. Every accident shall never repeat the second time. Be a winner accident, second time, the away and now, but the book of Nehum, or said the affliction.

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1: 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Yami yaduma wachina. Wachina si ebe deliverance service.
0: My God.
1: Wachina. Wachina Tuesday.
0: My God.
1: Deliverance service. Hard one.
0: Hard
1: one. La Paz, Risk Course Park in the sun. 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
0: Jesus.
1: Every satanic chronic on my life.
0: My God.
1: Anchor. 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Me ye ye. 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Adentina woka sa. Why are you saying that? I said, man of God, can you please look into the spirit for me? Will I also been able to buy a house? Man of God, will I also ever prosper? I asked the woman, I said, why? I said, Papa, I don't know what is wrong with me. In my life, the more I am trying to do better, the more things get worse. The more no nobe na jine se opese niye manye ye no. Na fikra na niye me ye worse. Mtu ubusa me se, ati me sha, na brabu mu, niye ma biti miya ye ye ma. You listen, the enemy can place a certain satanic chronic on you. They can be a satanic chronic on you. I don't know money for another two so. I know you can't anchor. Who be kwa encoda. It make us off will be the car. Why, ya, won't mean to ya. A can of craft for cross out baby babble, ambo, one chain. This your next prayer. Every satanic chronic on my life. What are you waiting for? Lift your hands and declare. Declare this loud and clear. Let me remind you, we are live on Facebook. We are live on YouTube. Go ahead and please share the page for me. Go ahead. Share the link. Share the page for me. But more than, maybe I will be a share it for me. We need to help others to pray. Go ahead. Now lift your hands and declare this loud and clear. Every satanic chronic

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0: satanic chronic. 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Satanic chronic on my marriage. Satanic chronic on my finances. Yeah. Yeah. In the name of
1: Jesus Christ.
0: Declare over your life.
2: Jesus.
0: Every satanic chronic on your life.
2: Yeah.
0: We command it to die by fire.
2: Yeah.
0: We command it to scatter by fire.
2: Yeah.
0: We command it to scatter by fire.
2: Yeah.
0: In the name of Jesus Christ of Nazareth.
2: Yeah.
0: Ah. Next prayer. Hey. Call the next prayer. Can I get 9 of you? We are almost there. Can I get 9 of you to share the page for me on Facebook? Yes, I want to get 9 of you. Listen, this kind of prayers, my dear, you don't need to pray it all alone. Empire be saying, "Kwasa wonkwa ubo." Who will be a new friend or not in the room? This kind of prayer, please don't pray it all alone. If you have a sister, if you have somebody you truly love, tell them to be involved in such prayer like this, so that they can help them. This is our next prayer topic. Every satanic chronic on my marriage.
2: Jesus.
0: Satanic chronic on my every satanic chronic on my marital life. Satanic chronic on my finances. And every satanic chronic. Let me repeat it again. Satanic chronic on my marriage. Satanic chronic on my finances. And the last one. Satanic chronic on my helpers. And yama miyasawi. And pa we mimiya bono beye 5 minutes non stop. 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Ubi su honu mwa. There is a satanic chronic on your finances. Sikano, nyasa wumpu. And so because there is a certain satanic chronic on your finances. It is not him that running on him that winneth, but it is of God who showed mercy. I pray that the Lord will show you mercy. I said, may the Lord show you mercy. May the Lord show you mercy. This is our next prayer. Every satanic chronic on my marital life. 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Relationship ono. Every day be a issue. Ubu isu on my usika semo nye. And then there's the last thing. Chronic on my helpers. Honey, hear me no. 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Or Bonifona Mawa Wabayan a town for. 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We are declaring this hard work. Every satanic chronic on my marital life. Satanic chronic on my finances.
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0: 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Kwasi ebu. And we'll be a honor man, yes, a first time. 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From tonight, I curse it in the name of Jesus Christ. I command every satanic chronic to die off your life. 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Say, every satanic chronic against my relationship and my marriage.
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0: Some of you last week Thursday. Last week Thursday, Adebi Esi Wahanomwa. Na Eya Reho. One mass only last week Thursday, I may kind of crash a wish. Yeah, by the Hunyami to me. Or Babi Asofo. Or Babi and the Benya Scholarship. A Kranibe Kabruchi. Na Ninkom Shibi Piwa. Neba. Neba Enya Scholarship Kabruchi. Sika will be or the Babuab of Frano Keke. Capri will be. Unibi. Masada de Biasau. And never the Casa Semuano Namibuano. Now, what Bunko to just saw them on a Niger Reho. And only a Brunican is a tears of joy. A year Niger Nesaya Reho. But the form crana, Umunununununo.
2: She has never seen anybody dashing a dollar before.
0: Who so be actually a dollar is that? Man, the dollars I'm saying cost is some fun
2: kuchia. And the capacity of money.
3: My God!
0: No, no, hold it, hold it. Emeritus, repeat it.
2: She's somersaulted.
0: She's somersaulted. She's somersaulted.
2: Depressed in anointing and capacity of money.
0: My God.
2: She was resurrected in joy.
3: Hallelujah!
0: My God! The Emeritus General. All right. All right, but quick one here. I want you to put your hands on your head. Fast two, three, so. There is a certain satanic chronic. And maybe Timia by now, Henk, Wawale, da. You move it to me, by now, Kawali, I will mabe me, Numi, and Sana. 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And so, hey, still now, that's a trimper. That's a trimper. Because, yeah, the chronic kibiato swa, or moon your majesty, Jawam. There is a certain satanic embargo, a certain demonic chronic on you, and the enemy has not decided to let you go. But declare this with loud and confident. Say, every satanic chronic on my marital and my relationship life.
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0: Every satanic chronic on my marital and my relationship life.
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0: Every satanic chronic on my finances.
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0: 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Can you tell me so? Obi ti me. 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The GDK. 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Every satanic chronic on my finances.
1: Every satanic chronic on my finances.
0: Hear the word of the Lord.
1: Hear the word of the Lord.
0: Die by fire of Holy Ghost.
1: Die by fire of Holy Ghost.
0: Satanic chronic on my finances.
1: Satanic chronic on my finances.
0: Your time is up.
1: Your time is up.
0: Die by the fire of Holy Ghost.
1: Die by the fire of Holy Ghost.
0: I feel right here. Yeah, the next one. Satanic chronic on my helpers. 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My God. 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Your point solid Sunday so for me baba come my money din Ishmael. 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Giving you something, we are sending the $20,000. $20,000. 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Say every satanic chronic on my helpers.
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0: Shadia, Shadia. Sir, your bumper ye be a. Your bumper ye be a no din say ya. I am a person ye silly with a seat. We could do America suffer. What do you or China or China? Maybe I'll be boom money actually. We could do America. Yes, we could do America. I heard so many testimonies. Suffer. So many testimonies. A brand Tibia or Bar, Solly was in only in a bumpy F. Me, I saw so will be crisis here. Only in a bumpy FTPP. What call American MSI? I may refuse soon a visa. And also, me can't say, you know, I am last only Thursday, no baby. Or baby, your bumpire will boobie chess, and you be a wee bee. A quantum mubekaya, or tassel them way on your testing emails, Ombra, Emizu, Fan, passport, Ombra. No dream, Mika Koye. Or Koye, no more genuine passport, no towards Ombra the following week. Or Koye, I didn't visit a man of 5 years. Obi ono na ko emezi na ye refuse no no na emezi na timi afre no me ma ko American emezi be 4-5 times. I know what I'm talking about, and yes, it's not easy also for you see woni mo bi o ye connection bi ebusa so wa ko enye emezi bi awo so for emezi o mo ye stubborn pa ye Holland and American emezi na wa ko ho no o ko ho no ye man visa ye refuse no ama ko na to na dwene m kura be 1 month. No, I started ba obi a introduce some pipe boy atena obobi the cash yin na ye mra sorry test no so buy obai no dey the passport no so buy and I make I say every day kasa chere me say obi wo dem akopa visa amount na obeti asempa who said the same thing Susie last week.
2: Pregnant lady, no
0: pregnant lady, and also Susie last week. You go away what dey for no o say o say
2: o say en come anopa. Few hours to closing, and a testimony came live.
0: Yeah, on us, your friends is here, so un tunica. Imagine a visa.
1: My God.
0: I know your last week, yeah. I know your last week, yeah. FTPP Ankasa, their testimony is our daily bread. I brand any day, I'm pressing your camera. I brand any day, no. So for, because on me drew American and or friend, me so what to say. My bad, American to person send this seat. So for akwana kwa ku dan de do me yan fene se okodru ye no ena bruni bi chi ne wale no sembe kaya e dana me bom pema me ka che se so wo ge obi wa ha mam tikini silo me nim sembe kaya o nyai because evrade ma me hunu se oba obe wale no e ye bruni was who drew you for no reason e juma ye introduce no na oru adwuma nim so kwa kwa no was a nice Lady B, on a young manageress, young lady B. A lady ni shen any bi, unim se bia, or be pamono, because on a manager. Kasa kasania dia dia fidu, who yana se, or master still communicating, how are you? I'm fine. Are you at work? I just left. That communication, I don't know. Can we have a date? American, some kasi have a date, and then CMP on kuditi. And I'm a call ya, ba, kum yunumi and sanano, so for ma wale. Amu wale ya, brunini bini pipe wale no. I'm a Bruni ne yin free warehouse at the number officer. Oye oka o koni ne ye jumani sisi ya. 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The woman wa ed denise. Bruni no ware no Bruni na sa file amano. Ama ye ye ne documents. Me drew ya pen of from us papa. Me sister ne me mamia kachi me siya swa ba America. Ba baby ya who one no kalan ni baby ya mo ni muwa. Ono ni wo Houston. Texas, and I'm in someone North Carolina. I said, but daddy, I want to sow a seed. And I'll send it. I can't send this seed in 5 times. So for first time I'll send it, yeah, so America, I'm afraid baby, Walmart to Walmart. I had to send mobile money. No, send it first, second, third, fourth, because no, I'll send it $10,000. So send it to, send it 120, man can't say poor Ghana said it. 12,000 dollars, sorry. $12,000. It was sending 25. No, I sent it, America for kind of 2,500, which is 2,500. No, send it. I didn't know I sent 2,500. And I'm saying, hey, Five times. And I'm saying, what? I said, daddy, please, I want you to talk to my wife. Pray for us. And I do be only Brunini in our soul, Monsa. Minimum, make us a mutti. No, we need JJ Gum freedom, no more bumpy. ya bom pese aga senye juma e enyeme nyame nam so na ye bosa no boni fo ne pe bebi agina na listen the person is ceiling pipe bono and no na na ma ye pipe 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prayer no about our helpers, about our marital life, and the last thing is our finances. 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Say by the fire and the power of Holy Ghost. Spirit of the living God,
1: Spirit of the living God,
0: I seal this prayer,
1: I seal this prayer,
0: with this seed,
1: with this seed.
0: Oh God of Israel,
1: oh God of Israel,
0: accept this seed,
1: accept this seed,
0: and answer my prayer,
1: and answer my prayer,
0: speedily in the name of Jesus,
1: speedily in the name of Jesus.
0: Can you tell me, Eruadi minyan kropon,
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0: 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With Yesu demo, our Jesus Christ demo. 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Canada in power.
1: Amen. 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
0: Last one.
1: Amen.
0: Wow, that is awesome. 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hwe ye wa don e wo YouTube and a joy pram wo YouTube because one on takwa ni mi me oni Pastor Bernard but don hu me da enu anakwa na sole no mo frame me Skype am a mini send me akwa ni videos a onante me say mamie show wo TV so afi me hwe this na me na me show me say ah awurade whenever God give us an opportunity like this, don't joke with it. My main fan number you mount who were 20 CDB, 30 CDB, 50 CDB, 100 CDB, was a rade, my bomb empire ne. Chronic biara a woman what the enemy me relationship and me sick as so and then my boss wa for the ready you free ho na me kra hon toye. Jenamba yame de mawe. Jen intentem so kraha. Mahunya aje. A year 05 number 95. My God, I feel about 5-7. No, I'm about 6-7. I feel about 5-7. My missus will be a mom. A year 05 95. What do you have? 5-7-6-7. Not what's an about 5-7. Ebi ame no ka say. 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I'll never be more now. Afibo 57. 67. Going through a storm. Na wasanabo 57. Mabon in temo. Number we should be simple path. Who send you a dear baby freedom? 5767 57 5767 57 5767 57 5767 57 Yes, would you come 0595 Now about 5767 57 5757 So for me, sister, I could not be American. Me share video ni si aname raho. Ma mene se, omo train 8 to 8. 8 to 8 in suya November. Ose wani ako, ma ose papa ya tu ye take it atu dada. 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No ma share se, ose wana, ako ane nante dao, over 14 years. 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I'm telling you this coming Thursday I bet you last week na me buy am. I'm telling you. My main phone number name of you. Sometimes on you do tell me that you hear in your baby. You hear in your suti. Obedient and no pay. Mary catches your phone. She says, "Mumu mbe Yeshua. Your best mubiano. I am on you. Sometimes your obedience is the key to your blessings and your breakthrough. My main number ni biem. Leje 05. No abo 95. Afibo 5 7 na wabo 6 7 Afibo 5 7 5 7 6 7 5 7 Who send the baby ni freedom ne beba? My main phone number we so so mount 0244. Chiro number we ni na mi yuno. Chiro we count 0244. No wabo 115. Fibo 618 0244 115 618 And also bit me ascended your faso. And Fenia grew per 20 B, per 30 B, per 50 B, per 100 B. Was a radima bompire. May so suffer the bompire so for the air. Some of 2 minutes more than your mamma. You're feeding your baby. Chronic biara. Namina supija. Amojiaba. I miss our number in the game. 0244. No about 115. 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

0: Yes. 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Where you Vodafone cash and also Bernard Usu and Sanabeba. I radim peja on money is we ye na oma wadi ye nyina anye ye ma wo Jesus Christ of Nazareth ni demo si amuka ame pa yame ya doma de chine o chine nyumbri ya ye ye deliverance service wa La Paz Risk 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uye bye bye.
1: Weakness in prayer has made kings become beggars, and beggars are riding on horses. According to scripture, 1 Peter chapter 4 verse 7 says, the end of the world is coming soon. Therefore, be earnest and disciplined in prayer. For this reason, Freedom Time Praying Partner, FTPP, is inviting all to join this power-packed prayer program every Sunday, Monday, Tuesday, and Wednesday midnight, 12 p.m. on this power-packed program is being led by Reverend Bernard Owusu Ansa.
0: Everything in you that attract evil people,
2: Jesus.
0: By the blood of Jesus Christ of Nazareth, we kill it by fire.
2: Amen.
1: Don't forget that the fervent prayer of a righteous man availeth much. Therefore, be part of this program. For any information, call 0244 115 618.
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Oba platform super. We are live now. We are live on Facebook. We are live on YouTube. We are live on Facebook. We are live on YouTube. Oba so pen what type of midnight fire? Midnight fire. Midnight. And then I do on sunshine kahon. Packaging udin wum. Listen udin kahon. Tinya dia. Udin sap.

0: hospital so tiwo in someone prison. Baby at him in Kambiere Nana Jia Wodia. And Yawodia. God is no respecter of persons. And once I obey serious. Evangelist Wachi Dankwa. Nana Ko Joseph, good to see you.
1: It's gone.
0: Ajay.
1: Another day has come.
0: My God, fire, fire, fire, fire.
1: My life.
0: You have the headphones?
1: Yesterday is gone. Another day has come.
0: You can give it to us, awful.
1: Something new in my life. Yesterday is gone.
0: You cross check whether it's coming through, yeah. Good job.
1: Has come.
0: Good job. Maybe I will be an energy or the justice has saying
1: my life. The day is gone. Another day.
0: Yeah, I mean, you are coming up for Susu Alana, so she had some down for you and Kanka Old Town. What got you for? And even you know,
1: my
0: was as a swinger. Thank you, Lord Jesus. Thank you, Lord. Chia Achim and your son for you now 30. Who can 30? I'm not just where it's all can 30. And your son Chia Bompata when she crofa at Donfer Mosun Tunkumso to Krodia Chia Munina Asantia Chim Bogu for you now Chia Munina and then a junior me quite a more food team. No, Apostle Quisa Ponso all the way from New Jersey. What about the kind of then I agree? A say a double fire. Someone shout out,
2: declare.
0: Come on, shout out,
2: declare.
0: Come on, shout out, declare. By fire.
2: By fire.
0: By fire.
2: By fire.
0: By fire.
2: By fire.
0: By fire.
2: By fire.
0: By midnight fire.
2: Midnight fire.
0: On my altar.
2: On my altar.
0: I declare.
2: I declare.
0: New fire.
2: New fire.
0: New fire.
2: New fire.
0: New fire.
2: New fire.
0: New fire.
2: New fire.
0: New fire.
2: New fire.
0: New man.
2: New man.
0: New fire.
2: New fire.
0: New man.
2: New man.
0: New favor.
2: New favor.
0: New man.
2: New man.
0: New power.
2: New power.
0: New man.
2: New man.
0: New glory.
2: New glory.
0: New man,
2: new man,
0: new open door,
2: new open door,
0: activate, fresh fire,
2: fresh fire,
0: new fire,
2: new fire,
0: fresh fire,
2: fresh fire,
0: set up.
3: I'm gonna go to the bottom of the bottom of the bottom of the bottom of the bottom of the bottom of the bottom of the bottom of the bottom of the bottom of the bottom of the bottom of the bottom of the bottom of the bottom of the bottom of the bottom of the bottom of the bottom of the bottom of the bottom of the bottom of the bottom of the bottom of the bottom of the bottom of the bottom of the bottom of the bottom of the bottom of the bottom of the bottom of the bottom of the bottom of the bottom of the bottom of the bottom of the bottom of the bottom of the bottom of the bottom of the bottom of the bottom of the bottom of the bottom of the bottom of the bottom of the bottom of the bottom of the bottom of the bottom of the bottom of the bottom of the bottom of the bottom of the bottom of the bottom of the bottom of the bottom of the bottom of the bottom of the bottom of the bottom of the bottom of the bottom of the bottom of the bottom of the bottom of the bottom of the bottom of the bottom of the bottom of the bottom of the bottom of Ebi bene de frère.

0: my real free say you were bosumia a young one tribal sumio. We are in the 8th month. And so you see the Bible said, for lack of knowledge, my people perish.
1: Yes.
0: It's not because you are black or white.
1: No, sir.
0: It's not because you are tall or short.
1: No, sir.
0: It's because you lack the requisite knowledge.
1: Yes.
0: Because every elevation is connected to a level of knowledge.
1: Yes, sir.
0: You want to be a doctor, you need the doctor's knowledge.
1: Yes,
0: you want to be a pharmacist, you need the pharmacist's knowledge.
1: Yes,
0: you want to be a nurse, you need the nurse's knowledge.
1: Yes,
0: so every elevation comes with a corresponding knowledge. Who needs any general uncle, baby? God is a God of numbers. Or the numbers here, Juma. A whole book in the Bible is called the Book of Numbers. And your numbers into number 8, you know, and your one in number 7. As soon as 7, as soon as 8. 7, your perfection. But 8, your new beginning. Number 6, your number of high favor. And now number of man. Number 5, your number of grace, which we call unmerited favor. Number 4, your new Hebrew foreign friend in Nissan. I just said to open. Into number 5, your number five, grace or merited favor. 4, you open. Jehovah open doors. Number 3, your number of resurrection. Number 2, your number of witness or agreement. The Bible said if 2 people shall agree as touching anything, it shall be done. Number 1, your beginning, but 8, your new beginning. 1, your beginning, but 8, your new beginning. 1, your beginning, but 8, your new beginning. 1, your beginning, but 8, your new beginning. And do that 8 now, get ready for new beginning. Now new beginning, so you cannot start new if you don't renew your mind. Bible said, remember ye not the former things, neither consider the things of old. For behold, it just like that. For behold, I do a new thing. Jesus said, you cannot put new wine into old wineskins. For if you put the new wine into the old wineskins, because the old skin is set, it will break the skin, and the wine will spill out. And then answer, and yami betu miya yade fufromano. Jesus one kasa wya krado say. So you must embrace God with a new mindset. 1 Kings chapter 6, verse 38. Someone shout number 8.
1: Number 8.
0: Shout it again.
1: Number 8.
0: Say number 8.
1: Number 8.
0: Say I enter.
1: I enter.
0: My number 8.
1: My number 8.
0: Say I access.
1: I access.
0: My number 8.
1: My number 8.
0: Any blessing.
1: Any blessing.
0: On the 8.
1: On the 8.
0: Dimension.
1: Dimension.
0: I access it.
1: I access it.
0: I access.
1: I access.
0: Grace.
1: Grace.
0: For new beginning.
1: For new beginning.
0: My number 8.
1: My number 8.
0: Thank you, Holy Ghost. Number 8. 1 Kings chapter 6, verse 38. She says she young call.
1: 1 Kings chapter 6, verse 38.
0: Again.
1: 1 Kings chapter 6, verse 38.
0: Again.
1: 1 Kings chapter 6, verse 38.
0: I beg you in the name of the Lord, so what platform is social media, whether Facebook or YouTube, yeah, pick this scripture. Good job. We'll be there. Go to the data. I have some wonderful people. Wonderful people already.
1: Yes,
0: let's go.
1: 1 Kings chapter 6, verse 38.
0: Again.
1: 1 Kings chapter 6, verse 38.
0: Again.
1: 1 Kings chapter 6, verse 38.
0: What's it then?
1: And in the 11th year, in the month of Bull,
0: Bible say, na afia etosu dubakono. Bosumia, your friend is saying,
1: Bull.
0: Bosumia, your friend, Bull.
1: Which is the 8th month?
0: And only Bosumia, etosu wapeno.
1: Was the house finished throughout all the parts thereof?
0: And na Solomon, etu mi wi ene dana wosi no.
1: And according to all the fashion of it.
0: And no wi emu nyoma nyina so so nze nje nya nan don to rank again see wo emu nyoma nyina so wi eni nyina bosumi ngwatwe no.
1: So was he 7 years in building it.
0: Bible said na edana di fie nso on to be seen here. But Bosumi and what you ever want to know, or your day,
1: CVA,
0: and to know, I need be a Yami assassin, or some Bosumi or a day.
1: So weird.
0: See, when you don't have the requisite knowledge, God cannot just break into your space. You access the things of God by knowledge. And I'm a real say you were enemies of new beginning.
1: Yes, sir.
0: Enemies of new beginning. And Jasha should be a while, or be a while. What in the demo, sir? Or to be raffle from you told to be raffle from, say, and ya diablo, some of my grandma would raffle from, so I'm breaking that one. So there are barriers that the devil lifts up against new beginning. Adia be before Pekra saying Yami Adi for from Adia be before Pekra. Jam say me say me call if you say hey, what talk for through. Jam ya chase yes was it down for through.
1: Yes.
0: Hey, Miss McCoy. Because and I'm a fufro be a horse show the fear. It see, and the enemy doesn't want any new thing in your life.
1: Jesus.
0: But tonight,
1: Jesus.
0: We prophesy together,
1: yes, Lord,
0: that we enter our new beginning.
1: In Jesus' name.
0: And I'm not dreaming shan come and say, Sika fufro be bounce him.
1: In
0: Jesus' name. I down for papa fufro.
1: In
0: Jesus' name. I want them fufro.
1: In
0: Jesus' name. I and your young fufro.
1: In
0: Jesus' name. I ye dear fufro.
1: In
0: Jesus' name. I promise them fufro.
1: In
0: Jesus' name. I be kwan fufro.
2: I'm gonna go to the bathroom. I'm gonna go to the hospital.

0: Odi ya biye mi nko revelations. Odi ya shadi ya mi pacho shadi ya. There be yanko Second Chronicles. Thank you Holy Ghost. Second Chronicles. I think say chapter 34. Chapter 34. Give us verse 2 and 3. We got to go. Chapter 34. Verse 2 and 3.
1: Again.
0: Second Chronicles chapter 34. Verse 2 and 3.
1: Again for the sake
0: Second
1: of summer.
0: Chronicles chapter 34. Verse 2 and 3.
1: Again.
0: Second Chronicles chapter 34. Verse 2 and 3.
1: You print the scripture, you post it on your page again.
0: Second Chronicles chapter 34. Verse 2 and 3.
1: Let's go.
0: And he did that which was right in the sight.
1: Pick from verse 1. Let's
0: yes, sir.
1: Come on. 1, 2, 3.
0: Second Chronicles 34. Uh-huh. Verse 1, 2, and 3.
1: Yes, sir.
0: Josiah was 8 years old.
1: Now, the name Josiah means, the name Josiah means average. The word Josiah, the name Josiah means average. Just a young fan, sir. And I had the atonisho. You decided in atonisho. And I know you were Dimbia Dowsua. I'm now a bravo. I have bought that one. Yes, it's a Dino. Yes, Dimbi Dowsu. Someone that never did. And now, obedi,
0: Eight years old. When he began to reign.
1: So much like in my 8 months.
0: In my 8 months.
1: I'll begin to reign. If share number 8 in you.
2: Papa.
1: Share number 8 in you.
2: Papa.
1: Eye. Odi infie mwa jepe no sha se se den.
0: Odi ade.
1: Odi ade. Baby, I will be able to dear dear.
0: Yes, I do.
1: Listen to me. Once you step, you must know the dynamics of number 8. He began to reign. Osha says he was dear dear, Yanko.
0: He was 8 years when he began to reign.
1: Uh-huh.
0: And he reigned in Jerusalem.
1: Now, dear dear with Jerusalem.
0: 1 and 30 years.
1: Bible says, dear dear, 31 years. No good, so dear dear. Yanko.
0: And he did that which was right in the sight of the Lord.
1: Now, oh, yeah, near a sinner father will radiate him.
0: And walk in the ways of David his father.
1: Na onanti ni papa David anamontuom.
0: And declined neither to the right hand nor to the left.
1: Na wanchia anko nifa anas wanchia anko benkum. Number 8, yanko.
0: For in the 8th year of his reign.
1: Tio, osha siyese o di adie e, mila nwa di 8. Afe, o di adie na, e du, enfie mwachi wana hini enumuru. Aye 8 8 8 na ba mi enu.
0: Yes sir.
1: Number 8 no sha se so di ade.
0: Yes sir.
1: And for di ade na ifie ngwa twena kase we 16 years.
0: Yes sir.
1: For di 16 no hu se we was at the 8 years so fra ka hu no. Oye dey.
0: While he was yet young.
1: Bible say emre ogusu ya kwala no.
0: He began to seek after the God of David his father.
1: O sha se so e dey.
0: O shi shi na nechi.
1: O sha se so e dey.
2: O shi ye
1: ko. O sha se se o shi shi. David the ra di nyankopo. And the baby piano. So we need my radio. Every crown on your Christian. But the nana, you be shasi asuma. But Bible say, a woman said no gusu ya brantia dear. But was shasi asse. I feel dear. But she said David in Yankopone. And she, but she showed me Papa David in Yankopone. In the eighth year, when he was 8 years, he began to reign.
0: Yes,
1: and when he reigned 8 years, then he began. Tonight, we enter a new realm.
0: In Jesus Christ's name.
1: So in my 8 months.
0: In my 8 months.
1: I enter. A new realm.
0: A new realm.
1: Of new commitment.
0: Of new commitment.
1: New commitment.
0: New commitment.
1: New dedication.
0: New dedication.
1: New service.
0: New service.
1: New worship.
0: New worship.
1: In the house of the
0: in
1: Lord.
0: The house of the Lord.
1: Say, oh God.
0: Oh God.
1: I receive.
0: From your throne room.
1: New grace.
0: New grace.
1: To enter.
0: New level.
1: New level.
0: Of commitment.
1: Of commitment.
0: Dedication.
1: Dedication.
0: Prayer. Holiness,
1: righteousness,
0: new level
1: of worship,
0: lift it up.
1: Oh.

0: me patro tiye mi ye pa because e din Josiah no e ye two-sided meaning. The literal meaning it is average. But spiritual meaning it actually say number one, God support. Onyame ye den obuwa nipa. 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Let's you have to follow me very carefully,
1: yes,
0: especially my Bible students and my preachers.
1: Sir.
0: One side is just average, but the spiritual side, and it says, God support. As such as God has healed. Yari ebi oho bi onyami ayede. Wasami yari e. 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Back to sender. Enti Bible say, and in the 8th year, in his reign, he began. He changed direction. He gave himself a new beginning.
1: Yes.
0: Wherever you are, whoever you are, come on,
1: approach.
0: Wherever you can hear the sound of
1: Jesus,
0: I declare, may you enter another phase of life.
1: In Jesus' mighty name.
0: May your business enter another phase of life.
1: In Jesus' mighty name.
0: May your ministry enter another phase of life.
1: In Jesus' mighty name.
0: May your destiny enter another phase of life.
1: In Jesus' mighty name.
0: Am I right, Fisher? Every new level attracts a new devil.
1: Oh yes.
0: Somebody tap it on your page. Every new level attracts a new devil. Every new level attracts a new devil. Every new level attracts a new devil. Every new level attracts a new devil. Every new level attracts a new devil. Because a near young person about Jan Kuran is saying, scaffold from. I know Ben Yan Yunyan for fraud. Because Nyami Pie, I want your poma wa. When you should get in Bumo, your mouth it in for fraud. Your fraud or your so we are tenants, now see what our dying. After your fraud tenants, be your fraud landlord.
1: Landlord.
0: Now, am I refusing? I need a bronze penny and gun can be before Pekuran say, who are you out here?
1: Yes.
0: But I know not Jimmy himself.
1: Oh, yes. Jesus.
0: Maybe I will be a man himself. Gusso.
1: Yes,
0: Lord. Receive your own.
1: I receive it.
0: Enter a new level.
1: I receive it.
0: Enter a new level.
1: I receive it.
0: Enter a new level.
1: I receive it.

0: Party and come here, that would be Midnight Fire. I don't 106.3 FM. Every Tuesday dawn, every Friday night. Now what is so a hot horse? And you bring beer. Enna ya packing is special all night. Enna najo. Enna ya wada najo. And you 12 to 2. You truly need say, oh Lord, do my case. And ready demand some money. Some say, oh Lord, settle my case.
1: Settle my case.
0: Said the Lord will settle my case.
1: Settle my case.
0: Every new level attracts a new devil.
2: Yes.
0: Sure. 1 Corinthians chapter 16 verse 8 and 9. We have to go.
3: Let's go. 1 Corinthians 16 verse 8 and 9.
0: Again.
3: 1 Corinthians 16 verse 8 and 9.
0: Again.
3: 1 Corinthians 16 verse 8 and 9.
0: Again.
3: 1 Corinthians 16 verse 8 and 9.
0: Young call.
3: But I will tarry at Ephesus.
0: Or say, me kope baby ashe a bompaya no a ding. Ewa Ephesus.
3: Until Pentecost.
0: Me bossa kope msa Pentecost dan ibutu. Ad India.
3: For a great door. And the future is open unto me.
0: A small door.
3: Yes, sir.
0: A normal door.
3: Yes, sir.
0: What door?
3: A great door.
0: A great door and what?
3: Effectual door.
0: A great door and what?
3: An effectual door.
0: Dear. And your Prubian, a BMA, or Cocasimo, Miss Akambium, and a bravo bumpire for open doors. Don't just pray for any door. Bible sent a Peter the prison, and above for Coyino, Omu Bogura, first, second, and third. Ombedu, third gate, and the Bible said, a iron gate. Nanu, the BMA, Pedna Cocasimo.
2: Oh, yes.
0: The iron gate that leaded to the city, and the crop a Prubua, a BMA. I don't call it Cassium. And to Paul say, me go baby a sharp bumpire actually come at train Yamianim and sense me who say a punocassia, nyap and your punocake. Ha, me say a punocassia baku bima and your ground. We don't know for no bush and for you.
2: Yeah.
0: Friday, your pong, much Saturday,
2: yes, sir.
0: And I may catch that. Me baba kwati me kemu se eye epunu kesiye bako peni nyami biye mame ena e blow me because ube chumia ye ubi ya osun but epunu kesiye miye mawa ube ya ketuwa.
2: Oh yes.
0: You can be very great.
2: Yes sir.
0: You can be very great. Akwesha na ga Messi ebo Fankuba mani be hunu
2: ubi ya hunu
0: ene kure ni uko fobe bini Fankuba
2: ayira
0: Ayira, no more almost Swedru. I'm going to Swedru Fankuba, any all blacks. Now I'm dead, there were no more Swedra. What are you, Bibi? Who ya, Kotoko, could I be through on a day? Now, not three ghosts. Usha, and you know, say, Yame Peso, your cassia, no, be a puna cassia.
2: Yes,
0: Sabron, some Peso, ya ketua, there be a puna baby, a mabia ketua. Paul say, me kope baby a sharp bumpire no a day. Me boss a kope Pentecost dano. Because a great door. An effectual one. Is already open for me in the realm of the spirit. A prune be the da. And there are many what?
2: Adversaries.
0: Now one time for you then.
2: A door.
0: 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Ama ufi loka international da.
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2: your mommy,
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2: your mommy,
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0: Say, oh Lord,
1: open
0: an international door
1: for me.
0: Say, oh Lord,
1: open
0: a great door,
1: and it's virtual
0: for me by fire.

0: say, Paul say, a prunu ya bi ni down. But a one time for your day. So every new level attracts a new devil.
1: Oh yes.
0: There is no either door. If you want to really excel in life, live a prayer

0: you must say king.
1: King.
0: Read it again.
1: Yes, sir.
0: For but I would tarry at Ephesus.
1: Yes, sir. First Corinthians 16, verse 8 and 9. But I will tarry at Ephesus.
0: I'll do what?
1: Tarry at Ephesus.
0: I'll do what?
1: I'll tarry at Ephesus.
0: I'll do what?
1: I'll tarry at Ephesus.
0: I'll go and relax at Ephesus.
1: Yes, sir.
0: I'm going for vacation at Ephesus.
1: Yes, sir.
0: I'm going to do what?
1: I'm going to tarry at Ephesus.
0: Tarry at Ephesus. Me could dig, me could dim
1: fire.
0: Go and tarry in Jerusalem. For until you are endued with power. Because the only power a pronoun to be me tarry. You tarry so that you are endued with power.
1: Oh yes.
0: Pastor, what is power? Dynamic influence that brings new change.
2: Yes, sir.
0: The dynamic influence of God that brings new change. Power is the dynamic influence of God that brings new change. Power is the dynamic influence of God that brings new change. Power is the dynamic influence of God that brings new change. Now, but you may read Ephesians, our own empire.
3: It's gone.
0: 1 Corinthians chapter 15 verse 32. Now for you, mumra don't that read. 1 Corinthians 15 32. Say. 1 Corinthians 15 32.
1: Yes, sir.
0: What's it there?
1: 1 Corinthians 15 verse 32.
0: Ebium.
1: 1 Corinthians 15 verse 32.
0: Ebium.
1: 1 Corinthians 15 verse 32.
0: Ebium.
1: 1 Corinthians 15 verse 32.
0: What's it there?
1: If after the manner of man.
0: Or say ye nipa kwen so dia.
1: I have fought with beasts at Ephesus.
0: I have gone to relax in Ephesus.
1: Yes, sir.
0: I fought with what?
1: Beasts.
0: Nipa boni for no from them beasts. And say you nipa yina ne nipa. Be a beast. And Paul said, "Minyom kokun tokwa." I was Ephesus.
1: Ah.
0: You would never enter a new great door. The door must be new and be great.
1: Yes.
0: Do you know the number of champions who have died in their isolation?
1: God.
0: Great men have died small. Abrun some person be who now we are small. But then you be yet man. Because every great man has to fight.
1: Yes.
0: Psalm number 4 verse 2.

0: adamfo so for me ne ne London ne yire nanama o se e so for ti se na so for die tie and I'm saying as me hu se me hu se wadi dia no pada
1: Davida
0: something o se hey in my life ah miss Mary na ka foforo si ho
1: yes sir
0: my genetic fire
2: oh yeah
0: Only from Friday. Now by the time I made Kwasi Adano, I would have dig Yeshua. Come on, let's go. Come on, let's go.
2: Psalm 4 verse 2. All you sons of men.
0: Or say, hey, any pama.
2: How long will you turn my glory into shame?
0: And consider Ben Namobe Dani menu nyam ayan enim guasye. Naturally, say, open on our say, open up a person with them. You bet to me, I can't to my own to me with them with that.
2: Yes.
0: There be man can hear, Holy Ghost man can hear. You bet to me, I see my own to me with a prunum with that. Because a prunum, you may be our beer, but I cast obey them. Paul said, I want to fight with the beast of Ephesus. Se bronsam o ti Ephesus kronso no menena ko kuntokwa
2: kuntokwa
0: David say eh enipa ma enkosi da ben na mo bedane mani onyam ayenenim gwaseye to me biara ah empese wura fufuro
2: Jesus
0: me say to me biara empese wura fufuro to me biara empese onya eni onyam fufuro to me biara empese wudi ohia wu
2: Jesus
0: to me biara empese wu wo suja die
2: Jesus
0: to me biara empese wu wo yari
2: Jesus
0: to me biara empese wu wo bifie
2: Jesus
0: da biara wo da ya tenant
2: Jesus
0: enana ju yes

0: position,
1: in your position,
0: be broken.
1: Be broken.
0: Any power,
1: any power,
0: stopping me,
1: stopping me
0: from entering,
1: from entering
0: my new level,
1: my new level.
0: Die,
1: die
0: by fire,
1: by fire.
0: Anybody,
1: anybody
0: in my father's,
1: in my father's house,
0: in my father's,
1: in my father's house,
0: resisting,
1: resisting
0: my new level,
1: my new level,
0: by blocking,
1: by blocking
0: my open door.

Ashton,

0: born in the flesh.
1: Omo mamio bibi a woman to send kase.
0: The messenger of Satan to buffet me.
1: Why?
0: The messenger of Satan to buffet me.
1: Why?
0: The messenger of Satan.
1: Not just said to every new level or new door piano. You're a messenger of Satan.
0: Oh, yes.
1: Not just say I want you. Masa.
0: Hi. Hi.
1: One of my sons came to me, wants to marry. He said, Daddy, the lady's father doesn't want to see my face. And I'm going to say, he will see your face by force.
0: By force.
1: Oh, hear me? Wawari, I'm a afe, debi, just, afe, papa, no man, we can push it.
0: Hi. Badabagatalabasa.
1: And I'm saying, altar against altar.
0: Oh, yes.
1: And I'm saying, near, person who I said, there is a messenger of Satan.
0: Oh, yes.
1: Messenger of Satan.
0: Messenger.
1: Paul said, because they do not want me to exalt myself above the measure, there was given to me a messenger of Satan, because they know that I have abundance of revelation. I went up by revelation.
0: Mm.
1: So the more your revelation, the more your exaltation.
0: Yes.
1: But there is a messenger of Satan. And no na Paul can say, ye be a punakasia mami. I'm going to say, the barrier breaker of the house.
0: Yes.
1: And now, Obibiara, professor, your barrier breaker, so sorry. And you're one of them, and
0: you're
1: dressing here, did you? Because who breaks our barrier, no pet? Who be at one when you probably break? And then I break it. Barrier Pierre, yes, he was soon to me. I say, I young person who crosses our barrier, and there's somebody in your jet tomb.
0: Oh, yes,
1: or maybe I saw one out in us our barrier, yet the award toss out.
0: Oh, yes,
1: your friend, oh, Yarian, your dreaded toss out.
0: Oh, yes,
1: or maybe I won't person.

0: tie baby wo bi atie na si yesu kra no afrumu obetena so e de ko na ni onyam fufurum no ya ya den ya chechiri na de ba kra se oni paniti kromo enna afrumu no obetena so de awura na ni onyam mu no ya 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to kwai na wo sa ni pano na me no kasa we to sa kwai yes o jeme so we to sa kwai yes o jeme acts chapter 23 acts chapter 23 and the new beginning now, yeah, come on, some. Hey, serious matter.
1: Oh, yes.
0: Number 8. Acts chapter 23, are you there?
1: Yes, sir.
0: Verse 11 and 12.
1: Yes,
0: Acts chapter 23, verse 11 and 12.
1: Yes, sir.
0: Let's go, sir.
1: Acts chapter 23, verse 11 and 12. And the night following,
0: Bible said, Na,
1: the Lord stood by Paul.
0: On yankopon bejina upon chain.
1: And said,
0: and what country the Paul said?
1: Be of good cheer, Paul.
0: Paul, mawaninye, natchira se tiyo. Mawaninye, chasa adiena, woshushane, esiyewiyo.
1: Yes.
0: Nyamye yewiyo.
1: Yes.
0: Mawaninye, adintia.
1: For as thou hast testified of me in Jerusalem.
0: Na senye wa ye wa sofu juma wa Jerusalem ono.
1: So must thou bear witness also at Rome.
0: Afraid ye medu ko international. Medu ko Rome. Jerusalem wa medu is Rome ewa Europe. And me move from one dimension to a higher dimension.
1: Oh, yes.
0: Because you cannot compare Jerusalem to Rome.
1: Oh, yes. Yes.
0: The headquarters in Hefa. Ewa Rome. And when you call Rome, there are mighty men you must meet. You cannot die talking to just small men.
1: Yes, sir.
0: You cannot die talking to small crowd.
1: Yes, sir.
0: There are great men you must meet.
1: Oh, yes.
0: And Paul, when you call Rome,
1: And when it was day, certain of the Jews banded together.
0: Jew for no become whom
1: and bound themselves under a curse.
0: And no more bomb who dear.
1: Say they will neither eat nor drink.
0: No more can say yay. And ye chop us yamay home. Yay, ye ni di yano. Ya better my poor let to cry. Ya ma ponko room da yet ye wura a bay fwa come to him. Ye ni di ya nom.
1: Till they had killed Paul.
0: You need to numb 10 days. 21 days. 40 days. I'm fasting here, sir.
1: Until.
0: And you are fasting, be a friend. Until.
1: Until.
0: You were 21 days. You were 40 days. By yourself, until. Until you are fasting. When the situation is critical, just a bossa. And now, because we're John and Christ, to two.
1: Yes.
0: A by phone chromo power kumuno. I'm so many di I'm on no problem so maybe kum. Because ya man ko Rome.
1: Debida.
0: Because omi nim say ya man Paul ko Roma obey ni pakesiye.
1: Yes.
0: Kowanim.
1: And there were more than 40 which had made this conspiracy.
0: Na se ni pabako. Se ni pa more than 40. And sorry tiye ni pabako. Na se omi di akom chere ni a by phone paye kahwa. Na wu did na won no more. Oye nipa 40 obi ya prunes and four. And omo ye until fasting. And na wonu a wo se and na wo di confession. I know who I am. I know who I am. I know my level. I know who I am. Master.
1: Sir.
0: John chapter 11 verse 48. John 11 48. John chapter 11 verse 47 and 48.
1: Yes.
0: John 11, 47 and 48.
1: Yes.
0: You need a daddy.
1: John chapter 11, verse 47 and 48.
0: What's it then?
1: Then gathered the chief priests and the Pharisees the council.
0: Bible said, na Pharisee fono, any asofun penifurin ina ye meeting kasiye. Kadi ye kowani.
1: And said, what do we?
0: And I'm kase. A dear na ye be ye.
1: For this man doeth many miracles.
0: And son says, I yes, we, or yen sanchani bebre. If
1: we let him,
0: yesi ye be janu ama na kwa suwa ye nsenchrenia.
1: All men will believe on him.
0: Ni pa yina bede hi. Ni pa yina bede
1: hi.
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0: but anana tu
1: ha
0: obi biara o say ye ja wo sa wo be ko wanim obi biara o de ne ho be meeting biara e ko so obi biara o meeting no ye do wo the Lord will trouble them.
3: In Jesus'
0: mighty name,
3: I declare
0: anyone who is part

0: level.
1: Enemies are my level.
0: Die by fire.
1: Die by fire.
0: Say anyone.
1: Anyone.
0: Who is part.
1: Who is part.
0: Of any meeting.
1: Of any meeting.
0: Against my life.
1: Against my life.
0: And destiny.
1: And destiny.
0: Tonight.
1: Tonight.
0: Let

0: See, baby, I think it can be a new level now, yeah, cano, enoughable.
1: Yes, sir.
0: So, one morning, me see, I need a new pen, can be before penny say, what coffee from?
1: Oh, yes.
0: That's uncle for baby, the guy I can with him.
1: Ah,
0: your mom, your dino. Baby says, Solomon dino, who was, you know, and feel some was in me. But assuming watching was in me. I prophesy. You will finish your building.
2: In Jesus' mighty name.
0: You will live in your own house.
2: In Jesus' mighty name.
0: You will enter Jerusalem on a coat.
2: In Jesus' mighty name.
0: You will not always be tracking by foot.
2: In Jesus' mighty name.
0: You will have different levels.

0: 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Send it on your bunu gufa. Acts chapter 13. Acts chapter 13. Verse 8, 9, and 10. She yanko.
1: Acts chapter 13. Verse 8, 9, and 10.
0: Again.
1: Acts chapter 13. Verse 8, 9, and 10.
0: Again.
1: Acts chapter 13. Verse 8, 9, and 10.
0: What's up, Azzy?
1: But Elimas.
0: Oh, what's in the back of the
1: room? Yes, sir. Acts chapter 13.
0: 7, 8, 9,
1: 7, 8, 9, and 10.
0: Sir, Ebium.
1: Acts chapter 13. 7, 8, 9, and 10.
0: Call.
1: But which was with deputy of the country.
0: Kawachiba Kukan 6, 7, 8, 9, 10.
1: Yes, sir.
0: Acts chapter,
1: Acts 13, verse 6 to 10. And when they had gone through the Isle of Paphos.
0: Bible say, na Paul, apostolic invasion, and I'm the island of Paphos.
1: They found a certain sorcerer.
0: Omo ko siya bebun sambi.
1: A false prophet.
0: Oye bebun samu. Eno saya false prophet. Eji false prophet sin bebre ya bebun samu.
1: Yes.
0: Onye false prophet keke u. Oni abosomu na ye juma.
1: Yes.
0: Oye befuwa. Oye bebun samu. Enti Bible say. Omo gusu yome juma no. Omo ko siya bebun sambi ya. Osaye o true difuwa. Ko wani.
1: A true.
0: Bible say oye juni.
1: Whose name was Bar Jesus?
0: Nidin is saying
1: Bar Jesus.
0: May your physics come see my student. Bar is just a negative.
1: Negative.
0: You got to bar one and just a negative one. Not just, oh, you're negative Jesus.
1: Yes.
0: Oh, you're negative Jesus.
1: Yes.
0: A negative Jesus. And you were Jesus. And you were negative Jesus.
1: Yes.
0: And conform me, you're negative Jesus.
1: Oh, yes.
0: Bible said, oh, you're Jew. Oh, you're Bebronsam. And oh, you're so deep one. And now you need your bad Jesus. Bible said, oh, you're negative Jesus. Calling him.
1: Which was with the deputy of the country.
0: Bible said, only vice president in the name. Bible said, only vice president in the woman. Only Shankoma vice president.
1: Sergius Paulus.
0: Bible said, vice president, your friend is Sergius Paulus.
1: A prudent man.
0: A prudent man is just so you'll be on any daho. But, be on any daho. But you had the bayer day. As fun as it.
1: Who called for Barnabas and Saul?
0: Bible say it's an so be at any doubt, you know, of Fred Barnabas and Paul. So I'm telling you, I'm because Odio Mons said there be as a man of Fono can ever one, vice president at Jumano. And trust a moment, I'm telling you, I'm telling you,
1: and desire to hear the word of God.
0: Now, or per se, obey Jamiasam.
1: But Elimas the sorcerer,
0: my Bible said, Nansu by Jesus, and suffering Elimas, oh, your bebon Samuel, oh, your name.
1: For he saw his name by interpretation.
0: Bible said he didn't chase no no.
1: We stood them.
0: He did what?
1: We stood them.
0: He did what?
1: We stood them.
0: A quite be but nipa ye day. Bible said nipa bako po ye bebo sam ye day is your
1: fine.
0: And to sink up to me and pa ye day. Well what you bet me a nipa ye day? I quant to Masa, new beginning I yaka. Just say Oma ye jumana mouth and nyami be a punofu fram. A punofufro, new beginning, and by Jesus, in this
1: seeking to turn away the deputy from the faith.
0: And the ordinary vice president Akuma, every Saul, and the Barnabas, and the Sika Banwede, and what Awaria Banwede, a Quanto Banwede, what Tanen, what Danino, Cohenim,
1: then Saul.
0: Bible said nothing, Paul,
1: who is also called Paul.
0: Ah, yes, our friend of Paul, no.
1: Filled with the Holy Ghost.
0: Ebium.
1: than Saul.
0: Number Bible says Nanso Saul.
1: Who is also called Paul.
0: Ah, your friend of Paul.
1: Filled with the Holy Ghost.
0: Filled with what?
1: The Holy Ghost.
0: Filled with eloquence.
1: No, sir.
0: Filled with philosophy.
1: No, sir.
0: Now we ukra philosophy about to be elements. We are obi a ukra principles about to be elements. We are obi a ukra about to be elements. You are very fluent. You are very eloquent. Does fluency has something to do with the flow of the spirit?
1: No, sir.
0: Does English got to do has something to do with the flow of the spirit?
1: No, sir.
0: Does God speak English?
1: No, sir.
0: Bible says, or you're full of the Holy Ghost, or you're then
1: set his eyes on him.
0: Bible said, Paul didn't see Bible some so,
1: and said,
0: what can I say?
1: All full of all subtlety.
0: I said, you or say, what nada? Subtlety in your nada. Subtlety in your highest form of nada. There's only now for so you're good man, but for your bad man.
1: And all mischief.
0: End up and someone is watching a kuma mumma.
1: Thou child of the devil.
0: Oh yeah, there. Oh yeah, But only Holy Ghost are there.
1: Thou enemy of all righteousness.
0: Or your beer at the papa beer boy day. Or your is an enemy of all right things. Righteousness means he's an enemy of all right. And then they say, ye di a ban why day.
1: Perfect the right words of the Lord.
0: But Paul said, that brain now be jai say, nyamia kwain bi anu wa manan mani. Ejuma o ya anu no. Adipabia nyami peso o ye manu wa edeng.
1: Wa manu no.
0: Enti beman na be shianu ha. 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
1: Wa manu
0: no. 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
2: Mama biyo.
0: 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Back to Accra.
2: Kai.
0: Efi ha kukromo bet. Beye 2.5 hours.
2: Kai da ba da ba da ba.
0: Bet. 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
2: Kai. 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
3: Jada kwain.
2: Kai.
0: That brain now be jai san someone how.
2: Yes, sir.
0: When will you stop perverting the right ways of God? Covering.
1: And now.
0: Paul, I feel the judgment here. Bible said, now fee.
1: Behold.
0: I say, hey.
1: The heart of the Lord is upon thee.
0: I say, nana jio nyamin se bauso.
1: And thou shall be blind.
0: Now when you be fla.
1: Not seeing the sun for a season.
0: Now where we are.
1: And immediately.
0: Tio, I know so tini. Now Bible said, now munumu ha.
1: There fell on him a mist.
0: Bibi feshuru be gun aniso.
1: And a darkness.
0: And a shum duno.
1: And he went about seeking some to lead him by the hand.
0: I say no oh no kwa or probia son is a and you win a me deno. Yeme den a fena me kind.
1: Verse 12. Then the deputy.
0: Bible said Namura vice president. No.
1: When he saw what was done.
2: Sorry.
0: Oh no idea atu. By Jesus, obey Bronsamono, or who the apod the Ayenono,
1: believed,
0: or GDA,
1: and being astonished at the doctrine of the Lord.
0: He was astonished at what?
1: The doctrine of the Lord.
0: He was astonished at what?
1: The doctrine of the Lord.
0: Ni who dream Christon Chile, not just a Christon Chile, but a judgment.
1: Yes.
0: And your judgment, and Kavash person, and one day, and I'm not your prejudgment. Judgment.
1: Jesus.
0: Obi biara.
1: Hey.
0: On pese. 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Ye fre o woman. Fre o woman. 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Obi biara wa haye nyami be hao. 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

Mimi.

0: there be fish wardrobe. We were doing a conference.
1: Yes, sir.
0: And then there was a prophetic word.
1: Yes, sir.
0: That the family has made her like a man.
1: A man.
0: You
1: yes,
0: remember?
1: Yes, sir. Yes, sir.
0: And was say, Osu Onukura na eden Oshenikulu.
1: Oshenikulu.
0: Yes, sir. Osu Onukura de Oshenikulu.
1: Yes, sir.
0: The Holy Ghost led me. Now I'm saying, well, sister, Yaya Obema.
1: Obema.
0: Yaya Obema.
1: Yeah.
0: Now we bre papa.
1: Papa.
0: Yes. I want to do a conference in Holland.
1: Yes, sir.
0: For Redeemed Church.
1: Yes, sir.
0: The whole of Europe.
1: Kai.
0: And then they invited me. The woman who invited me is a judge at the International Court of Justice.
1: Yes, sir.
0: Otie, or a Nigerian. Or your judge, or International Court of Justice. But your deeper la, or your Redeemed member. Enna otina, obi kemu, otina. Mercedes taxi no beam ewo Holland now a driver brought me message. No, say, who is this man of God? No, say, who is this man of God? And I said, oh, he's my pastor in Ghana. Or say, we needed him to come here to Holland. And I'm afraid. So now me call you know, woman back with the baba. Oh, by say, hey, your son is also not also pastor. It's not a son. He's a girl. So for and I'm saying, what happened? The Bible the only yod ya mianko songs of Solomon.
1: Car.
0: Now for me mianko because my husband kofobe bere ya started sending om seed. Mesrawa aya mianka semuye. Mesrawa. Because you have to listen so that because faith comes by hearing.
1: Yes sir.
0: Songs of Solomon, are you there?
1: Yes sir.
0: Sure. Chapter 8 verse 8. Songs of Solomon chapter 8 verse 8.
1: Yes, sir.
0: Yanko, Insulo.
2: Songs of Solomon chapter 8 verse 8.
0: Again.
2: Songs of Solomon chapter 8 verse 8.
0: Again.
2: Songs of Solomon chapter 8 verse 8.
0: Again.
2: Songs of Solomon chapter 8 verse 8.
0: Call.
2: We have a little sister.
0: Or say, you will near back, and your small sister, and your little sister, you will near back, kumebiwo,
2: and she has no breasts.
0: Now, only no for,
2: What shall we do for our sister?
0: A dear near by Yama Yenyabano.
2: In the day when she shall be spoken for,
0: so Obi can want some so perso warenwa, only no for you, dear near by Yamano. Enter here now. Of a TM, especially we are so for TM. Not just say, what do you be a to me be a command? You to be you feel
1: oh, yes,
0: send a bayer, sir. Can you create beyond to me a day
1: to come room to room
0: or say, sir, what are you going to be my union back to ya only new free at the end of your man? Okay, verse 10, shadi, verse 10.
2: I am a war
0: or say. My yet is a fascinating your wall.
1: Yes, sir.
2: And my breasts like towers.
0: Menu 40 saying
2: towers.
0: Menu 40 is a bansoro.
1: A bansoro.
0: Menu 40 is a brosine. Menu 40 is a bansoro. Me ye a fascinating, but menu 40 that is a bansoro. Not just a more new for a day. Just a chinipa. Go on him.
2: Then was I in his eyes.
0: Enunti, menu 40. Minya enim tie with enim
2: as one that found favor.
0: So your breast gives you what?
2: Favor.
0: Ono fuma den.
2: Favor.
0: Ono fuma den.
2: Favor.
0: So for me what in same bebre but me remember Friday night.
1: Me was say
0: say you will not for free wa. And then you back can no can what some. Who but you may be man you no for free. Because I will no for no and no man
1: favor.
0: And what do you be a man favor no. See you free wa. Not om say a dear near be yama yenu aba no. Not just say who but you may be be then.
2: Ama no.
0: But you may be a man no.
3: Yesterday is gone. Yes, another day has come.
0: Yeah, to me, your bema, it was soon we are and to all face what dress or your bar, but who know your bema?
1: Bema.
0: Now you the obrania mania de ato and to who know abraba ubobiana, abuafo yere, and caro.
1: And caro.
0: se e die ni e be yama no e da obi be ba so be ware no no e die ni e be because Bible say na me ye afasidi nanso me no fo ye te se aborosan enu nti e ma me favor e wonani ni. 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
0: 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I'm talking about cutlass. 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Unity of
5: resource.
0: And I'm a funny tennis. Say na babia wo pia ni o se won man ko ani mu on sun chen ya on sun chen sofo and na ay atenga ba yira tenga
3: has come
0: you talking about?
2: What are you saying?
0: I said, what are you talking
2: what
0: about?
2: What are you saying?
0: First Samuel chapter 7 verse 8. After me be a phone line, he says, yeah. Tia, ene, e ye samakrata. Kaneno, me sofo ba kwa dam penas empire, or sofo osu tebri. The day he met me, osi wani ya diyo. I said, shumabwa wene nani ya desa ano. Now ni mi di ade mi kono me say me papa down for oh, yeah. No a police ni answer no obey you aso ba den ani ade o na omo mi ya sure say still I call bia e bi omo camp bro your free bibi summons
5: samayo
0: and now what ba wo dua na ye den ye summons yes Obibia, yes, Bible said, Onyankopono, only Temua for Cassia, and then Yabba, you get Samai one. Say your papa fearful, say your mommy fearful, say your new one, Casaunyama, a young Waunia Mema, a young Waunia Mokoba, Obibia, on Peso called him, yes, Samai, Onyamin Fiasa, Odi Omo be a D, I would have drove Bibia on Pesa Mia Drasewa, me come and him. Anybody that does, somebody came to me. The guy who I went and met drinking Guinness at Moving Pig. It was President Kufuor's time or whose time? Who?
6: Atamil's time.
3: Yesterday.
0: And not any proposer, a coy, what Minister of Works and Housing. Odo Minister no Pamono. And a good proposer. I know the bar, me prayer meeting, I'm say, farmer me, I'm pay your caution, I'm say, any opposition against the document, me bury and I'm say, call, what should see the way they call, and I'm say, go back to the same office, or so for him they see, or do office world, minister, ne PA, they ask you, Sharon, and I've been looking for you, no, sir, and Rami Bahau, not Pamo, me, no,
5: I said, me,
0: Pamo, nyanya.
3: I'm seeing
0: me call me call Holland and I'm going to call Javis at Holland Embassy. Me do one now. Could be shep me bank statement. Sometimes you drive from the bank, Kumasintino. Me say, who are Kwanguma Rural Bank? Was a massa. Had you saw bank statement when we are new, share Rural Bank, come back, Jaji. Hey, now say, had you and I'm going to catch him one day, one day, guy. Now, so one day upon one day, I will grammar face you. Me gura may be my Bruni Bano, or say, please, go and pay your visa fee and come and take your visa in the afternoon. It me pay Abeshisha Kwanoa, or catch them, say, omejai mi pie mi huno ana me busa akwa na odi no odi machi ni se akwa na no odi machi no owan omso obi ya na odi wachi na se how ana msa akwa na no odi 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
6: hey
0: and fa by force unko so emme so si do and seed so one so anu nche so nye Christo ni but se wu situation ye critical dear you must become practical when your situation is critical you must become practical practicality ni se your seed will meet your enemies at the gate what by would you know any share what time for a pruna no obubu ani not a pruna no beautiful but on one case in situation ye beautiful and ne let your sacrifice and your seed speak for you for your new level. Number no prayer saying
6: 055.
0: Yeah, 055 944 9446 66 77 73. 055 944 6673. T instruction, seed, you know, Gideon army seed, you know, 2026 926 926. What you call 826 726 626 above a pin 126. Sow your seed against your need.
6: Yes, sir.
0: Diawa bafa koma pa fa ni gfa fa fa amuse pe e diawa ba na ubiye wiye penu afra adume from lano adume from lano here. What you call it? 0302 216561 and answer 0302 216562. 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anything it shall be done. Tibabia wo biano and found tibia womu. Scripture can never be broken. O nyanko pong o ni asen oye den. O yen ye. Fresh is here. I see a lot of people on the line. Hello, good morning.
7: Good morning, Daddy.
0: Now what you saying? Mountain and Kosoka can patch one, can say. Hey, not fear to say. Some point, suffer from a bayer 430. Why? Father, in the name of Jesus, I pray for my son. Let the seed that he's planted speak for him in Jesus' might. I declare every opposition against your life canceled in Jesus' mighty name. Amen. What line or so dosso? Hello, good morning.
8: Good morning.
0: Na pacho wane kase.
8: Nana kujo ife.
0: Oh, ya fru dema. Minyimi debeba. Father, in the mighty name of Jesus, with a good heart, I pray for my big brother, Nana Kujo. I decree and declare, may your kingdom be established, may your throne be established, may your business flourish, may your family be protected, increase and multiply. In Jesus' name, amen. Me pacho and free seed line. Udria wa banu pefre. Adome from line here 0302 216561. And I said 0302 216562. Let your seed speak for you because it's working. Ye kasi ebe kind testimony sine dosu too much. Hello, good morning. Pacho wane kasey.
8: Steven,
0: let's say. In the mighty name of Jesus, I pray for my son Stephen. I declare it is well with you. May you conquer every territory. May the Lord broaden your course and may the Lord expand your horizon. Be blessed in Jesus' mighty name. Amen. Oh, yeah, yeah, it's, ni pe wola no so do so so for good morning.
6: Good morning.
0: Let me say.
6: Pacha jam edbun yoy.
0: Wana ka say.
6: Samuel Aban.
0: Ni pe jam pa father in the mighty name of Jesus, I speak from my office as an apostle of Christ and I declare may your seed speak for you by the word of the Lord in Jesus name. Amen. Ni pacho and fre seed line of fre adum FM line. Oh. Hello, good morning.
9: Good morning.
0: Na pacho And yes, would you see Kanana the Kitwa be Abahao? For then, the mighty name of Jesus, by the anointing of the Holy Ghost, I declare, may they call you and say, this is your promotion, this is your money. I compel them, and I declare this done. Nobody can take that which is yours. By higher command, I declare, it is done in Jesus' name. Amen. Amen. It is done. It's done. It's done. It's done. Hello, good morning.
10: Good morning, Dan.
0: Now, when I can say?
10: Tracho, my dad is suffering.
0: Hey, God is not saying. If you're to say.
10: Yes, I don't pass
0: on. Me bomb pay and what ding the mouse in yamin money suye and yamin kasan for mouth. Nyamin fan in san count san with jumau sebre we can call nyamin money suye what as far as so. Yes, you demon my bomb pay. Amen. My God. Hello, good morning.
11: Good morning, Rev.
0: Now but you wanna say
11: Vera with me.
0: Hey, Vera and if you say.
11: That is
0: Patrick Oko. Osofu Kwaku Saponwaha, all the way from New Jersey, Cornerstone Church.
12: Yes, sir.
0: Fansatu Akuma Sumro no Bompaye. Aya Jumawiye.
12: Ewo yesi ni mami vera be Bompaye sa abre man wo yesu kiso dinimo. Sero nyame di fwa kanana. Aprobi atun biya biye awo yesu dinimo.
11: Amen.
12: Afesu wa tanfu so enumo guase.
0: Ewo yesu dinimo.
12: Dwade ko, obetia sembone. 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Ewo yesu Kristo nasene dinimo. Amen.
0: My
12: Amen.
0: God, I'm your shrill papa.
12: Amen.
0: Which may plant to see which may so seed in a year 2026, 1026, 926, a barber pin 126. Udria so far come up and a na. A kasaya juma, and not just when you are about Yaminti on Pabu, but when it is critical, you must become practical because it's also scripture. Good morning.
13: Good morning, Baba.
0: But you want to say,
13: Uyipa,
0: me pawas and papa. Now, didn't you say,
13: Baba, Uba, Yima, Kaso?
0: Hey, Yima. Yes, come in,
13: yes,
0: in the name of Jesus, I lift up prayer for my son. I declare, may you move forward, may you go forward, may you increase, may you multiply, never go down. What the Lord has begun, may He complete it in this 8 months. In Jesus' name, Amen.
12: Amen.
0: Amen. Adanya Wesi.
12: Oh.
0: Hello, good morning.
14: Good morning, Papa. 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
14: Mati mati yao.
0: Amen. Union Fume Ye yourself, Hello, good morning.
15: Hello, good morning, Daddy.
0: What you want to say?
15: Juliana
0: is saying, Me bompaya and what dainty mount, Yamin Kaiwo, Yamia Doya Norsum from Mount, Yamin Ku and Tiawa Townfu, Yamin Tiaw and Pibo, Yamin Miakrafo from Farm, and Sue Ye, and we just should tell him, Amen. 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Force yourself and plant your seed. Hello, good morning.
15: Morning, Daddy.
0: Now, what I can say? 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Hello, good morning. We missed the caller. It's fantastic. Ooh. Hello, good morning.
9: Morning, dada.
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0: why you are the papa. May the Lord make you a money magnet.
12: Jesus wonderful.
0: May
12: name.
0: The Lord himself make you a money magnet.
12: Jesus wonderful.
0: May name. You be a blessing to many people.
12: Jesus wonderful.
0: May the
12: name.
0: Lord give you financial literacy.
12: In Jesus
0: may the Lord give
12: name.
0: You insight and sight,
12: in
0: foresight
12: Jesus
0: into financial
12: name.
0: Blessing. Be blessed financially. And may the Lord protect you from evil men. In Jesus' name, amen.
12: Amen.
0: Hello, good morning.
16: Morning, Baba.
0: Not is saying.
16: Yes, you are doing, Baba.
0: Yes, you are doing. Panahana, I'm going to say. Mipejam paya mama baby bia frifi baby onyankopon oye boafo ye dima fo ye nkwaje fo won kai wo nyamema ni siwu ye wat as far as ase so wo yesu din mo amen
12: amen
0: e patcho betu o plant two seed now but money aso be frame hello good morning patcho wane ka sei
16: patcho mavis
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16: patcho yo
0: Mavis from Satwa Koma Soso for Kwakusa Pono Bompire from Cornerstone Church, New Jersey.
12: Mami Mavis, me Bompire Mao Biom Sabre, wo Jesus Christ, Dinamo.
0: Yes, sir.
12: Said you, Nyamidi, Wakafa, Hono. I started prayer for about 2 hours now. Me Bompire, wo Yesu, Prubiara, yes, ye Makwama, ni me Mao, A, B, A, Bon, Sama Sikwai, a fearful Sikwai, ne, me Sof, me Komane, Esruja, Send Shom Sabre, wo Yesu, Dinamo.
0: Amen.
12: Me a pra, aye, Shira me mount. 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Me pra a yesika a me mount. Ewa yes, if I am Shabia also, may you feel Sabriella. I would Jesus Christ, amen.
0: Amen. Isn't it beautiful?
12: Amen.
0: So beautiful. The patcho, bet me a plant two seed in Cecilia. So plant two seed in and be rugged. Make sure you call because we are here to pray for the people. Bible said, I'm catching someone say, a nice or bebon pie, my. Hello, good morning.
17: Hello, good morning.
0: Bacho wane ka say?
17: Bacho say Abbas.
0: Bacho say?
12: Abbas.
0: Abbas. And to say? Bibi abe fan wate?
17: Amen.
0: Bibi abe fan yanko pombe tine ni ma. 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Wa ye Abbas fofro kra. Ewe Jesu demo. Amen.
12: Amen.
0: Abbas. 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
12: Amen.
0: God bless you. There are so many people on that have only 3 minutes to go. Hello, good morning. Father, in the mighty name of Jesus, I lift a special prayer for my son. I declare, may the Lord himself do much more for you. May the Lord make you 1,000 times so much more. In Jesus' name, amen. It's so beautiful. It's so beautiful. Hello, good morning.
18: Good morning, Daddy.
0: Enoch, can you hear
18: me?
0: Enoch. Said you are evangelist. For then the mighty name of Jesus, Jesus I pray for my name. Only son, Enoch. Jesus. I declare, may your prayers never be in vain.
12: In Jesus
0: may your seed sowed never be in vain.
12: In Jesus
0: may
12: name.
0: The Lord wage war for you.
12: In Jesus
0: may
12: name.
0: That door open for you.
12: In Jesus' name.
0: A year by now, you crawl from far nations and say, man of God, this is your son Enoch. The Lord be with you. So we hear your testimony in Jesus' name. Amen.
12: Amen.
0: It's done. It's done. It's done. Me patcho, I got 2 minutes. Then me move to call Hits FM. So me move to call Hits FM. Hello, good morning. Ooh. Mubuka hit Safama, who saw seed now, through seed line also. Seed line here 055-944-6673. Seed line here 055-944-6673. Who saw seed in Penua Fre, who seed line also in the next 5 minutes. Hello, good morning.
19: Good morning.
0: Nampacho Hani.
19: So, from Regina.
0: Me bomb pie, my sister Regina. 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
20: Amen.
0: God is faithful. 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
0: Nampacho, what you saying? 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

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Yamisho, O Bompire so Anwa Kaime, and ne Jumedini, a she, no siampe penny a shasi, and ne Ochina, but ya wada de ya she. All night for be I say you 2 hours. You turn it in say, oh Lord, settle my case. We yare bibine how we pursue 2 coin crisis. Brebi yes I say na joto afuni apun tu yawada na jubia. E too much. 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

0: Yefremi Ernest Opoku Minta Mefefri Amasaman.
1: Ernest Opoku Minta from Amasaman. Okay, Yanko.
0: Mechia Abidjafo in a titune of Openi Stephen Johnson at the Kum. And the mamma Mary at the Kum baby will be a Michiano.
1: Okay.
0: But the Mesume can say yes, ne common namono. Ubi and Fuho Anko baby Anko Pedia ni be a ni ewo other churches and answer baby Sonko. O moment in that nasty. Emma. Then watch him on so be as until I'm so much. I say, say, Cosuatna did the woman a was a free woman. A body a better amanash and so said, and a big forno a church. I say, Christopher, a year, a quabby, a quaha, or some house, none did you, baby, a ma, the Namikas or Chamay and the Sanka. And he said, Cosuatna did the woman. I will be aware of the better Amanasius. Yanko Ponsia, Papa, and the Chenna Futuni, in Crisis of the Meta, the Mishram Papa.
1: Asia also now on Kahona, Mijidi say, Ober Koswa, Cobana of Grace, now qua, Wooden Qualanus Beco, now Unimia, Yamena Sonode, and Qualanus, so I, a radin shall be break, it will be in, sir. In the kit will be out, baby, be out sooner, aya, Yabesum. 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
1: 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Na yesoya humachia, the first thing of best of the battle, I'm saying our joy was a day. 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I first let me jump, sir. Then mommy, papa, wait, yes, sir. That first, Mr. Michelon. It's one then I'm a gather carriage, could be said, I don't want to live with your radio station back of an ass. I also for who's answer our homes here. It's yet here, I mean, yes, eh? Meet ye, what's them, it's you preaching, more bombire, because you're so much in the moon, bombire, the same thing. Did you want? I'm a dip. Radio, or say fatu hanu se. Iti adumba ya nunu ni frequency na ya se. What is our radio fufu? So muka chingwa. Iti main future station, mizo number ba si mi ni mezo search. Beti mi anshora humachi ndadi. Na ma search sa mi hu. Wala se adeti mi hu asi san future the next day. Iti mi jese na pressure ne ba la mi tu. Ami anshora na mi search. Ana mi start se mi chini. Iti mi hu se adume 106.3 for so many years. The story of machine and the station in change. It's a machine, one I ever saw here, but the better one, I mean, little one, but the better way to see preaching, be a new sort of you will be a son of pa. Will be some say, no, with you, so for who's answer, Miss I. Who's to say, I know, can I hear, but boy, probably any say. Maria, who says, saying, I'll be catching me so to who's answer. To who's answer, on the side of us, to who's answer. And I was one, never who and never break it, I got banana. If one and I'm in the woman or no, I feel it over here, my downfall. Miss many are my woman, may who said men and may, maybe I do my family, and it's a minimum relationship. And then church, I'll be here, and now I can sell us too. Almost uncle, I was a son, I'm said that I remember that the who's answer is stuck, you know. May not surely, yeah, obviously. Now I found to open one who can come back with me. Apa ko se sisters e ba ko to station because there are two in change me ma me introduce e wo e ba ma bra bom e mbeti e wo preaching e be ni ye o mama ben Christo
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start engine out to say engine also many sisu kakra no pe me ye na me tie engine no me tie se ne wusu me tie se ne a o jesu me tie se ne a o kasa we didn't have content, so you need to listen to the engine. The counselor, it has to be brave, senior. Omaya and safety tips say, move on my winning with that, and with you, say, I know for now, with their account of Brabono. Right, offer me your usual answer. Many of you know, if you are somewhere, your counselor, Tina Baba. I am a fashionist. Oh, my dear. I don't pay, baby. I will be on. We give 4 bounces. So, last 2 weeks, dear. Yeah, Maha. And yeah, Juma from my father's. It has been a wonderful time. Do me, Jao, Moko, Koka, Koyas, and Patrick, Akra. Juma, the son of you. Shisha, Nibiabe Bosso, Nibiabe Bosso. So Gospel Center for good morning to all of you. What's my name? Oh baby, I'm one. Gospel Center for good morning. So for Penny and then I'll be the truth. Papa ya from Paul Manson. Thank you. Good morning. For your support and your encouragement. Prophet. What do you for? We see what thing. Congratulations. First child, first bawaware. Oh, your money, it was glorious time. Apostle Winina, and Penyfua Mobe Baye from and cry. Ayinine Shia Ukumas, Moya Money, Papa. To see what one of the finest, nice gentlemen, Shanti man, Shanti boy. Atrima this year. Atrima for us, dear. I mean, I'm near Diancasa. That is one area in Ashanti Kingdom. No, and here, dear Papa. Be as until you know as I was in Fratuma. Yeah, Trimani.
A show. Oh yeah. You can't say you'll be yeah. Well, that is up to you. Shanti, will you be a tremendy? Well, as I say, well, you're such a radio. Well, can you be a noble one? To be afraid. Come up in my pimp samba. You're fine to your socket. Come up in my pimp samba. You're very focused. Good morning. Daughters of glorious Jesus, the dear shots here. You know, can say, I'm from Canada. I'm going to praise before with Jumedi Ekasi. This week is almost in New York. My name is Archbishop Kwasi Asarebediako. Yes, Shobo Kwasi. Resurrection Power and Living Bread Ministries International. New York. To be precise. Park Avenue. To which me I catch you one more on Daughters of Glory of Jesus and Archbishop Kwasi Asarebediako. And then Diana Asamoah. Baby, I will be on the answer already. Me, Tikakra. So, to me, Bain, and Adi Kasa. Ati Saju, me, Ati. To me, Bain, Adi Kasa. Adi, and Abbas, or Tifri, Yamiho. My journey on TikTok, Facebook, YouTube.

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Be a many mammy who know to me, what a Casano. When you manu walk right. And I pray they can come free. Adiodo. Psalm number 20, the verse number 7. Psalm number 20, the verse number 7. So, Chira Kurum Kurum Bewa. Funny and can come, okay, crap. I can't two scriptures. Me free one of my bar, Exodus chapter 4. But yeah, you didn't chance yet. Exodus chapter number, no, numbers, no, Exodus. Can I count? Exodus. Chapter 4. But you say, Yankin Kai, Nyum, the Psalm number 20, the verse number 7. It be no more count for NTSCNM. 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And they will be a bunch of say, AI, IT country, and they surgery crown, I am first kind. And that's technology. And we drew airport, no be a crisis here. Immigration officer be until we drew another passport, no scanning. What scanning we are now do a near share of him. Now you shouldn't be. What fill form that into what was scan was show passport now scan here, you know. No, the address and power bit me with them. Ubi anonkasa. That is the power of technology. It be no more the whoa whoa onto udu omo migration border no soa. That is some of the things. And be na abe yetwe mu ye bi ma ye na Ghana for your first time we so draw out the Ghana card. Now for our passport, we do Ghana card keke we to so na bi ama. E o kroma ya. E ni bi da. Abe yetwe mu no start say na be ya. Ke ya ba we delay line also tin. We dey for Ghana card pe. We dey to so na Ghana card no and ya bi ahwe ni wa na show na bi via wow na otrefo e say some trust in their chariots they boast themselves of what they have
Chariots tells you what they have built their system like. Yeah. It is an atrenaka. Some trust. And woman do woman really know how many na shesani amano a woman wonu muno. They have it, and they demonstrate some trust in chariots, and some in horses. Horses, yeah, abuamba akwa. Be comfort yasi and be comfort one more. Horse cry, we can say. 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Some boast in Chatro.
chariot. Well, Senior Radi Dina, I never who I want, and Crawford Cassie Winnibi, and Crawford Dine Winnibi, and Crawford Passport Winnibi, and Crawford, and you may know my baby Winnibi. 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

0: professor make a and you say I professor you from what say me dey say titles come in person dey be frere me we be to dey every crowd no apem to apem first I won yan doctor no na e your fe na won 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
0: Nyami a wo som na dada. So the God that you serve, it must be a continual thing. I serve the Lord Monday, Tuesday, what is it? Friday, Saturday, Thursday, what are the days? January, February, March, April, May, June, June, July. It is me assuming I'm in a da-da. And you're occasional. And yeah, my kudra, sorry, no. Me jama some power. Debbie. It is Nebuchadnezzar, Katrina, Daniel. The God that you serve continually. If you are it in your cell, now me wokunu, oh me wear juma, oh manya contract, and you're ready, why am I me, the dawasi, you are yet. A juma knew I may hear radia, the kunu knew I may hear radia, as I said, knew I may hear radia, mentor, diamonds, you may hear radia, men quabble to me continually. 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Wa dwini sha. We na nyame fro say. God call you to preach about Christ. Talk about Christ. The name of the Lord. A pure name. How many people have you? Get me a win on my ride. Who are you? Who are you? Forget about it. If you are sitting here, you are saying, Yeah. Me can. If you are down, pass a cry, what's so you are telling us? Ah, a pair will come as him. Be an hour, a mad door now, a member to draw, and then sign me to be here. Wait, Yansa Kaza. This doesn't make any sense. You know the kind of girls that I have? Maza. A time will come. David, yeah, Feba, ni akofa virgin, krabeto, nu intimiso ni mo. E sister. And media, me quay, yes, and I'm a co wed, yes, And you know, the Wawa, the Adiwa, why you did the name of the Lord? Psalm 20. Some trust in chariots, some in horses, but we, Faloni, Fakona, Isunina, Atroni Mazo. And we, so there are some and there are some, but we, Inakoshkina, and that is a choice, that is a decision. That is a choice and a decision. And to two of you, I say, I'm going to suffer from there. Yeah, yeah, come, mind you, answer my mom for. What do you mean? What are you talking about? Mama Kabi, shut up there. Who pawned you by mistake? Who allow you to talk like that? And your choice and your decision. What do you mean? What are you talking about? Mama Kabi, shut up there. Who pawned you by mistake? Who allow you to talk like that? And your choice and your decision. It's a prerogative, sir. Me say I'm a person me. Now that me a Christian and me a Ghana. What are you talking about? What your mental disorderness are? Nebi Debbie, and Kasabi. Some trust. Some trust in chariots. Some in horses. Who play football? Miss who play basketball? We say they didn't play basketball. Who play MP? Miss who say MP? Kwa. I didn't have a chance. I didn't win up. That is a choice. That is a decision. Oh, good morning. We're from Yosua, sir. Taloni mato. Sika vata. Obi atro. Say piao. Medase. No. It is a choice. Adi any penny choice woman ni baby ye ba wo. Baby ye wo me sa santino no enya choice. Enya mean the decide baby ye ngu. And to Uba be pure now, you know, say, we are Santinia. Thank you, Lord, I'm a shanty boy. Thank you, Lord, I'm a gamma. Thank you, Lord, I'm an airway. Thank you, Lord, I'm a bravo. If you have, maybe every night, wow. Oh, Nino, Satanico, Imalo, Taprania. If you are the other heart, Counselor, Mama, you must have been your man, I am the other heart. If you are a young man, Crawford, who are one of your Abrayan Kayadu, a bino de Ponko, a bino de Chiasianam, by yea, ye de Radidin, canonies of Baby, I'm a Nimbi, I'm a Radidia, a Radidia, yes, Dinoa, it would not say I knew a Jirakakra, with a yes, Dinoa, yes, Dina, yes, Dimunti, and I make between Kosku, yes, Dimunti, and a Radi, a bomb, a year and a Mahoba, yes, Dimun, I'm a Mazus to Timikosku, yes, Dimunti, I'm a Timmy Richard out to you, yes, Dimunti, and a Minimasumas, you are Bentinia, yes, Dim. And so I don't joke, I don't. It is Paul said, for I'm not ashamed of the gospel of Jesus Christ. Christ wants someone, and yadi I am a fairy de viarada. Via caviar.
1: I like the vibe.
0: You like the vibe, baby?
1: Now, the one who told me, I'm so sick.
0: Didn't be any hope.
1: Didn't be any hope.
0: Didn't be any hope. Nyarwa, how we near a drinking a brand once.
1: Yeah, brand
0: at the mention of the name Jesus, every knee bow.
1: Wow.
0: So I say, we trust in that name of the Lord. We trust. And you bet you when you see at was what trust you ready.
1: Yes.
0: You bet you when your houses no what trust you ready. You bet you when your professor no what trust you ready. You bet you when your medical doctor no what trust you ready. You bet you when your engineer no what trust you ready. You bet you when your pilot no what trust. You bet you when your scientist no what trust you ready. But so you bet because of your scientist, because of your politician, you know, maybe I don't care about God. Huh? You care. You care. And what's your freedom? But you can trust God and prosper.
1: Yes.
0: Minimum crofwa woman prosper. They trust God. They trust God. They rely on the more to a rather so a man be on more for pa we don't know about you way or ba. And now we just say we cranny yam is some prem cremu without any compromise.
1: Yes.
0: Yeah. Or bumpire, where you worship or your worship. Now I'm going to say, there be me to me, I'm a swan to tell me, I'm a swan will be advantage to you. But we. We. No.
1: Meaning, said that they be more so or munyame.
0: Yes.
1: But
0: yeah, now you have been yeah, we trust in the Lord our God. A radi and young couple. It didn't want Kenya men. What Kenya men say, Yame for fraud? The Lord our God. So the Lord and our God, the two ways, that two ways, the attributes of God, the Lord, your ye Ewurade wadin yine mu, your ye nyankopon de Elohim, Sawa Elohim anoa, what he has yes, your ye bia, you are still what? Talonino, Evia, Kanimoka, Talumratos, Evia Kevio, Evia Kevin Abrofuante. We would trust
1: me Obama Jama de Huahua Mehu.
0: Christo.
1: Minim Christo.
0: Minim Christo.
1: Whatever you would do, Minibu.
0: Minim Christo. But the Mehuan to Christo. But the Mehuan Shinimo. Now, one more with the Dinkrof, where to cry, one more we are, dear crowd, which we can. Oh, I belong to this. Me a wayne, me a way to the knee. Me. 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What are you talking about? Yadi ebena achona. What kind of disease? Dabida. And can be older. Some trust in chariots, cars, akodiye, apostle for, a soldier for. The only dream some will be. But so obetumi awa etuyo ebel home. Who were bombo or home. No one trusting yamia. This God will judge you. What they said and say what you change for? We are not you be now. That God is waiting. God, He has already arrested you. Nyamia chuda da. Kwa nyamini mso we are trofwa sanseni kushini. Waji sika. Waji debudie. And the wolf tating crofwa sen crofwa. Yes, who are you? Yeah, man. Yes, you need quiet me. What are you talking about? What are you talking about? Gentlemen, Casa, the one I bet you, Casa. You trust in chariots, in horses, but I trust in the Lord God. Titting Yameno, Titty Botai, on the pines, you or pines, you no man in Mafem. Once in Sucronua, a man in Mafemono, the man in Fermu, and all my sense, Sucronua, come is room for what come a kunkum woman, and that is what I'm talking about. Yemi ma famu me pier wo famu be ku ya tani odo wonyuma ya me nwa afia enu ani ya kanu. Some trust in chariots, some in horses. Who would trust you are sangye and we know and cocaine. Who trust our bosom means so I trust in the name of the Lord my God. And your Lord keke. Why you're my Lord and my God. Faluni matter. Onu ne friend me ma any woman eba. 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Faluni mikosa. We wumpa obasa mwanya. That is the name that I have. And I bust myself in that Lord. I trust in that God. Oh, some trust in gold and diamond. I trust in the name of the Lord, the provider of all things. When a friend near my new man, I don't trust in Methodist, Anglican, resurrection power and living bread. I trust in the name of the Lord. I trust in the God of our forefathers. Afia? Afia?
1: Daddy.
0: Any more cosa? A deep bend it also. A deep bend it also. A deep bend. Cromfway, a dinner, the other tones. Cromfway. Businessman. Cromfway. Cromfway, when I help me boss in here. Oh, yeah, Cromfway. He is a jolo. He steals. Oh, yeah, Cromfway. What? Bapo. By Yandia. Yandia.
1: Yeah.
0: Yes, he will judge both small and big. Afia, obebuni patay o. Obebuni patay. Afia.
1: Daddy.
0: Obebuni patay. Wo ma mu jese. Wo ma wi aye no ma ko bebere. Obebuni patay. They are all ji ukuru. They are all ji oyire no. They what ji we seek one farmer. Atani no. God will judge them according to their works. And God will punish them. Yami betia won kase. Yami betia won ka. Your trans asema wa, or time any panna enuminsia and what channel. God will judge them. But when you trust in this God, if you ask all the hot to say radius, on yao, on pow, on no bow could see yes here.
1: Uh-huh.
0: What's the way then?
1: Oh,
0: you're no kwafu nyame.
1: And I can kind
0: of kaka. Why you there?
1: Oh, you know, kwafu nyame.
0: And on a meet you.
1: No, I'm afraid, no.
0: With your wife, fray, no.
1: Yes.
0: I did. You did a toy, a hosono. Oh, you know, kwafu
1: nyame.
0: On top, brother. When you mean this any pa.
1: No, what you are true.
0: When you mean this any pa. Why, yeah, no, I am, me, ba, me, yes, me, yes, yes, yes, me, and I'm kind of swimming to me because of your nipa. But you mean this any pa. Yankopon is a Ghana police, and is a Ghana judges. Yankopon is a Ghana lawyers. Yankopon is a Ghana sofu. Yankopon is a Ghana himfu. He's a faithful God.
1: Yes.
0: Make me a Ontisa with doctor, Debbie. Ontisa with lawyer, Debbie. Ontisa nurse, Nino, Debbie. Ontisa prison officer, Debbie. Ontisa fire service, Nino, Debbie. Yen yang coupon on tis a custom officer view. Debbie. One tis a one on what airport here, you know. Yen yang coupon in Yame.
1: In Yame.
0: And Kofo.
1: Yes, on Sakura.
0: On Sakura. He doesn't change. He will form one as a senior Tianra and a China Dapin. Yame Sakura. To make a way crowd, Buafua, just a winning Yamia or problem. Because Yamia won't walk home as a Buafu. Now, who bet me a mere DSC and wait me a din Kunimana? Umukun. You talk anyhow. You arrest people. With me bankrupt washroom. Now boys if we don't my day. Boys wait to meet in a hot. And when we are almost say I'm fast from Gian Casa. When they saw, they could not condemn. They could not arrest. Hey, what are you talking about? This is the God that I serve. Come on, my friend. wouldn't even yammy where Timu or de Bebrewa, when it was Sifwa, and Quapem and Tentembi. I don't know, Herod, that you are. I am to Atua. Yammy man a proy, if a proy, or Tiakunasu, what one Yanimu moa, a PAP free litrium, and an a bodyguard, Nana, can you be PAP from? Say Yanimu moa. 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
1: Odi a rade ya ji e di
0: e di. 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
1: 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Awade ye da wa se.
0: The name of the Lord.
1: O arise mu awade anya wo mu e na no pe.
0: The name of the Lord.
1: E de wa se to Kenya ye honhom e na no pe. Ye de wa se ye hu ye dibia e wa safurade wo mu. Asidan ka odi ana pe. 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
0: nya. 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
1: E wo ye de awade Yesu Kristo.
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1: Amen.
0: E fi aso de ho to awade so a. O ye den. 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You become bold like a lion. Who don't want to erad this one? Who don't want to erad this one? Yes, it's a same time, but or about the people will be a same. Now, maybe the only baby I want me home. If it's an idea, be any man. That you want me around. Jahome Radio. Jahome Radio sister. Jahome Radio brother. Jahome Radio. Yes. Oh, Kwako, yeah, Diane, I'm on Crawford. Jahome Radio. Jah, so the name and name may be good, Diane, I'm on Crawford dinner. Jahome Radio. Oh, Tom Kosia or Kwan, then how did you go Kosia no more? Jahome Radio. Jahome Radio. I'm a bonnet, my wife. I'm a bonnet, my wife. Oh, you could come and crop for and say Kokono. And Fanny, I'm a bean frat. If you say Radiway or Bow, Radiway or Bow. Ministries, my way, Juma, and more man Ghana. Who we are in? One more cross, one more cap. One more man up, but also more cap. I saw for sorry, sir. Yamaka, Yami, what is wrong? Yami, this room, Hemo. Mukas and Yamayadi. Yame Sam, too. Yame to one was the quack. Yame Sresa was a hair. Modia Moyano. Mini with da. Yami no cram in the move of us. So walk in the path of righteousness.

0: What do you for Cabra? 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Yeah, what about Juma? Counselor, okay, I say, what, Tina? How many ampo? Why, yeah, Juma, yeah. I tell you, by the I tell you, by the I don't know why, Fessa. I tell you, show who you. Show who you are, one for Nadi Bahano. And I want to say, are you also so by the team in a same for more? As we put our trust in you, I was saying, I was Abra, no. That's my few one cassa. And no, but this also a bumpire. And now there's a bumpire. And no, I was like, you can't say bumpire. Now, all the guy here on my neck, I was just a bumpire. What's the BBI? A bumpire. You're a bumpire, so you're a young son. I'm
1: saying, so I'm going to be BBI and pipe. And together, I'm saying, quick, I'm saying, bumpire.
0: Yeah, bumpire.
1: It's a good board, or crassy good board. It's a good one, or to talk. And I'll say, a bumpire, my good board. Any good, Nina.
0: I see, I'm saying, so can you be so high?
1: Oh, a man says, Miss Oban. Bishop,
0: Bishop, you have a bumpire muskan. Yeah, bumpire muskan. Yeah, bumpire muskan. Bishop, you have a bumpire muskan. Bishop, you have a bumpire muskan. Bishop, you have a bumpire muskan. Bishop, you have a bumpire muskan. Bishop, you have a bumpire muskan. Bishop, you have a bumpire muskan. Bishop, you have a bumpire muskan. Bishop, you have a bumpire muskan. Bishop, you have a bumpire muskan. Bishop, you have a bumpire muskan. Bishop, you have a bumpire muskan. Bishop, you have a bumpire muskan. Bishop, you have a bumpire muskan. Bishop, you have a bumpire muskan. Bishop, you have a bumpire muskan. Bishop, you have a bumpire muskan. Bishop, you have a bumpire muskan. Bishop, you have a bumpire muskan. Bishop, you have a bumpire muskan. Bishop, you have a bumpire muskan. Bishop, you have a bumpire muskan.

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0: 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We don't know any job. Now, thanks to your computer clinic, you can't say. 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
4: The challenge or the main issue is drug abuse. So anything that you abuse that will cause harm to yourself or to, I mean, any other person, it's wrong. In simple terms, it's wrong. It doesn't necessarily have to be, I mean, a registered or a non-registered drug. Tramadol is a permissible drug, but people abuse Tramadol, taking 200 milligrams, 300 milligrams, 250 milligrams, 150 milligrams. That is an abuse. That is evil. That is wrong. It will harm you, the person, and the one trading it to you too. It's a problem. It is illegal to be doing that. But even with 100 milligrams, or the 50 milligram, that is permissible. Who is in your doctor's prescription or physician's prescription before you can buy them, either the pharmacy or whatever. It doesn't necessarily have to be said, blue, be a drug, be a be a use, you know. You are presuming that you are going to use. There's no test, you're running a test, you're going to use. And you are a drug, you're going to test, you're going to test. Abuse of any drug is wrong.
0: Enti se adro bia nya dubone nkoa adro bia enye dokotani ena cha se num ne se num ne sei na wadope ebe keka bom anoma broso no eno no woche se eye drug abuse no eno so no woche se hajin enye enya de 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
4: The drugs that we have in the system, meaning, cocaine, say, yeah, Majority of the drugs that we are fighting are not, produced in this country. They are in other countries and then they find its way here. We will follow it up. We will follow it up and then work on it and make sure, sir, if it's more in the system, we will trace it through our intelligence.
0: Enti kolos ne wansem no diwiye ye no. 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
4: sugar.
0: 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Yes, Slamo. Babia and free Babia, Monsaman and Cock. Nay, send any a year, Jumanity Miramono.

0: Well, I guess they're just doing what you're doing. They're putting up on us. It's all the other. It's a beautiful, beautiful, beautiful. And then I'm a Tuesday. And I said, I'm a Wednesday. And a Tuesday, eh? And a Tuesday. I'm a Pentium City. I'm not letting it. I'm not letting it. And a Tuesday. Hey! 8 months, Unyamia Ibu. I'm getting a count, Celeste. Now, what
1: do you say?
0: What is your motivation, dear? No, baby, I'm a child.
1: Oh, sir, my chairman, and I'm a shame in crime. Maybe I would do no.
0: Maybe I'm a do.
1: Ah, mention the same do.
0: Oh, so do that.
1: Oh, I'm a tra.
0: Yeah.
1: It's me who be a
0: man. Maybe I'm a do the mature from a boy. It's good to see you, you know?
1: You know.
0: It's good to see you,
1: It's good to see you, my brother.
0: I tell you, so just say back on no bones, say you had to try to ask a bit. If you are saying no, sir, that's here, it's good to be good, yeah?

0: Well, mami na nyume kwe ase Endpoint Homeopathic Clinic Anti Mary's Gripe Mixture C4C Liver Specialist Hospital Ana Viga Temonde ya pomodi unkomo na Ebre ya domu inaso kwansongos. And then we are saying thank you to Franco Twin Enterprise Phone Papa pa, if you social media trends wana darima wana se ase kwansongos. So birthday dedications are usual big MTN at the Bebrain MTN at Temosua Prekupa ya koso sorry and you are providing for us the best of services. Na posu na posu and the big interviews and now no pain ebra high tension ahwenye international ketsi awake purified water one for life drink water it should be awake tell yourself we are connecting energies I'm in scientific I respect Franco Trading Enterprise phone papa pafie and of a glyco we cushion you for life mpensi mubreno. I'm sure you know that's my bank now, Absa. 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Inti banki bia utiminya kukuduka cho se we hear sem eyo ma hear sem no sem yo ma sem no. 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No wanya sa auto so no. You hear me kasi adano pay with you ready no se ya pomo de unse me so important. Di bribia da se oti ya pa di ope bia no utiminya utimiye utimika sa pomo de na ahodwa. That's where the challenges are. Inti it's always important to dedicate most of your time and pay attention to Nyoma Efa Wapomodio. And then, I guess, Nede Toso, a do and watchy, Jason Semjumidino, Kofia and the enemy kind, Yabonachidom, Dominic is here, Boa, Iowa 05, and name, Caroline, Ama, Amwakua, Okayo, Sansona, Ahenia, Anna, Akusia High Tension. But a man, Hene Kobna Santi, and the copy, Mr. Nundibe Bonnet, that collective responsibility, no, dia, si ebe juno wa ama Ghana, akudu mpempensua, esese etimi ekudu. I'll be right back. Dr. Sechibi Abanoye, acupressurist, ewa Botre Clinic. Doc, your favorite color, color, babe?
1: My favorite color, red.
0: Hey, red. Wow, yes. Why red? And the mouth me glow and
1: it stands for boldness.
0: Red boldness. And Kofi Ode and Nina Wayo A C blue and I say oh wow. Red.
1: This one, I love the song.
0: Oh really? You love the song?
1: Yeah, I was listening.
0: Oh wow. Wow, am I a powerful? It's not my book. We are about Samson. Delilah, da me.
1: Oh, I do have time in DJ this morning.
0: So, if you care to know, Dr. Sechibi Amanoye, acupressurist, our Botre Clinic, na oni eshen komo we are say enrada spondylosis. Is that correct?
1: Yes,
0: Odin Chirimuna Brain, and Nadio, or the Dibano, and a brain. Tidok, Wadarma, the Obey, dear boy, and say, Obasa refreshing memory, Nikakra. Now, if you, all the courses in our brain.
1: Okay. See, Andrea, you see a spondylosis. And I say, a cassis spondylosis are basically a wear and tear of your spinal bone, no, vertebral column, no, wear and tear. I had to say, Nyankupo, the spinal cord, no, HAKG, or the spinal cord, no, or the bone, the KG spinal cord, no. Na say, bone, no, wear and tear, na say, ehinia, the, or how, ever nerve, no, so. And she said, bone, ehinia, na the, or how, ever nerve, no, so, and then your friend spondylosis, no. Na, yes, you have who said spondylosis, no. Your horses, baby, I'm not say, a dear, a day, spondylosis, no, eba.
0: Mm-hmm.
1: And he said, your bone, ne, where your chin. And a boy, my chimney cotto. And a boy, my chimney pigeon, neoma. And a control, your form, they say, or nine. O form se di opesa wode onan ye biya, opesa wokoto opesa opeja onan, ubon ne wo usisi ye chi wano ne control. 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
0: we chi ni thoracic
1: mpa trying
0: okay.
1: And I will see one of the area and then a lumbar spondylosis.
0: Okay.
1: After I will see you one of your bone this one, your best friend sacra. It is sacral spondylosis. Now, acquire that spondylosis, a deep bar and the same. Your technique, your deep pigeon neoma. 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
0: neweye chino
1: bones no weight no 33 grams enti any additional weight ebi to say fat extra weight on the bone, a bit near my bone, I am wear and tear. A bit to say, a beer, Obano, when you need me to do. Now, Utrun or a cheer, a bit near my bone, no, I will, and I say, any problem. And I, a more fry or mucosco, a books here, a ye digo or mobile, you know, a put it load on the bone. And also bet me any problem. And sometimes also there's some injection there. Sometimes if they give you the injection and not at the right place, it may affect it, the nerve and the bone. And some of the causes are my box, so then it's a position. Position, the way I would snuffle. If you are aware, you may have a fast or snuffle. It be a ujina hoche ye ni mu police fui ujina hoche pa uputi pressure on the bone. It be a upeja nyoma osia nyoma weight no any load no only to the right way I would be peja nyoma no and ye ye tie a dark union position no how are you position your con how are alignment of the spine no one much with that, I couldn't be 1 hour and I say 30 minutes. Sometimes, when a phone call, your cervical, your bone, and war, your coach, you want or your call, or near Diane, the phone, no, or the name, shoulder, chalky phone, and or your call.
0: Hey,
1: and I
0: was a no, doc, you know, and you're the papa, oh, yeah, Janafi, what do I assume about Kona Tari, or what is it, at the Honan Kono, so Chiana, we used to you know, Numina, and your papa.
1: Me pa try and your papa because u position bone no ewo one side at the end of the day no ube unse e bet me a crack it ama se ube si me nya fracture ewo bone ni mu e continuous habit adi a wo tie ye enti demo a wo ye demo a na unya problem enti some of the causes no ena ma boss enti ewo mechanical cause. The mechanical cause, you know, this na a shape bone into it, a bit to me, I revive. Another cause also, let's say, ube to me, a fracture of the vertebra. Your vertebra, your dicks. Into dicks, a bit to me, I revive. Vertebra, no, so bit to me, a fracture. And, neurogenic cause. And only say, dicks, they won't finish in, a bit to me, a TF in that breath. Now, I be me, in tail or so. And spine no so so bet me ding any friend no stenosis no. And I will be to say osteophyte and on the bone to bet me a grow another bone bet me a grow a bone so. In the you could try x-ray now bet me a catch and say a osteophyte that means a bone causes men a me boss no bone be a grow a bone so.
0: Ebi anyi ni wo so na ebi afifi wo.
1: Eti
0: bone ebi timi fifiri wo so na ebi timi nyi ni wo so.
1: Me patron ai bone timi ebi timi fifiri wo so because
0: wow.
1: We think as say no moja ebi afisane e wo so, insio di afisane e wo so. Enti se moja timi ndi afisane yi e ni insio enti mi ni afisane yi wo so a bone timi e grow e wo so.
0: I see. Wow, but baby, I hear in of interest. Ne, teacher, my year, do you at the same time? Omutie course, no. I said, do not achieve. I'm conform about 30 or 1 hour. No, go swatch the course. I need that. No, the nunquai ni manazo di ni stu ni. That's not a good. Enye papa.
1: Enye papa. Ena yaya yewo your phone. So we will be home. We see me stay as a sa. No phone. So sa 1 hour, 2 hours.
0: Wow. What's the another one about T2 phone social? Which me bone was in the corner was seen it as see almost like for an hour, another 45 minutes, another 2 hours, not the corner, or book them, sir, no different phones, and also another papa.
1: Because of this spinal. Called injury.
0: Yes, because no, yes, in Clano, dog, you can imagine how preoccupied. Because no, that age bracket, you know, from Bayer 9 to Bayer 20, 25, Nadia. Yeah, basically, that's what they are doing 24/7, you know, on their phone. Oma kuomu kuomu sa, otike mu, okucha kuomu kra, sa. So, what do we do at this point? What do we do at this point? Because that bracket in there, always by their phone, and that is their habit.
1: Yes, and it is very risky. There's the excess for but a hopper parents, you know, it's an anything like education, you know, and who be an pay what you encounter. If I shall control your children, because I did be away, you can't say too much of everything is bad. I did be away and excessively be an edit institution so ever. Your mama, cacao, machi, or my yom, coy, or my yam, or chi, or my yam. If we mobile phones, you know, if we school bags, you know, if we they wear or more dark when you're in sleeping posture, meaning I will say a shena or more chai. There should be a limitation.
0: So this is about posturing. It means sitting posture, sleeping posture, that head posture, no neck posture, you know, are very important.
1: Posture.
0: Wow.
1: It's telling you say baby Odano, you have to change. Because there shouldn't be pain. When there is pain, that means that there is an issue.
0: And a quiet fast also far dear, a page idea, I see from your page and also a problem.
1: Me patron.
0: Hey, and yeah, was some body po. Ah, spondylosis, you are someone for doc, and you, because a cafe will be a driver for bankers, journalists, ethnic, one of your work kitchen, what did this answer maybe? On this particular matter, sex position, then cabinet member, Yawadano pa. Nah, what to be because it didn't probably brew. Sex position.
1: I'm not going to talk about the sex position, but maybe how to lift up things and all that. We can cut across.
0: All right.
1: But then, if you are overlift here, you are lifting with. The way I ever left and show it.
0: All right.
1: Uh-huh.
0: Look, you better ask it, but as usual, your number is so important. I was a Ghana for, okay, so some of the tech, sex positions, you know, quite a head, you know. Nipa de Dora says, on tray, which one? Anopawi number tray, which one? Anopawi. What are you doctor says,
1: okay,
0: you be a man.
1: Number. Number six.
0: Yeah. Yeah.
1: The number means, 024
0: 916
1: 77.
0: How much I see a flow? Now, we I don't know how you need to. Who's the doctor, Kasa? Doctor Sechibi Amano, we are grateful all the time for your time and education.
1: Thank you.
0: So that's a time check. 10 minutes after 7. My main car will say Auntie Mary's gripe mixture. It drew some coin, distributed and

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2: where's the number? Where's the number?
1: But they say the ultimate key.
2: Me turn kakakra.
1: Okay. What are my posts for you now? Here, wo aye Tanoso district. Those are your command.
2: Obi ahoye.
1: Good, good, good. 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
2: Nini unupa?
1: Na one ni kita undiefa a former good day to enter no question. Ekose.
2: Efa de ho.
1: Efa a former good day to enter no one question. And what's empty saying?
2: Oh. Tell me that I saw my quenjo at Dum Effort. And you two for you now. The only thing, tell him, say, be Kosovo. Ah, Tamsi, no cooperation. The main camera, I did the kind MDT Chief Inspector Samuel Akuma. On a lead your mom on the coy. Now, let's see your mess with your divine woman came with your police car escort room. See, you do police here or the only woman you came with. Some of my police chase you, my name, and some umbra. 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

0: And the problem is that no man wants to be a cougar in fear. Yes, someone from a police station, one farmer. No question says, you don't have a say, me senior man or the bad, I'm a sea queen, and you know, crab, I could crab. You don't call yet, and the first time you see two recap of five, because you're there's supposed to be a police escort to come in the quiet, you're some farmer police station. Came out when she by. No need to ring leader that would do many years, I'm doing now. Came out, this is the command, dear Quanta. The pick and the coin, be alpha. The pick and the coin. They could shoot you, Madonna, do you know, Musa Man B. Did they come in foul? No, no.
1: The toss should be Nana or Kofo that Amwakwata or Yagalam Siana.
0: All the means to mean, Chess or Yagalam Siana. In some Siena, West News posting you, maybe when you see you are. Yes, you
1: as in Missana say, a dissect, Okaho.
0: What is it?
1: Missa dissect, say Okaho.
0: I heard Musek, the
1: Kaho. Musek, Okaho. 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
0: pacha se
1: wa abat your attention se nana okofu date amwakwata tano so ankobia hene otu galam se ana
0: otu galam si obi de bibia samba mama so ji se kosia da na this time passing, see why you're showing a big kick. Sir, or you be. Say me, see.
1: Now, what was that?
0: Somebody will be a bad report to my employer, good you, John.
1: What was that?
0: Until the Christian incident is seeing. And I'm working like, yes, you too.
1: Now, what was that? Dentia only Mumuji Dentia of a so called Crass Animan EYV.
0: Who's in the business? The young person didn't want to be busy.
1: Set watching in your mind.
0: Maybe can't catch your sick. Maybe come in quick. You crack. We see the yardy. You're far back. Oh, here we see police station. Yes, I could be only who said, or talks it will load the money be. Yet, if it's a circle, you're going to see. You do set. And a good year, no much to say, but I'm a good year. Can't be loaded. Aboboya. No, carry the big room. You don't almost have David to sign the quiet face of more farmer police.
1: Nana Kufuadaroma, the ASP can sign a Tiana.
2: Sir, I'm a Sena, Matthew, beside Commander, Commander Bacho Machiao, a suit,
0: you're so.
2: Me, Uncle Nono. Be a chairman, so I'm commending. You must have said, I mean, the demo may report to be a wood together and say, my commander, Bacho, you must have money. Sir, na no comfort that I be you report to a brand TBC a friend of Brunsam only to get them same but
0: your friend is saying Casabin
2: but I say
1: Osir a brand TBC a brand TBC a brand TBC
2: a brand TBC a last time your friend of Brunsam say me ame me report to no man say yes you two get them say na dano operation na me ne commander kisiko yeno na brand TBC was site wa was a sabwa was say a yene site me but you musa commander mami.
1: Enti tu awasem so de tu awasem so
2: enti the commander
0: nana
2: because
0: we can also what say ye call site woro na obi no later na last and ba ho
2: na
0: ti that thing she woro o ka so ye arrest her it be different thing ye call dia nkwanta ko bi ye fa droba ye ko operation bi osa na gang egu no omo ji AK-47 fall na we just come and start to say give 5 million for good to nimra. To the first situation, we were security intelligent. Because of a chill or sight, why? We come from behind. Most of the time, I'm calling, I'm going to say to you, you're diverted by you by. Give me a invite to my children, you must. You proceed to the idea of the back of court. The Nana may be sad, they buried the back of the buried the back of the entire assembly. That's the invite to Alasha. Or some will see, we'll train a national British rabbit. I saw one of the canasim. Besides, all which we see a view. Consider the reason I'm talking about. 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
2: oh mo ye mo pa videos bi a mi amako galamse site akọ twitter e wo mi phone so abeti bi atend those is ya
1: 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That's why yeka se bribia dano. You don't know who is in charge again because opposite for they seem helpless. Nana no man kasa they seem helpless. Even me a complicity na na more eko so if me good day into no kwa so. The online nan kasa nyina na be a crime scene. That's how it is now. Online be bia a crime scene you say. Ura public service ehonya papa, ura media ehonya papa, ura sofuma ehonya papa, ura dwuma ehonya papa, ura hospital connection, ura ha connection. So everywhere now in this country is a crime scene. Because if you listen to the conversation, a district police commander and a chief, on the issue of illegal mining, it tells you that we are doomed. We are doomed. We are now in a very helpless situation when it comes to fighting illegal mining. Very helpless. Very unfortunate. Yes, Prince, say, Galam, say, no, Mutu, no, one, and I was back, and Buma, and I say, Mua, then I'm by music for Ajimun Semana.
0: And you na, the woman said, Nana, much more operation. I ain't away. Obu nu site wo pay yi.
1: But there should be collaboration. ASP wo na wo je na mu wo honum. There should be collaboration.
0: Collaboration, but they take the law into their hands. Do whatever that they wish because they believe that they are ruling the town. Who does not go through? We are raising the first one. We take that way to stop where they said the chief palace. If you well know that you are not staying at the chief palace, why do you send the goods there in the first place? Secondly, the police are escorted the king. They send the chief palace because you think that we are overrun in this town. No, it wasn't so. And they went to AKFM and exaggerate certain things. On this side, they expose you. I don't know anything about whether we are involved in the guarantee or not. That is not we should tell the truth. And what are you going to escalate the situation? We also have an intelligent. He haven't brought any stones here that I told him that we don't have a space here, which is lie.
1: I see. I can now sense. I can now sense your frustration, ASP Edmonde JKC. Now I can feel it. You are really frustrated. But Ankobia,
0: even though police officers went to you, and we are brought, we are bringing the thing to you. Send the thing to chief police.
1: Nana Wadaruma, na one galam say phone be behind the scenes job and out.
3: Me obia ni wa obetinya kase me galam say ni bi ni me. Me nanka mi busa commander say. Ye musa police commander kisi say. Me ama ma me tono se eno ma ye wa MC ache. E di ama commander kisi ababe buta no so. Oma yi di ama nkwane de kwa ma me beji gu wa na. Busa na
0: MP be MP chi no mamba we MC. Da ma no kofa kwa chi no mamba e. And I will explain that thing to you to understand.
3: That be me patcho. No ma, yeah, oh my hene, me say. No man, I hear Babato, so I know Master San, or Master Sade, or Galante, no man. Yeah,
0: MP, the Chiba, she's the big mama, me too, we.
3: She's the movie.
0: MP, the man in Kofa Kotiba.
3: No man, I said, the Kotra, the Shah Council, no. Nana, no, to answer, yes, yeah, well, MC, you crack, no man, the Abreu. I hear Cham Fine, pumping machine. Such I'm finding the artist. What's that you had the master boys and so I'm on my phone call.
0: You listen to me, no. Make sure you
3: listen to me.
0: You represent your name. Hello?
1: ASP Patrol meet you. Nana and Kobia, you didn't know Uncle Zan.
0: I'm not going to say, I'm not going to say, I'm going to say, I'm going to say, I'm going to say, I'm going to say, I'm going to say, I'm going to say, I'm going to say, I'm going to say, I'm going to say, I'm going to say, if you are a teacher, you can't do it. You can't do it. You can't do it. You can't do it. You can't do it. They put them before court. I don't know what happened. The court discharged them. I'm not the investigator. They did everything that they do. And the letter, it's only came that we should release the item to them. Not the MP. It's MC who made the arrest with his task force. We should make that correction to avoid any inconvenience.
1: So, ASP,
0: and they also went to court, and court gives them court order that we should release the thing to them. I have a copy here. If I snap and send it to you, there's court order, not for instructions, court instructions. If there's a problem, you should go to the court and telling them. No one can disregard court authority. That's the reason why we release the thing. The court order is here. MC also have that court order.
1: I said,
0: police. So you understand everything well before it came to air.
1: Now say police.
0: Now
1: say
0: police. Now court order here is the normal. Who can challenge court? Go there and challenge court. You should come here to escalate the situation, which is not true.
1: Ankobi, I don't know what catch you on the court. Now she say Omunya.
3: Me romahini. Me, yeah, nananum kodru police station one. Commander and Timian Kase calls in a day order about. What say, order from above.
1: Elding,
3: no, my young fam.
1: Nasa court, I showed you a order from above.
3: Senka, a court,
0: I'm below that order. Then one way to go to the court, rather. Not just to collect him more, as I just said it on air,
3: or Bochremeno. I am one way to want to be more. Sir, Commander. Enzula, say say you know but chair and omo nchire and say nipa asuma si ne kan e ma me kwame question and say embo so wa fe ni divisional commander kan chair no no so won take inventory no mfa no ma ne mo mo e mo won say we MC police commander enti mi mo din na obo chair ye no
1: are dey men obo ye
3: won bu chan say ba ho no bo an ka court class em
1: edin be no obo ye
3: o say
0: no no si bi aka bi mo
3: mfa no ma ne mo mo
1: MC
3: said, and then was a court in a bar and my order because I said, oh, say, you wish I said, an uncle be a cobby, or say, or you would be saying to be, and they could do honor, and I'm for a say,
0: So recently, let me conclude this thing. They went to the roadside, arrested some chauffeur, it's guaranteed equipment.

0: and call for the damn costs, Adiano, Manfano, site. It is a neco court to Krana. Yet, you mean your charge, dear Nirason Famono.
1: Okay, so Nana,
2: yeah, the progress can I want to
1: commander
0: dear you na juma na me dear dear make can you say messer tie for as we as man nyina say me menye obi a mitu galamsi obi a niwa dear ya can ya party for ma bi na e keka ne say sankobia na e ha ya gina ndc for ma sa na meka no e na e ka sankobia na e ka tie ade a e no ya ta gina so so tu galamsi
1: but clearly meba clearly said ya kosui bibien wa chese odi otu galamsi bibien wa chere sa ya
2: ntere ba de
1: no,
0: Commanders, no, no, no, no, no, no, no, no, no, no, no, no, no, no, no, no, no, no, no, no, no, no, no, no, no, no, no, no, no, no, no, no, no, no, no, no, no, no, no, no, no, no, no, no, no, no, no, no, no, no, no, no, no, no, no, no, no, no, no, no, no, no, no, no, no, no, no, no, no, no, no, no, no, no, no, no, no, no, no, no, no, no, no, no, no, no, no, no, no, no, no, no, no, no, no, no, no, no, no, no, no, no, no, no, no, no, no, no, no, no, no, no, no, no, no, no, no, no, no, no, no, no, no, no, no, no, no, no, no, no, no, no, no, no, no, no, no, no, no, no, no, no, no, no, no, no, no, no, no, no, no, no, no, no, no, no, no, no, no, no, no, no, no, no, no, no, no, no, no, no, no, no, no, no, no, no, no, no, no, no, no, no, no, no

0: 16 minutes after 8, just on 7 at Doom 106.3 FM. I have always recommended and I keep recommending the NTSSR Milo Bear part of the breakfast every day when you wake up because of the energy. And that nourishing goodness is that specialty that account. It should be Milo. It should be part of your breakfast. And it's also important, Inti, just taking you back to moments where we used to enjoy and we are still enjoying that creamy, delicious taste that kids cannot just avoid. So, Milo, part of our breakfast, Bribia da Emarinfi, Yabakong Manusuna, Mensin Krachi, for a year Tano Nos, Yera Pius, Samson, Opoku, Mamanachi. Now, who you dear, Yera Pius?
1: Yamina, Pacho, who you pa?
0: Galamse, Ekosuo, Tano.
1: Galamse, Ekosuo, Ewaha.
0: The music and among the motu.
1: Oh, music the answer na me kwaso a me kasa na me fese me de encha ke sebe ma wati fo na tanon of phobia uti mi ewo Adom FM so no me de encha ke se e ma tanon of wo nyina ye mo amusom fo pa yesopoku ena

0: make say they tell me say I know Misek ewo tanana fuasi no o se ebra me beye MC ya ana mo aye tu ewo tanana fuasi no se men ha ha mani na me kasa me kasa ya na hani na obi a wabo no modern pa ewo galamse fight no eye mia. And see, just last 3 weeks, yeah, the name was for Ebaha. And, the bit, tonight, when you see, name was I do, mamba, I say, I broke my 8 different times. And see,
1: That alone should tell you that you are failing. Say, wako for name was about 8 times.
0: Eight different times.
1: Mm-hmm. It should tell you that you're failing because Senaimus Bahwa Naso Munihwa the O year in their absence nonka emma unkuhia sober from Ababim. It is your mobaho and echinoma saba a dear chomaba now to be chuma saba. It doesn't mean that you are performing. What it means is that your system is failing into here a backup. Backup and also any permanent omoba ombeko. In the friend too, who say, "Oh, yeah, shimpa dia, opa na ejumedia odu because of Naimus."
0: Me ba try.
1: Your reason for saying that wabo home modern is because ubetina kunyana suno Naimus abahonum 8 different times in Sida. What does that mean?
0: What it means is that Senka. So the perception there wa bonting say avia adeno e koso nemum abaina ni nko ho, and then the president or mandate 9 months for say omo na sisie o betimi aye akọ apam aye galamseyet no. But anyway, let me tell you,
1: Once you want to use Naimus as a yardstick or measurement for your success, let's still be here. Let's in dealing with Naimus. But Naimus won our quality tax force. Mm-hmm. If you think Naimus bit by your Juana Mao, now if he's only here, be there. Or Mubako Vidia, why do you still have a tax force? Why?
0: May buy, not tax force for assembly, no, any, your friend is saying. Nimont for our tax force, na omu call round, sir. Uma omu pam, your friend saying, that I'm serious. But anyway, na your friend saying, Omayene,
1: Monsieur,
0: you called me and you want to get information, so please allow me to explain myself, because when you tell me that I have failed, I mean, straight up, what do you mean?
1: But of course you have failed.
0: Of course you have failed. For your listeners.
1: But I'm saying that if you also don't admit, say you have failed, now your success is dependent on Naimus visiting you for 8 times. It's a failure.
0: You asked me.
1: Complete failure.
0: What is the music doing? That's why you asked me. That was the first question you asked.
1: So what that much say me, music, after Naimus abakono, music then amoye.
0: Music now, as you know, we have a task force that sometimes we go yenyate pofa yeko pam aye ifono and I ubekono sagrofo we they all already have some people on grounds that or mudi kate se ebia binum cry bad sana o magane ubekono unkotu omu yesi bibi the one leg ube omu esan said machines na almost did this as Madino, Nibonia didn't know. They run away. What are they? You see, we are working so hard. That is what I wanted you to understand. And yes, I to walk up. You see, I need that form. Ah, yeah, did you know? In conjunction with Naimus, that was what I wanted you to understand. So, but you, when you tell me you are failing now, what do you want to tell me?
1: Mercy Crutch, they're okay.
0: No, go to the other places.
1: Don't do that. Mercy Crutch, Pacho. Don't do that comparison. That's not the best in your best interest.
0: I am fighting with the Regional Security Council, all of them. You were there when I brought the arrested everybody. We went there with Honorable Kolisa and the Charity Gardener to raid the place. All these things that you say, but don't come with them.
1: But idea okay, maybe if you say a bon come on them there, that's a big mistake. Oh, you didn't come on reduce you, and you're thinking is that Elijah Collins down the gardener account, you know, you are fighting a year gallant. Is that what you think you are doing?
0: No.
1: So what do you mean by that? Elijah Collins down the account, you know.
0: Music also works in conjunction with the rest.
1: And you're thinking again is that young co other areas, you know, where worse than yours, you know, that you have done well, and that's what you're saying. But clearly, even your explanation you're giving still tells me that you're absolutely not working. And that's the point. On illegal mining, you're not doing your best. If you're mentioning Kratchy, and yours is to lament, that what do I have to do? I become helpless. You need to solve my problem for me.
0: So the question that you asked, Mr. Kna, every day we are on the grounds making sure that people are not working. But
1: if your solutions are not working, what do I say that you are working? ASP Edmond J. Kisi Tanosu District Police Commander. I've spoken to Nana Okofo Date Amwakwata. It's been established that illegal mining is on the increase. These two people in Ajatum, it's been established. Mm-hmm. Hold on. Oh, you're mentioning Kratchy.
0: No. See, you can't call me on your radio and be schooling me. Wait, when you first called me, I admitted the fact that it is there.
1: I'm not schooling you. Mean school you. Oh, you're mentioning Kratchy.
0: No.
1: Fortunately, I'm not schooling. Oh, you're mentioning Kratchy. Fortunately,
0: what you are trying to put across.
1: No, but I'm saying that even that. What is your problem? Me shawasi because I'm a region. Me shawasi. Oh, I'm a region. So I am looking for the best. Oh, see, you're narrowly to half regional. I am looking for the best. Fortunately for you. You are bigger than being questioned, or what? Is that the case?
0: No, I'm not bigger.
1: So what do you mean by school? What do you mean by that?
0: I admitted the fact that the thing is ongoing, and these are the measures that we are putting in place to curb it. So if you have your friend saying, if you have questioned other people unknowingly to me, and you don't care. That is their position.
1: But are you saying the police commander is lying that illegal mining is not on the...
0: I gave him order yesterday, or a day before, about what was happening. Ask Kisi again, that who gave him order to go and do the arrest of the illegal miners.
1: But I didn't think it yet difficult for you to admit, sir. I didn't know solutions are the good of the NCC, so I didn't know how to admit it.
0: Why are you saying, which angle are you coming from?
1: Because Bronsam Tax Force now, what you know? Their friend Bronsam already tax force. On one Casacrano, we come across each other. He's involved in that illegality, also a tax force leader. So why are you
0: thank
1: doing this?
0: You. So we'll be at the tax force, sir. Me say tax force. Me need personal tax force, sir. Matthew, I'm say, be a moon for you. And we'll be at the tax force. I will turn on off right here. I recognize tax force apart from Newmont and the municipal assembly. Okay? It is obvious to task force, not a woman, Samaya, Beja, or Babia, and not just an assembly, no, and as a binding. So, you know, some of these things are personal things, maybe you have heard somewhere, and you want to question my.
1: No. This is your commander. This is your commander. This is your commander talking.
0: Listen to me, please.
1: This is your commander talking. Before you proceed,
0: wait.
1: This is your commander talking. This is your commander talking. Is that me number one mystery?
0: Mystery. Aye, that's true, man. And let's now be far. Tano Suha say, ah, so which am akusunyaya? You can see clearly on your right or your left hand side. Now, Eba say in Sunu Ehono, ye 20 years from Echimaho to Babia, ye we are ye jurisdiction there in Sunu Ayesan. One, illegal miners, binum Ebeshisha, the Jamim Nini Santo Fono, and Wun Sunu, all right. But in Sunu, so I'm gonna ask you, Techima, Eba, na Ebesi Babia, I want to. And yes, I have to walk. Epa, to send the old affair more radio, so I open the old questions that they will know.
1: Okay, so, Ira, Pio Samson, Opoku, MC, Town on North. And then I say, Moya, I'm a brand was it.
0: Exactly. I'm saying now, we'll be sending the question. Now, the first, we and the open, so, what shall we say? Say, first of all, Blue Water Guard, you were Makuma for 41 personnel. I'm doing a mock training. Occasionally, on a daily basis, they are mock rounds. I'm on mock check it. Echo, eh, Shebabia, and soon, eh, Unusli, eh, Shebabia, Amount for being a bomb for be a run soon, and as a rough forest, SNO. They give us report, they give police report. And then we go near Kopamomo, and as the year before, normally we do honor, they already have the information, they are gone. It's the pickers need so finesse and your manner. Yeah, you know, yes, sir, so I exhibit sitting in at the back police station. What I say? So, D can buy, you know, Sankrofoe, a yeguma. Now, the entire worker tax force, I say, ma, I referred you to Sir Naimus, and say, NIMOS NIA mandated by the president, by the government. Now, what any private tax force be a any recognizable? Omuko, not omuko, illegal miners, nana se, omuko so mwa. Some are taking monies, some are taking omu NMA. They don't report it to the police. I ain't my account for. So that was where I wanted to draw your attention to.
1: Well, the NTA make us Fetcher me pile, so unimsemi niapano. Didn't you make us a wafelu a year galam say? Before talking to you, as ye kaseyano, there lots of projects are bound for so I know. Perfect for the forward march of Tanoso and Ahafo. It is my
0: specific... Before you continue, Ahafo, MMDC is no. I came number one.
1: Of course.
0: Wait a minute. Before I assume the office as the MC. Turn on off near municipality, you know, we were on the 201st in the national. Right now, I brought it all the way down to 28th.
1: Pius, okay? Pius, yeah, Pius, yeah, Casas, in Patu team in Comona, Umbe, I know, Yedichimo, yeah, Casas is a production team there about Umodimba Obo other areas. You didn't come out about Galamsey. Intina Mbusa kwa yes. Say specifically with Galamsey no. Omodimbono, I seen talk as yepa. But as I speak to you now, the production team has brought me number of initiatives and the projects are ongoing. Ebi wo various levels of ubewi. Yenka wasem. Enya wana meka wasem. The American say Galamsey in talk wa okwa oka se okra de wa yade na miamia hodo ni bi won ma eye worst of no. 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
0: no nam dia esusu dia dia make catch on say Assembly, no, many minister, Mr. Knat Nassif. What we are doing is that they are saying who say, I am major contributing factor. I was a galamse issue, see. I am nananumbi, any land owners. And to say, CIA, they may not say, they may, yeah, I am gazette law. I am especially gazette law from Attorney General's office. And they say, one, yeah, who say, land owners no and a ton almost say anajo dia yes anajo 2 a.m. no more than anajo ha can you court expense nti de eben se mpanfoso aka to se pintia sas bia lo enna 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because the utie galamse issues ne ne sai na e land owners no ankasa na omu eye major contributory factor because answer na eye better say bia galamse cost wa ha better a week time or two no na omu isu sa excavator ne yi na na already no ma damage asase no bi but say wo e wasase no want man ye anye bold enough am e can say another report to am police a na chese woni mu bi. And those are the measures I am putting in place in, together with the MISEC to make sure that thank you for waiting on yet much show money.
1: So what it means is that Unibiana was as you know, Udibidi Ubutu and Amombia when ye a year mentioning cratching and a pound for us with a former good year to into the Kwazuma. You are counted as being complicit in that act. Is that the case?
0: The case is that wa wasase where obi de caterpillar ba bi si so o tu ade wo so wan ti me ama me bo authorities amane wan mo your friend say police for amane wan mo ni na e wo ho no amane ama wo no so ama me bo amane a e che se wo ye complicit.
1: But sometimes, you know, what my mind is scratchy. I post the PM in the case. I see some of the times more cooperational. It sounds like Galamse for more than Bonnie or my home than Ebrum. So, no, sometimes they need to retreat and find another way out. Go, or say there are times that it will cry once a man, and also once them.
0: They tell me, and they say, what one was that? I'm a Galamse. Why am I a boy? I'm a man. And now, the caterpillar fa. By the way, over time of was here. A man for Timifa, a command dentro, a man for Timifa tra, a man for Timifa toko be brim, but be out here, a galanse prone area. Ah, air coso, the CA.
2: Your call has been put on hold. Please wait. Your call has been put on hold.

0: 35 minutes after 8, you call man to back na your name, Ira Pius, Samson Opoku, MC Tano Nos, Anna, and then the children come here. Ira Homano, Ujina Suka Kramanti, na Okasa, Sir Modishegu Akwema, in terms of Obia Sassi, wants him, Obi Oton was Sassi Mobia.
1: Yes, Mammy Kase, the SCA, Yahua, a bad boy. Park a share at Mammy Akun Sao Kuwi, and say, Mpempino, and Sassi Rafono, and you would decrophone be, and then an anumbi, and a shedder at Tons as no at the Magalam says no. In Tiamrana, ye gazette to war, a municipal assembly hano, a betting ama a quang ama, so one mamma reporter. Within a few times, there will be the caterpillar Baba Bisi was as so. Mpempino, so no. Answer, I said, no, I am a Abusia, Abusia, Abusia, there. Ubewa, we say, I Abusia, there, Tinomante, now, if you are Nipa, could be Aqua Cotton, and I said, we'll be a factory, Aqua Cotton, Abusia, Sassano, nor their mobi. Nina, Embrana, Ebano, Eshe, Busia, Nibia, could two per se, say, who Cotton, Sassano, and I said, say, a deep best of 1 week, 2 weeks, and now 1 month. Now, say, 1 month, my report. Na ye fight it, blue water gas for music for fighting who say say not ya ye baba chu a ye wa assassin a ye odiano because se pinchas as be an hoka now will be the year baba be two ways so no one to my report to our authorities and more authorities and go after them. Fine. Where you are fighting kisi se kisi se sometimes or money to unbeat me the I fight with the friend saying, Galam says no. That is where we also need some information, you know, so that we invite Naimos to come and fight with us. You understand?
0: But you're right, Pius. I'm say maybe the entire message is like I said, you should find a counter strategy because the police administration admits that. Nananomous interference is a hard journey because to the extent that you actually form a good year cry, the good shame is a Franco police station, they are quite in fee. And the necessary supervisors are the end. I'm feeling a beer, this idea in the crap. So what I say, and your macon a yard ding. And you know, me, but I say, a yard ding, a man, a basa, because now here is a police officer, or catcher, me say, you actually in your man, no money tip of crack watching your man, nananum binumo de co a in fee. A man a hun si n santi as yen kran intimin ye juma. De tos bi nana non se si. 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Na fe this is one man struction si se MC one man struction si se. Ye in release yomu no omunko na omunko tuwa
1: That is just a perception. In my administration, enti na mi di kain, ebo mi huwa basi se, di bise ye koso no, I am on top of the game. Because I know where I'm coming from. And I know the kind of municipality I find myself in. And I'm very diligent in making sure say I buy no media go pepe. And see some of these things I don't get compromised at all. I will be dealing with me. And see all these things that you said they're okay and your radio soon the heading come back. You will know. Sir, it is coming from somewhere. Not where only will be din come up. Or no, at the same time, or hina, or say, oh, boy, me a fight, galam say. Now, at the same time, you are the one secretly behind. And because, utimi kata, utimi bube, utimi a inti, oh, sorry, I know akwa kotina, your friend saying, radio so. Now, kisi di, wokan wasem, na ye kisi, one, ye committed meeting, and na kisi, ebe kache, and say, this is what is happening at Tano so. Na nanom bi ayo imagine say so we can watch them on the toilet am ya transfer no into no so into we have to come in quickly and am activate ayininyina then we wrote to the palace for them to release the exhibit and the things that they have taken from their friends thing they galam say yes to the police custody so that we will go after San Provona omo edit adjuma di no. And then he resisted. not knowing he is the one behind it. And the secret is that they put it at the palace, which Ankobi Ahinena Okan was no. He put it at the palace. Obia ni Fritwa. Then now Wafatri had the cost and torture so he found the Daniel. But he is the very person, he will go around it and then come back to tell us that people are polluting the tunnel river.
0: Mm-hmm.
1: You understand?
0: Mm-hmm.
1: So that was what happened 3 days ago. And the youth of Tanosu saw that. And they said, no, this thing cannot continue to go on. And see, they said, yeah, you know, you're best sorry. I tried police for no. Ah, and then call for reinforcement to make sure that they have taken all their friends and their boys and then
0: There's
1: this unique thing about them that were hiding from us. The very day Kisino Kas asked them no, that was the very day I acted on it. Musek wrote a letter to the palace to release the items right away. We have the copies of the letter. We can finish to your office. What I say? And see, we are not sleeping here. As a matter of fact, Nimont are here. They are helping us. So we are always on our toes, working so hard. Ah, yeah, because you pump all illegal miners in your area, must be.
0: I see. Medasi by kuno die wadaroma maybe afena washa senti mesro mpeso babo ho abaso uye bi pa die ba unya ndubra eye ye benya ba other areas die telling you that wabaso bodie no maybe at the right time memo who say other areas you are really really really on top, but my deal with you this morning was specific on Galamsey.
1: Galamsey abeye national menace. Abeye national is just like we are fighting HIV AIDS or any other menace that is around our neck. We need all hands on deck. We need nananum sombe support here. We need landowners say ombe report to us. We need the government. We need the police. We need everybody. Say beya, ye nananum. You see, if you see something, say something. But if you see something and you relax, it means a flow of information, we live in an era where information is so vital in preventing issues. You see, if you see something and you don't say something, now, no, example, Adaja Membabi, Papa Biya Wahanwa Dimrikaba, Papa Mikoko, Mr. Say, right away, we send the police there, and then we make sure that Yapamwa Muninatriwa. You see, he wants to protect his cocoa. But Bibi Obiaba Naswa Besu Koko Mwan Tamwasem Nasa Yan the Anwumba Bia then Friba. How? Oh, into Minia Sa Nasi Afakwe, but I can assure you and your listeners and the good people of Tanonov said, trust me, this Tano River na Apolitua Kokono. Very soon you will see, because the measures that we are putting in place, the laws that the bylaws that we have put in place to making sure that we land owner now cotton was as Magalamsea so more yen fa hunchao, because after several brainstorming any settings near, you know, we have found out that it is these land owners or dicrophobia and I said nananumbia or muton munsasino at the Magalamsea, no, they are the main complexes of this.
0: All right, Medasi P. Pius, of course, Ibisha said you knew Unim C. other than Tibisha. Now, you can say, Tetch, you know, Drew Bangina, I shall jurisdiction, Wana.
1: Tetch, I drew back, but be a hanging out coming
0: home. Now, and I drew back to Mantu, since I'm going to pay you more money.
1: Yamia Domiani, my proposal be a very soon. I'll let you know. If you come here,
0: okay.
1: I'll let you know. Okay. Answer, tomatoes, who send me the jack of flour? Now, I don't see, honorable, friends,
0: Eric Opoku.
1: Answer, you put them on free. Many on sweating combo. And, Yamia don't so, a soil, no, Udia tomatoes, na a yee. Ye per se, ye pay them, na ye last kill. Na ye last kill, no, me buy a problem, mammy, who and say, a few of her and so to me top her, a few also and so intimate. Into farmers, no, so it depended largely on sa seasons, no. This season and so on, not as a near but season before her and so to me top her, the more and so better top her, no, it's me say, tomatoes, no. Into a first idea when na naya build a factory beer, say, it me as go into sa large scale. Production of the tomatoes now. You bet me out here at least semi processed beer. And where I say tomatoes no be good, do by beer. Nano bono, I have four na farmers no, almost because a name on the same input no, the same man, sana yenya's are production no. Na ama o maboka. Until my own proposal in Nam, we are making the ascendo, ama os wahe, a gumadia ye do ha, and no big treaty employment. A button as we. Issue of unemployment in the area more and see a crisis. I never win in an ever boy. I may at me. I'm a youth. No, I go into farming. I be lucrative for Musu Benyasika at the Atom Botum. Now, almost so that should be almost what me the BSF and the Sanya Mano.
0: All right.
1: So, I have a very nice proposal. I have sat down with Nimont people because it's part of your social responsibility. I almost meeting the air at the Aboa. Community, no. Apart from Newmont, for instance, no, many other stakeholders be Nusra Kasat, say GNPC, many Ghana Gas, me bank can be a Juma dia, me di, say Beya, me man for Subenya, a Juma. Na, Nyamia Dom soil now, dear Maya, I did your tomato say you are no, yet me, I utilize in a year. So all these things,
0: all right.
1: I am working on it to make sure, say, me timam for a measure almost no, almost for my G, Ewa, canon of war.
0: Pius Samson Opoku, MC Tana North. So grateful. Always a pleasure talking to you.
1: Thank you so much.

for the greed of money, for themselves and their families, are destroying our water body. May God kill all of them. The people are committing genocide, poisoning our waters. And we are looking on and playing politics around it. It's evil, it's barbaric. The people who manage our water say that, look, now there are children, they found mercury, cyanide, and things in their blood, causing cancers and limbs. You will see the water is very clear. But when you take it to the laboratories, you see chemicals. That was what they said on TV. The woman said that the fact that our water is clear and you are drinking it does not guarantee that the water is chemical and cyanide free. Some of the politicians, some of the opinion leaders, some of the chiefs are involved in the pollution of our waters. And God don't punish them. God don't punish them for destroying our water bodies. How can you compare a few hundreds and thousands of people and the activities in killing 33 million people? Foreigners have entered and they are mining on our waters. And we are looking on. What kind of a people are we? Can you go to China and go and do galamse in China? Can you go? Which country can you go to and go and do galamse there? It shows the weakness of our system. That foreigners will come into our country, go into our forest reserve, and then our water that are clean, and they will mine in the water and pollute the water. And we are looking on playing politics with it. Any politician, any chief, anybody in our water bodies and polluting because of the money for their pocket, and our systems are being poisoned. May God kill them first. And we have the army, we have the military, and we can't enter the forest and arrest these people and stop all forms of galaxy. We can't do it. It means that we ourselves, we are inside and we have interest and we are lining our pockets. And anybody here who is in galamse, get ready to die first. Our waters have become Milo. Milo is mass murder. This is stupidity and nonsensical. And when I see Chinese people carrying guns and they have guarded off the area of the galamse, and they are now threatening our citizenry from not coming to stop them. And you see our military men. These military men are also there, and they have also expressed interest. So this government must not fail the Ghanaians people. This government, because the previous government, they toy with our river bodies and they are fine. This new government, they should rise up and do the work. They should deport all foreigners, Chinese, whatever, all those who are polluted. They should deport, they should arrest them, deport them. The word I hate cry in my life is that, your friend is saying, Galam said, yeah, and you best stop here, and me, and you. Mainly won your best. Am I in galamse? How do I stop galamse? Am I in the army? It means that the people who can.

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1: MTN
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1: Ai anko for so monti ase no.
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2: enua bibi aboko
1: nyame adum boko pa na so en
2: mehu ye
1: oh you dear net trending
2: Captain Smart or trending
1: ah okay
2: na osi onu ya che no ya arrest no bako 39 times because of the NDC na en seven no kanu yentie no.
3: Politics is not an antagonistic kind of a game. You look for people who can help. I mean, when an Oye Owo radio the TV guy, Oye Juma NDC channel, name one.
4: Nobody.
3: When an Owo Ghana how Oye presenter, I mean, watching the 39 times because of the NDC.
4: 39?
3: Yes. Eko, NIBA, Adamu do what not far is what we're going to do. Watching it. What's about your baby for EFCC bunker?
1: Yes, mommy, you're quite any man.
2: Reverend Victor Kusi Boateng, also trendy.
1: Okay.
2: Na Osi Oye, former vice president, na down for pa. Na se nuti na kofo beche na. Onu ode yinti
5: I want to say on my own prophet that I don't care whoever thinks about it. Dr. Baumia is my friend and will continue to be my friend. I will not hide it. I'm not a hypocrite. And if for this reason anybody wants to imprison me, go ahead. Prison is for not for animals, it's for human beings. I've been there, I didn't die, I came back. And so it is not a crime to be a friend. And I want to say, Dr. Baumia and Hajia Samira Baumia are my friends, my sisters, my brothers and my bosom friends with no apology.
1: Send uncle Foka say be crying yeah one and say say no. Usanyani at TCSA Nasa Cathedral and Shishimuno Abedru Akoduman Paninche on Modia Matoni General and an uncle Foka say we dear ya man and a more baby or differ baby I say ah yeah chain Anna
2: yeah chain
1: ah yeah chain
2: na me wo video ba kuma one
1: sound in a mamiko YouTube.
2: Eh yeah na on my hini task Kobe Stone say wa share your money at least
1: you
2: at least Kobe Stone wa to you mu
1: and we be said dey bidie
2: bidie for the attack eh
1: za
2: bra you
1: hey e dey na course yi
2: we ya na when say it's
1: na we sign o me bo anya dey ma dey no brighten no say dey pam pa bo ah no friend bibi quick sign na
2: dey be so quick sign
1: quick sign yellow no
2: yellow
1: na what we dey who be acho e no dey you na body sign no
2: to the derby a na aka
1: hey ina we no e ka won nipa dia no say bia upon the health implications we be wo ho
2: for no be chere
1: I and I wear for trend and I say, I dear or tie, and be a recording. Now you're more saying, you're more.
2: Everyone wants to be a better tune.
1: Let me say, say, you will be also be a boy out with the two, so my nan and yan.
2: And we're to be
1: and one, yeah, you sooner than then I'm going to say,
2: yeah,
1: first.
2: Yeah, mixing up,
1: but now first, your money, you'll be two. If you mean, and papaya. Ah, you.
2: No, why I'm not.
1: And yeah, order, yeah, that's what I say. And I add that YouTube no tino orano wa bra wa bo ewo ho eno no ti yan to aso and nado fo bebre na yedu ma woda me mono tautel to sense na listen de ewa mamie kwia gengema gengelicious and mamie kwia 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Sister Martha say I'm paying amount. 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Happy birthday to Mr. Ado Robert Selom or ye district director. 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Happy birthday to you. 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

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am drum fm y2k jam my enshia wa the dome la palm royal beach with dress code emema show baggy jeans never oversized t-shirt sister man and swear munjemo crop top any high waist jeans papa b name of my 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
1: Oh ma, tacho menya milk akawa mimilo ni mwana.
2: Na wakashe.
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We impact the world around us. That is why for every bottle of Awake water you buy, an amount is donated to the National Cardiothoracic Center. 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

0: That's the only one. But about presidential or to have dominion, it has always been declaration. So right. The declaration is number one.
1: Declaration number one.
0: Lego,
1: how many
0: people contested the most? NDC, who is a question? DF, you know.
2: Between Phil Gabra and the MERS.
1: What is that? Alaji Mama, Edusu, Ediana.
0: No, see, they have always...
3: They've enjoyed acclamation.
0: But this time round, it's going to be highly competitive.
3: But so we are aware, the probability of John Mahama going for a third term is uncommon in Nawate.
0: Oh, you see, unless, with a great respect, me a student of constitutional law, and in all humility, I never got even a B plus. I got A in constitutional law, and A again in constitutional law too. The provision of the constitution on third term is unambiguous. Unless you want to go and change the constitution,
1: in your understanding.
0: Well, I'm saying that the provision is so clear.
1: In your understanding.
0: Even when you look at, look, Professor Kwesi Prempe, I respect him so well. Those who went, the chairman of the committee, the review committee, Professor Kwesi Prempe, this justice of the Supreme Court, Denise J. said Denise J. I respect him so well. Did you listen to his response during vetting? Did you listen? These are deep people. You see, Obi Kopeb Mokone Benkubi Diviena on Namse Tetembia. I mean, say, don't take such people serious. The constitution is so clear on the matter. And the president of the Republic of Ghana, John Dramani Mahama, knows. That is why he's not tempted to actually make a comment or do something that will manifest to me, say, he's even interested in such a conversation. I'm not surprised. And he said,
2: No.
0: You cannot say MPP went to court with it. Ken Kwachi has not said that he is representing MPP. In his individual capacity.
2: And I may say,
0: the last time
2: member.
0: I checked, the last time I checked, Ken Kwachi, of course, I have a stand to be corrected. Ken Kwachi's status in MPP, of course, is something that we need to look at again.
2: How?
0: The last time I checked, he himself.
2: 2024 primary.
0: It doesn't matter.
3: He went to besides that.
0: Well, the last time I checked, that's why I said it's time to be corrected, though. But of course, he is a citizen first of all. He's a lawyer of good standing. He's a citizen of Ghana. He has the capacity to go to the Supreme Court.
2: And a member of MPP.
0: So, if he's a member, does not mean, say, he's even representing MPP. I am saying, I put on record, say, MPP has no business, in fighting for a third term agenda for anybody. It's not true. So, me pacho, let's put it on record. Me pacho, Ken Kwachi, just like you, who can hear this is here? You better say you are a former member of MPP. Into MPP,
2: no. Debi, one of me United Party. United Party.
0: No. What's that? That's wrong. Huh? Let's be fair. Come on, you have been in conversation.
1: Ken Kwachi left.
0: You have sat here to talk about how old you are in the conspiracy. The difference between
3: a diabolic approach.
2: A diabolic approach.
0: You know about it. Now, so the law is too strong on it. Do you listen to
2: him? Majority
0: way. No, he said, what did he say? Is that about majority way?
2: And I said, almost a year never.
0: For God's sake, that provision is an entrenched clause in the Constitution.
2: But Ebe take
0: you cannot. Supreme Court. Even if Supreme Court gives an information, the little I know about it is an entrenched clause. Entrenched clause means that kwa koye referendum answer what was a provision. So if that provision is clear, trust me, it's not going to be
1: a referendum.
0: Well, we are looking at you. We'll see how it
1: is. Referendum.
2: United Party for the do yem back is Obianko Tetem. But the Supreme Court kase.
0: Let's wait until the Supreme
1: Court
0: announcement on it.
1: It's got people to vote.
0: No worries.

0: Don't worry, that's fine.
1: What is not possible in this
2: world? Yeah, but doesn't matter. Try it. Say, over election, referendum, to change the constitution, you believe that you don't need both sides of the party.
0: Now, next year, referendum.
2: You need both sides of the divide. No matter what happens, don't underrate the demography of voters in this country. Ufa Ashanti, Ufa Eastern, Ufa Western, Ufa Central, and take Greater Accra. Take all these regions together. Don't look at your strength, say NDC sebi. My strength, you know, five northern regions and then Volta and Utino. And on Kwan acquire referendum. We are talking about the whole Ghana.
0: The MPP are winning how many regions?
2: First of all,
0: how many regions in MPP winning?
2: Two.
1: The last election, how many regions
2: are we winning? Two. Forget about this one.
0: Ashanti is everybody on winning.
2: I'm saying that if you look at margins, the difference, you know, even if a region wins, but normally look at the margin, look at the difference. Or the winning.
1: Come on,
2: so
1: come
2: those
1: on.
2: Margins are what I'm trying to say. Okay, it's been the support of entire citizenry.
3: 91 year old born is human cry.
2: It's not from, sir. It's not easy at all. End of answer, 91.
3: No, we can't add any discussion.
1: Right. Right.
2: We are hallucinating and speculating at the same time. Yeah, of course.
0: Hallucinating.
2: You are wildest view. That's 90%.
3: There'll be 90% possible. Yes, it does.
2: Hallucinating.
0: Did I say 90%?
2: We are discussing.
0: Did I say that?
2: He mentioned that.
0: I am 50.1. 50.1. I don't know why. I am 50.1.
1: How about that?
3: For your information, he's a member of parliament in waiting.
0: Oh, yeah.
3: Nukbenu.
0: I go back.
3: Is a member
0: for
3: and the baby afforded the MOB.
2: I'm also a member of parliament
3: in waiting
2: by the grace of God.
0: I had 39,000 plus votes. I lost, but before then, the highest parliamentary candidate was 26,000. Maybe free one. 26,000. Yes, maybe free one. 24,000.
2: Why are you shifting come through from that place to Adenta?
1: So far, so good.
3: I think one of the biggest challenge, and it was quite a good person, Bako, I'm say, for the past 2 weeks, or say 3 weeks, Abba, to mini obi attention. And I'm sure hope seen it. Hansonic. This challenge has been there over. It's getting worse.
1: that situation is supposed to be cured by Garrick.
3: Ooh.
1: Garrick project, you know.
3: Yes,
1: you know? A drain back.
3: But no. Edge is same crowd.
1: Niti messre Western housing. Em say eso mu page omu. The last time I say you release your mu tranche na mu omu to take care of the contractor. Niti eso mu ni kong because sa job no any assembly juma a storm drain and a fahoa into the lagoon the Pambros. Niti na mu akofa. Sakama era danso no enti em se eso mu page omu no mu timi a curious situation because in sooner ta ho no enflu enti I require na ma aye de ewo ho enti Western housing eso mu page omu on the completion of the Garrick project.
3: But that's why sometimes cuz we need to be communicated because basa what it means that near the more company it that's how it comes across that
1: we
3: painful
1: you know your suffer situation because we do on my very very troubling situation sa kwa na asofa so long
3: so
1: and
3: long.
1: That
3: so
1: project long. Must be completed to cure. It's the same thing that must be done at Malam. Maybe I assume you are not a Gary project. Nah, they say a taking care of that.
3: So, what is the difficulty in the chief director or whatever coming forth with this explanation? That's why, because the politics we do in this country, and you're healthy. Most any shift to blame in Akosua or Mampain say,
1: oh,
3: say, Mampain to
1: Michel. It's like that because Nipanuko Krumutino, a CUBN.
3: But the point is that's why Mampain so, EWGDA would need Pebby Moa. Why I'll say, I'm a certain role and responsibility.
1: Of course, anything I mean, most of the time, no. I believe in a kind of action people must be taking off because Charlie KPI and Waseti and Nipa no
3: would delay Kakrabi as well.
1: Masa, you know, Nipa no Dosso. So many people, our paper, somebody did Jumamo. It is a first year, Niamasetini went to me query within 6 months. I got him.
3: And then again, maybe Ubayamu say there. What's the challenge maintaining our old Accra Kumasi road? You know, nobody stops you from pursuing the expressway, but the rate at which Enyoma Ekosu or that road.
1: I think road minister assured the people of this country when he met the contractors and the Sino, and Omayeni Nati, as I say. Omaye substantial payment to get every contractor back to site. And if for now, why contractors are not back on site, I think he must be coming out to tell the people what is happening. Because that, in the full glow of the media, Umagana for United say, outstanding payments be bring an wire. And Omama assurance said, Niakano, Ubechi, and Tomu go back to site. They say the rate of deterioration of all the sessions, you know, very huge. For some time now, I wish to go to Kumasi. Ufa, Iwimua, the kind of flying coffins and then we will see the baby in the baby brain. I know you to be for you. Aviation we were gonna know. Charlie, they should, I'm in jetty capital. Kana ni ama Google Airport eko Kumasi no eya humti u fly je se wa kuma nyinati obi aka ho asem u kofa kwan soso a
3: eya bi
1: enti kojo dankwa mi
3: Dallas
1: no kojo
3: dankwa
1: one kasa se ma kwame agboja isu. Come and tell us why.
3: I'm surprised. The last time I checked, the minister was on site, met a certain contractor, Chinese contractor, as far back as 2013. Nothing really according to me. 2013.
1: Oh, yeah, and yeah.
3: Well, you know, so the same contractor.
1: Yeah.
3: 2013 hopes up to this point. The same contractor.
0: I'm Robin. No, it's a Omo BTA Debia. Omo Ria in Debia. And so, no, you intimate deal with them.
3: I don't know.
0: Be Nina Kajina was from 2013.
3: Kiasakini
0: did that though. Kiasakini did that. Yet you grow Bruni, you can say, Indiani, Ebe Jessica, Jessica, no,
2: hey, not challenge, you know, and free contractor don't want. The challenge also has to do with authorities. One more big contract, say, Koye, a coin we map of you. ABA, mobilization, mean, or their manual, what commit to go buy the sicker. Now, what authority, you know? what is your level of monitoring towards that particular contractor?
3: That's 2013.
2: A bit more, but says to authority now, man, mobilization. Yeah, now, machine, the boss say, Koye Jumanoko drew her race certificate, but me moves. So, Koye Jumanoko race certificate in the bar, Minia, and send PO money scan. Also, I want to miss our bank.
1: And I'm here to run after the
2: matters. I'm telling you, contracts and not them both sides.
1: You got all the contractors on the, they don't pay them one time.
2: You're talking about nation building, they ain't be biding.
1: No.
2: Yeah, so, road construction, we did no job.
1: You are wondering, let them get no mobilization.
3: Why? For them to fall in and come back and
2: blame. If for nothing at all, we open Accra up, MPP. And we are proud of it every day we say.
1: Open up.
2: N1 road, but for MPP and Kenny Hope. Sir, yeah, Muka said Muka Mu, Yamu, the Koto paper, so take Pokwasi interchange. Mudu to paper, so I took MPP committed to come and finish Pokwasi route. Yeah, yes, whom required to her mom up to this month, man. When we are talking, you have to shut up. You have no, I am saying, it is about roots.
3: Yeah,
2: it is about roots.
3: Yeah,
2: and he's mentioning MPP. We are better.
3: You created holes, non-payment of contractors.
2: I'm saying that
3: leaving projects.
2: We are far better than the NDC if you wanted to politicize it. And I have just told you, sir, we have look, President Kufuor has here, Sukum Road here too, Kumasi Road here. When NDC came, what was their record? They couldn't continue. It's on paper. They could not do anything under tunnels.
0: Oh boy.
1: Then I'm now
2: saying, look.
1: The records are so clear.
2: The records are so clear. So for me, I am saying, say, if it's about that,
0: You
2: see,
0: a bad juma.
2: What is happening on the Mala Yamoranso route?
3: Yeah.
2: Mm-hmm. Which people actually had the vision to start it? It took the MPP. To do it and finish it, and then then we continue. So even our road opening a crab, look, circle to Achimotaha. It was a nightmare to travel from circle to Ifnalwadi.
1: So you is it
2: talking about Kufuor? You are not talking about it. I am saying that you said MPP, and I'm telling you what we did.
1: Oh man, now you see
2: when it comes to road.
1: You stand up for greater Accra,
2: Inner Road, and Kufuor.
0: Kufuor is wrong.
2: Greater Accra.
1: Yes, we are.
2: Greater Accra, Inner Road, Inner Road, and Kufuor. Over 84 kilometers.
1: Greater Accra.
2: And at that time I was saying there. My brother, if you don't know, you don't know.
0: Are you telling me,
2: those inner roads within Kobinya and Cliff, no?
0: I have
2: not done by NDP.
0: Area Bank.
2: Oh, what are you talking
3: about? Okay, so,
0: Area Bank.
2: Obviously, what I share. So, if you don't know,
0: near Kamai.
2: NDC, they don't know my
0: roads. Chebi Janshi on the frozen. Apeja Janshi. So on it. And MPP Lusu 2008. NDC. Ebetwaso. Eye one. The left side. Sewuko Kumasiya. Left side. Omuye left side. Eko Kusiye. Egusu. Asphalt. Tell me Zemibwa.
2: I'm telling you say Ubwa. It took Akufuor to come. No, commission here. You forgot
0: Akufuor on the right side. I said, I'm going to go to the right side. I said, I'm going to go to the right side. say the Oko Kumasiya, the left side, EDC Yeko Kosi Apeja Junction.
4: The people are listening to you. I'm angry with you.
0: Now we represent.
1: This was a gang of four rules, which was not attached to any budget.
0: The represent me for this one.
1: GOG.
0: They say right side, you know. Right side, you know. I'm not good for the government. I don't know right side.
3: Nah, Papa.
0: I don't know what happened.
3: Papa, yeah.
0: Yeah, it was. So for life.
3: Yeah.
0: Jeku for the statue.
3: Wow.
0: Jeku for statue of free so no. E take key. Aye NDC. I know mu ye.
3: Yes, the same on Sabro, Billy the same on Sabro.
0: Wait.
4: It's been an integral part of DKY Night of Comedy and Music. Oh yeah, every year. Oba.
3: Oh wow.
4: So interestingly, my wife was performing. I like the Greece of America, we were interested.
3: Oh wow.
4: Every year, my man official invitation. To me, my interview as I'm born, I'm so on, I'm Sweden, I mean, take your advantage, you know.
3: Very
4: good. My invitation.
0: Yeah, Papa. Yeah, Papa was so
2: on. So, that's it.
0: Wow. Last year, they had a come back.
3: Yeah. It's a full, take you what shape?
4: Comedy and music. Friday, we're week, 28 August.
3: 28 August.
4: Yeah. Comedy interspersed with music.
3: Until next week, it's all bah.
4: Okay.
3: Come and get crash, sir.
4: Okay.
3: Now, sabe bohunga.
4: Mati.
3: Why?
4: Mati.
3: It's important. You know?
4: Medasi.
3: We need to be there for one another.
4: Medasi.
3: In Tiabe Basu or Hefa? UPSA.
4: Usually, conference center about renovation in Tiabe called UPSA.
3: Mena Kaminyame, Sibadana Sefaka, CDD, or Guru Sefaka.
4: Wow.
3: So that's it. Unyame kaho. I pray say yes sponsors ni beti asie na.
4: Yeah.
3: Omay more on the show.
4: Yeah.
3: Well, obviously after hard day's work, you know.
4: Yeah.
3: Relieve you from who?
0: Oh yeah.
3: Utra Austria. Then you can wash off some
0: once of the again, pee. Once again, no. Yeah. Yeah. Yeah.
3: Yeah.
0: What's up, Bruce? Say you know. Obono come do move any.
3: Yeah.
0: So indeed. Na. That day, maybe free hono. That means why happen?
3: Yeah. It's so important. Very. Yeah.
2: Ghana, you did home with them.
3: Yeah.
2: They say, oh, you're a comedian.
3: Yeah.
2: Oh, you're a comedian. Oh, you're a comedian.
3: Okay, so you're that's it. Policy. But next week, choose any day. How you're comfortable with.
4: Okay.
3: Now, brother, anytime, in between 6 and 10. Why? That's Dan Koku Yeboah. One of the greatest critics of sports administrations. So, under MPP government led by President Nana Akufo-Addo, 2017 for several inner roads, city roads were done mainly through the Sino Hydro Master Project support agreement and other programs. So, here are the key ones: Sino Hydro Phase 1 inner city roads, and then Lot 1 Accra inner city roads, 84 kilometers of roads in trouble. Even your airbag can the Asabua minister and my catcher all ministers, including this minister. Yen Shena, a contractor for Shoddy Works, no Muyano.
0: For Munya,
3: Untimina, Mekaipa, or Amuakwanta, Pantandia, nay, a byway bar, or say, Jisun, you know, Oyeno. Yen 2 times, and my Makwanta base cream was there. What kind of Shoddy Works? Because at that time, the contractor said that a certain MP then says, Omunyan fast because of a year, a man yourself. So it was a Shoddy poor work done. So, Uber me share at the end of my year one, I'm going to know. And the Kwando Dola say, under just few years, trouble, and ya so to Dom Kwabinya, Adenta, Teshi, And then lot 2, Kumasi and Mampo, inner city roads, 100 kilometers of inner city roads in Kumasi, Menshia, Swame, Tafo, Bankrono, Asukwa, Kwada, Asu, Oforikrom, Subin, Inshiaisu, and Bantima and Mampo. Other inner urban road projects, also Kumasi inner ring roads, improvement, groundwork, and grant arrangement with JICA. Were finalized under the MPP. Rehabilitation auxiliary infrastructure for Kumasi inner ring roads and adjacent streets, phase one by contractor UK.
0: The sword ring
3: was,
0: road.
3: Ring, the sword was cut by, was cut in 2019, was 96% complete.
0: Hey.
3: District road improvement
0: ring
3: program.
0: Road
3: drip.
2: No, we are metro.
3: And then, Akufuado from January, Nana Akufuado, the former president, from January 2017 to 2024, completed 12,830 kilometers of roads total nationwide. This included asphalt overlays, 1,936.48 kilometers, new constructions, 659.81 kilometers, graveling, re-graveling, 6,529.82 kilometers, and it goes on and on and on. So in summary,
0: Kumasi ring road
2: na
0: yawa
2: hin. Enra
3: ring road
0: ring road na
2: yawa. Okay, same.
3: Yeah.
2: Was say I buy we at 2 o'clock 24-hour explanation.
3: Yeah. On that, on I was specific on the 24-hour.
2: I'm saying. I was inspired by that statement you made. And you know why I was inspired? You were reminding them saying governance is not rhetorics. Okaso be yard
3: there.
2: Yeah. Don't come. And then it's only talk. Look, my friend,
3: Monsieur Dientia, my question was, let me say this, and I said that only Kusi say,
2: Oh. The man Marapuma Kotinaso, he do my aye, my aye, come on, continue.
3: But the road No, on that, the road minister is overly wild. The last time he visited one of the sites for
2: Marapuma, it's wild for nothing.
3: Because work was not being done.
2: For none.
0: $750 million
1: on the court.
2: Why not whisker? Look at the percentage.
0: Minister,
2: I can only 34% to finish.
0: Hey,
2: I'm able to do 2 years now.
0: Hey,
2: President sits and then do 4 flyovers simultaneously. What's Akufuado?
1: Oh,
2: Tamale is one. Secondly is one.
0: You see, come on. Sir Sabri, Sir Kamamu, I complaining about Rosa.
3: Yeah.
0: I said Ghana for who said, that's for one year she. Because I want your Rose. Ah,
2: Mama was announcing to everybody in the world said the best contractor in the world was Kanazui. And our man, I'm a year does a paper suit to contact extra first class Ghana contractor Munko Sujuma. And then I mean, okay, this road minister has awarded another 800 or something million to a new contractor to go and do the same road. That's how wicked we are today. Mama, after spending our money on that road, has made his minister to award another 800 the same road. That's French.
3: We deal with contractors.
2: And I'm talking about this, you have moral right to come and talk.
0: Excellent.
2: Very good. But who free the pepper soup?
0: I'm saying that.
2: Free, yeah. You see, when you are going into Central Fofi area, Fred,
0: the problem we need to solve is MPP. Let's see MPP as a problem. My who are more as political party.
3: They are a problem
0: that we need to solve. Because, sir, MPP ni ethna radio so, ene. Now, our cousins and we are, what we problem? We need to solve them.
3: We will solve that problem.
0: Let's find X.
3: X,

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Me don't see peace or JBT here. In waiting. Hope's in waiting. Kamal Dean in waiting. So, Nyami Adman. Find X and in waiting is equal to QWT.

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0: Matinafo, Electroland Castle will be a showroom of Potemu. Nay, be ya Sandy Homeland and Swaka home. Say, say, and apart from some of it, near Tomu TVs, gas cookers, kettles, micro mini kikahono, move it to Miswa Tomone Mukonya, plates, Nemun Chini, Nia Kikahunina, and where your branch bakwa, your friend Homeland. And it just a man who wants us, so we did our Electrolander. He bet me afro, now what bed she at Chedia Kessie. I face so you will Nasco selected promotion via yay. 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
1: kaku
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0: are ozine
1: why ni kaku no oh father
0: ye ntie kuma sa santeko do coach I think la na som na okoka akofa nsem pidi aba no obi ameka se me and I make some adjustments.
2: I think, you know, the modern game is demand now, or the expectations of all club owners is success. And obviously, that is what the club wants, and that's also what I want. I came here to be a successful coach. I came here to try and get this club qualify again for the Champions League. But the club is well aware of the challenges that they face, both financially, also in terms of infrastructure, looking to try and create an environment that is more professional. We've had to deal with a lot of indiscipline at the club. And I think a lot of that stems from a number of factors. And the club is aware of that, you know. So I think I will be judged, obviously, on results and performance. But at the same time, the club is well aware of the difficulties that we face.
0: Okay. Enti, I think some more can it intend in a me can you fua. Papa ni say yes, onu obi anya address at the end of the day. Say yes, coach bi anya dey park ni so. Result no.
1: Yes.
0: O say anu na odi so ye na dwuma wi a. Kotoko fan bia ho, and o de be no. Ebe jaje no. Now so football the modern game na chey say. Am say na park ni so result ni be ba no. Start free baby. So ba ya dia ba kon hu say ha kotoko pa financial challenges o si sika sam aye problem e wo team nim o si so dey compare the other teams o mo kotoko mfefo o mo wo Africa ha ko do sika sam o from too much afa dey talk to me no infrastructure maybe a kotoko players yi o mbe jina ye training a prepare o mo akwako bobo o si nkoyin now, the worst of it all, I am indiscipline. I'm indiscipline. Team no. Danu was sorry. Fahano and Namha. I said, Sanya, my way, you know, or no, or by, and we're very observant. And who say, has and take a dude. Papa, you won't cook as a man is an yaka.
1: Right, Unim. A decay. Me, a highly disappointed in a tinkler.
0: Samu,
1: me ye highly disappointed in him. See, so be a disappointing me pair Eric Tinkler. Rich, first of all, you na ye nim the situation at hand. And yes, obi ni mo. And yes, he try see a behavior to say the proverbial ostrich. And yes, he nim. Ye nim sa problem see ni na. Now Eric Tinkler in person. Me jitu minim. Me appreciating where he's coming from. Virtually, my entire life, coaching in Ano, wa coach of South Africa, wa Maritzburg, Cape Town, Orlando Pirates, Sekukuna. I mean, these are the clubs that are virtually wa coaching. And on coaching outside South Africa. Now, over South Africa standard, the level of South African football, in terms of infrastructure, in terms of almost sick as BBR, we come no near them. It's a fact. But also at the point, and I say, a fact. Won't mean deny. Yembe omu baby ya. Enti yeni mi level. Before Eric Tinkler ever Ghana, is he trying to tell us that Kotoko approaching on a rich? One Google about Kotoko. But also at the point, you know, why no research about Kotoko?
0: Maybe he did.
1: No, good. Enti yahuna meban, no oni bibi about Kotoko. Kotoko open nana suddenly obai. Before obeba, obe research about Kotoko, extensive research. Oni mbebi akotoko boni matches. 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Se obeba beye jumano. 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She, I can tell you as a matter of fact. Oni, Rich. Asuma me kache uyi.
0: Mm-hmm.
1: Me speak you on authority. 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

0: 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Rich was one point no. Mm-hmm. Me ma revelation back. Am I need you to mu? I'm the internet rich. Everything like ever baba drew you know. She why on the kotoko media ye interviews upon interviews me boy. Yeah. Some problems your movie also.
1: Maybe your mom misano.
0: Debbie me ma. Omo misano. The point is, think like in the environment no woman. Now Jane is a hard year. Sansa no sansa se obie enia. It will be a problem. Now, mum, so free. I know you interview South African. If you say your global village, a BP, right? It is completely wrong. Look, instead of infrastructure, me no naya jere. Say, and now for kotoko board. How did they have 10-year development plan? Aba, you mo kotoko board abaso ena no pay. Right? May I highlight on some of the key issues that a womb. I'm one of my just on better call. Rich, what in back one? I'm saying Adeko Jachi project. Before you be here 2026, 2027 season, I'll say I'm a young Wajuma. Now I'm a side be a cow. You be 2026, 2027, no? Now I'm a we a honum. Rich, what's the point in us? I was your bomb, Mabasu, as part of your 10-year development plan, make a I'm visiting a mission statement in a meeting with Moody Achew. Rich, what are you not saying? Kotoko board here. As I'm here, say, by 2028, Rich, I'm going to be kiss you or say, His Royal Majesty, Mina, you wrote to him for say to the second, up him so. I'm going to be kiss you or say, I'm going to stadium, I'm Kotoko na stadium, 35,000 capacity. Rich, and you're commendable. So say about Mabasu, do omunye, but at least part of their vision and mission statement. But also Otmasi. And everything cloud by you know. Sanya man ye be so the achewa or you're aware of it. And yes, unimu. A juma wabamu for fro. Utye. So why ye juma not say and a so sa challenges to no airba. And I all highlight on them and come in problem. But before you came on board, you knew all these challenges, Uti, and our bye. Right?
1: So, are you saying, sir? Asante Grom Penny for engaging. I'm a catcher, so, a penny. It is a South Africa now on the infrastructure, is very good. What I say? But, Kotoko now, Bajani, dear. Yeah, infrastructure, no. So how to compare the South African infrastructure I had in Ofom? And now Papa Niji Tum, then Oba Ghana. And Oba also did the same in common. Is that what you're saying?
0: Rich person, my dear. Meba multimedia.
1: Aye.
0: Nemi nimbibi about multimedia. Minim say multimedia. Bosume nsu abrekwa waketu ya befem. Minim say su ina kwe yede. Me toda kwa 26. Nye tuya mwakamebwa. Sanity. Minim multimedia brand. And I'm saying him the challenges are all so. It's all kono. One, what psyche on say in as much as a big institution, no, just like any other institution, add all the challenges. Rich, what you
1: no, I'm saying that. Is it a fact?
0: Yes.
1: Is it a fact, sir? I'm going to engage your opinion. I'm going to catch him, sir. Yeah, had the infrastructure, maybe I will young to say the now what's South African? Is that a fact?
0: Rich, what you
1: say? So, and your fact, dear. Me, the coach, nine. You will be wrong with it.
0: No, I know you.
1: The current state of Asante Kotoko.
0: Yes.
1: And I hear Bisan say, "Coach, who continue Kotoko Edibano? What are some of the challenges? Are we coach? You know, wrong. What's maybe infrastructure? Dude, me know me and you. I say, say infrastructure.
0: No, why you name
1: him? Adapt that project. You do do the. Yeah, yeah. Honest to answer.
0: Rich, why name him?
1: Yeah, adapt that project. Yeah, can't see. Who's me reader?
0: Rich Pachoti.
1: Mariano Barato.
0: Of course, Mekaisa issue, no.
1: How many years?
0: But Rich Pachoti.
1: So the problem is that.
0: Rich. there's a problem. There's a problem bedeviling Kotoko. However, meaning as our problem, so you knew it before you came on board. Wait, maybe I'm trying to create the impression. Say, after everything, like ever Ghana, no one club now know about the fan. No in club this state. No in club this state. On himself club, no. Baby, you are training. A problem. Rich, before
1: the fact,
0: it's a fact. It's an act. And that's what I'm telling you, sir. There is a person, Eric Tinkler, on team deny. Ah, one of the agents, Mupay, Uti. Oh, yeah, Ghanaian or South Africa. Eh? Ah, Hamza, he's a moon in our funny, and the panic said, the advice is, sir, Bema Okon. Miss Rose, we didn't go situation. Shena, who guarantee interview, sir? One go call about their training grounds and those challenges. The person advised him, or man, some brotherly advice. And Eric Tinkler, edit to me. Beyond that, me just show, sir, koto companion 40. Koto board here, ohui. With all my level, all my name, dear, any the businesses, all my are still businessmen, no? Rich, I cry, cry, cry, pay coach, no coach, you know, all my BA1, all my vision and mission statement, so on channel, me boy, all my man will say, this is our plan.
1: You have a project,
0: no man, these are the challenges, sir, you buy, no, think, like, I ho. And the NTI, I do, bans with me, ah, meba, uni, ana, lawyer, safuduku. I can say reason Tia Kotokuko in for Bruni coach, you know, to install discipline. Memoir. And Terry Tink Labano, me no Nancy away, so Oti. Please be aware. Tink Labano. And yes, I was so much. I'll do a month for training and hold room. And until we're Jamukayo. Please be aware, me no name say in discipline. And to buy a report in the door say, please we. I can't want him yet to be Mukai. Rich. And already you knew the problems and may try the. You are doing now, okay? Nancy, and you mean, and a fatire. Rich, your interview about Kotoko. What are the challenges about Kotoko? Now, before I be interview, Mumpon Rich, my name is Swasen. And we are sure, sir, Eric Tinkler, before I be interview, no, for now, on Denihu, was signing a contract with Kotoko. Minu, no, TikTok Live, Kotoko, players, eh? Our brands. Manager, David Obinya.
1: Obinyako.
0: I can't say Kotoko players, sir. Unt me, sir Kotoko. Outfit, mewa. M. Fan Kosta or TikTok, Sani, and my name, and free Nelcon. Yabramo. Contract, our over assign. Certain clauses will be enshrined within the contract. And you may be aware, unt me, ye. Obaso, ye interview. Uti. Interview can be four obeyano. Only Kotoko, obey the green light, mewa. Tinkler, obaso, ye interview. Why would a person interview? And South African media outlet. Okay, no problem. Interview, no, almost say, hey, about day. Uti. Oh, basically about meba Kotoko challenges, and then yama bibri. Ya bet you say, Tinkler, when you, no, okwa bet me akan wansem, reti asem ni you. But, when you, so dia, unt mean kansem, because me yes you say, South African media outlet, no. Osori yana prekupena no fre Tinkler na Tinkler si meko kasa. At least, ombe buki no, a day or two, meboa. Rich, before I go interview, no, so no, on the camera, no questions, sir. Your best you be so. On the culture, almost say question A, question B, question C. No, be Samia. Me answer. It's my mamunko.
1: Based on the contract.
0: Perfect. To sign your money now because Obama is their friend orientation.
1: Is it Jude? Also now, can in agree. But until say. Mimi anu na abet yeni na ibe hundi. Say am papa no ne contract ne. It's been enshrined. In it there will be and say me say unti mi gani adeno. Even that papa na say na okay. There's nothing wrong with it.
0: Rich, asem na make you na.
1: That is the kind state of
0: affairs. Listen, I'm saying say to you.
1: Asem me buy ya. Me think I'm a buy. Adi ame huni se baby akoto ko training anye. Do. E do ni se baby akoto ubi play di training.
0: Mini
1: a problem.
0: Mini a. Asuma make any mistake.
1: Enti. Are you saying that anye think la mebo? Think and you see.
0: Yes.
1: Asuma buy no. Mati a lot of koto fans are moving so. As a fiyong komo.
0: Amuja of course.
1: But papa ne dey kwa bonje.
0: Yes. Also amuja.
1: Which is strong.
0: No rich. They are right. Dude, it is not wrong.
1: Dude, and until
0: they are right.
1: Until
0: the supporters are right.
1: Until America say.
0: Yes.
1: As some of Papa Nakai, why not take Ghana? Why not take Ghana? Papa Nasam now okay, a move back crowd down.
0: Rich, I don't make us a bad
1: open secret.
0: No, Rich, you're Rich, Obian himself is an open secret. I ain't two cats and me bow, me almost media. And to be beyond the interview me on one met me I can was mana. Also say in a smart that's why I say mm-hmm. in as much as the multimedia, I yen in yeah, you just would love to work with them, would you?
1: Mm-hmm.
0: The working conditions are perfect. But it's an institution on also the challenges. So what I say.
1: Mm-hmm.
0: But means me when you interview. Let me interview now. Let me care about the problems of multimedia. No. The bit here can say multimedia just like any other institution, eh? They have their challenges. But the point is that challenges to me, you know, and Pedro from you said this is the vision and the mission statement, Uti.
1: Mm-hmm.
0: They are working towards it.
1: So,
0: and they want to maybe because they say, no,
1: mm-hmm.
0: you are Brandon, eh?
1: Yeah.
0: And you're Brandon as a new can see, I Brandon as a Brandon as a new can. And I think, one more to a subject of radical one who calls South African media, no, Kotoka is a big club and you're very club. And the South African media, no, definitely South Korea, why? And as an interviewee. Bra, a better trend your hopper. Shed the negativity room. Apart from South Africa, Uti, your other media outlets are, eh? Almost about Pekis Adiano. And they would want to discuss it because anything about Kotoko is big. Just like how to folk. Every issue about them is a news case here, Uti.
1: Mm-hmm.
0: So it is wrong, and you heard the picture of them about Asante Kotoko. For now, outside media, no, we may bad picture about them.
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3: of course
2: so far ehifa ne hefa na mo enkan angwa
3: sisia de ye statefi is legon he spread it to Accra other parts of Accra but we are looking at covering the whole of Africa.
2: I didn't know be bibia was East Legon. I just say yeah te ni my own idea.
3: Debio eho na me shop ne wo.
2: Ah oh, okay.
3: Eho na me shop ne wo me wo East Legon Hills.
2: Oh, so na
3: e ho na trendy.
2: Eh na na kum.
3: And then so fine.
2: Eh you say pedia say na trendy o.
3: Pedia say wo.
2: Eh you say pedia say.
3: Eh. Me wo East Legon Hills. Malcolm opposite one of mine. Your mom wo East Legon Hills ne East Legon Boche School Junction. But hey man, omunye na we are. So, was our starting fee baby awobo.
2: Okay.
3: Na wunyi na was spreading. 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
2: Se juma no me, the way I walk am mo ha mo ha. 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
3: Me pacho ai. It is one of my visions because na me niche fashion and me papa su you be papa wa ko school me papa me sister said doctors lawyers na me dey na the family na be pie mu intimitimi for machine ko be one dey aba be bo me no dey make back adentia because one won eba o was called the best neighbor but of course the be ni ho. And yet, the fault, there are hospitals, there are law firms and everything absorbing these people. So there is that job security. In the idea you know about the job security, but yeah, for we say wa back so yeah, for we now ya train you. So we take you, we train you, and then we give you a job opportunity.
2: Wow. Oh my modern sister, now you be what school dia yo? The school so say we come from abroad, we come here. We have no idea what be. Oh yes, I didn't know what be. Papa. Wow. Adam 106.3 FM. This haka we na dinam no be brana say. Baku ya.
3: Tisia de ye wo tu.
2: Mo tu.
3: Yes, we are looking to.
2: Yenche. Yenkomo chukwe. Mehune se. Akwete se. En tadia efe. Tadia, you know. Chese nkuye. Shedi pie nkwana. 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Opam tadia ma security. Ne company. Security company ya. Munim security. 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Mwo. Chese. a category of people being kwana or money or money pamana mo pam tadibia.
3: Yeah, pam on tarebia, ye pam ya ye jumama companies bibria men pese me bodi. And everyone wants
2: it. I didn't know pese me bodi.
3: I don't know if it's okay for them for me to say So we've done engineering uniforms for Automation Ghana.
2: Oh, Automation Ghana.
3: It was painters. We used to sew uniforms for them. And they are uniforms. Some are in Koko, Bebre, hotel. Yeah, what is it?
2: I'm okay with it anyway.
3: AH Hotel, your palm uniforms are more.
2: I don't care what you're wearing in the NCA.
3: I don't know. You deliver with a machine. What's the uniforms? Are about sizes. But to do and the size, no, I would say a bomb kaka. So when you come into contact with us and then you take us for such a contract, no, in your horse, I be deliver your side the machine. See, ho, work a beer, be one hook to say, be a crabby one. We fix it with the company before we leave.
2: Oh,
4: Jim FM.
2: Good. Wow. You've been in existence for how many years? Is it 2014, right?
3: Yes, 2014.
2: And still counting?
3: Yes, and still counting.
2: What are some of the challenges, sir? Because I do not see you in what form?
3: Challenges, Nedie. Because I say, many are different bases, no? Mikutu mitini sa kakra na misu ya kakra na mestase ye. 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They do that to us a lot.
2: Mwa kwaye madam no.
3: Yes.
2: Na yesu mo so ya na mo so mo chere mo. Mo ni made na yesu mo.
3: Ah ya na depression ka ho kakra ya na ya stress. 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Enye easy crying. See, that is one of the things. And abobo ya na me dey buy ya no so from the beginning I had abobo ya ba 2019. So imagine self in a womb. Yeah, be odi adi ni wi e ni ya di machines ugu mi e be ko baby na machines na yeye egu from na ni nyina asai.
2: Oh.
3: Exactly. 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Just say idea no dey oho but ube obstacles be bring. Enti e kute kute.
2: I say vision no unko na unim ko fo je den hu. Enti wo tum say e kwan bi so no wo bre.
3: Oh, it got to a time na me dey oho say ah. Hello, me fi abefo na e ye minko ma e omo mo sesa bole e bi na me first can. But then I knew I
2: enti edu ba bi ma wa ba mu buye.
3: Oh, baby. 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Un say me nyeska kakra na me di shame, me nyeska kakra na me. It's me tour two vans not to hona me build the bibia to hona. Na ride keke obetwi no. It took me 2 years.
2: Wow.
3: Oya license mo obi ni wadwani agya. 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Inti madwe ambaso say ride and kwa betimi for street me sir.
2: Wadwen amaso say ride and kwa betimi for street you.
3: Madwe amaso say
2: ride. Baby, why didn't you learn how to ride it yourself?
3: Oh, wontimi nya bibia. Wontimi nya bibia. Inti I
2: can say be flex person come madam na wa utu wa
3: there. We have.
2: Now you say what's your tree?
3: Debbie.
2: I didn't tell because ba ko no. Na wonimi ya na for street you usu ya e. Na
3: we are entrepreneur and now we are business person. There is one thing that you should have as an entrepreneur. You work on the business and you work in the business.
2: Okay.
3: There are two different things. Mm-hmm. You should master the art of working in the business a little and working on the business.
2: Okay.
3: So, untimi mfabibia ambo, but esa obeye, of course. And you know, you have to find a way around it and fix the problem, not you yourself fixing the problem. But se mimi nya hunyansa on how to deal with that problem, I can get 10 people doing it. Ah, enye mina mechi.
2: Okay.
4: Jim FM.
2: How are you?
3: Patrol Derby. Question with the hey, hey, hey, OPD.
2: Because when him, don't do a tea and can't eat it. We say, also, a bus has an uncle for the phone. This is the ground. It's the question I'm a tea. I will have me some uncle for. And yeah, me, I guess. Also, when you say, a boom.
3: Hey,
2: why is it
3: my expected?
2: It is so far, no, ena si hia wa distance ultimi ko any baby e ultimi ko kra
3: so far any part in Accra I can outside Accra we are working on it
2: okay
3: but try any part in Accra we can
2: open bibia
3: but try your pam bibia
2: e dia na won pam
3: e mema suit
2: e mema suit pe na mon pam
3: but try
2: adding tia what is it
3: I think say me kan say me nshada nya obi a menene tsna ya or ye interested to build that part and na dey pam now so you better no crash your one won't mean ye bibia you have to specialize somewhere and grow there see we pam bibia je emema suit emema kaftans ye kaftans we do everything emma wedding gown dresses bibia corsets top and down ye bibia and kola school uniforms ye bibia
2: as ye ma contract school pam school in kwadanio ma
3: oh me ye no do me ye no do
2: Yeah, I mean, sure. Do you hear what you acquire him funny? Be
3: more. See, oh, call your social media handles on Instagram, Four Style GH. And now, Instagram now, so you will add your page or add your Four Style. And now, we'll buy TikTok. So I think it's a TikTok now, Muhuye. A hustle no Four Style Ladie and Four Style clothing. We'll be find it.
2: Four Style.
3: Me patchy. The letter four. Now the style like a
2: home. Say who nam chrome now who say hey Adia Kra what be home to my cry because I think four start almost work your machine be a gum gana there's a copy there's who I need to ya. What feel is saying?
3: Oh say ne ya trademark it and see and the dream ne say
2: Hey, this is an amazing for baby.
3: Oh, yeah, per se.
2: Why no wait here?
3: Yeah, per se. Omoni yebe ye juma.
2: Danzo, omboga kwe omode.
3: Ubebe ya, good luck. Nen ye wabe kame honi ye bre. But, me bre si. Inti ka me advice o se, shushe mimi mom. Nanka ye nye juma mbom.
2: Okay.
3: Exactly. I really want to do something na. Ebe sasa adepam. Yeah, at the palm industry, no. I really want to bring something that youth know. Say, Obi Pama dear, we cry na uni. Because OPD, Obi Oha, Uni Made Pampa. But, oh, she get to be. And so, Kobet me up, Pamo, she's here, ma, kama.
2: Solid.
3: And so, no baby, Osha, no, Oko, who no cry, scowl de Bemano, Wahano. But, Obi swa ye glass, fe, Oko, no, I say, Wadi.
2: Oh.
3: And see, Adie ye abba for both niya opama die no. We are a brander. We want to soak omo omu ye good omu ni ma de pam. We want to give that exposure to them, to the working class and higher class people. We want to put value on ade pam. It's you know, me ube ye be a fine, but this is a platform I ye she say ye ne ade pam fu ni na be niya bom niya mom omo sa exposure no. It's obi ye ye school na so peso opama die. The person has to just walk to us. May we school. This is what I can.
2: There's obi ni adwuma na ni gi adepam ye ho a.
3: Yes.
2: On Rachel.
3: Yes, and as a we sue adepam ye na wonim say we get very good. Just come to us.
2: My contact number.
3: My number is 054
2: 054. I remember FM ba kona fa kaira.
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2: if you have ever heard it, it's here.
3: 0543 0543 64 64 50 82 0543 0543 64 64 50 82 0543 64 64 50 82
2: Yanko Bakun Kwan
3: 0543 0543 64 64 50
2: 50 82 Our last one
3: 0543
2: 645082. Thank you.
3: Ghana for first of all, the youth, don't give up. Don't give up. There is hope. Africa, Ghana, you will nyansa. And now in San Juma you be bia and then the country be a dear building it ye. Ube huwa broche e daya kese kese bisa huse wani siye mesin mesin ne siye in San Juma no please let's not give up on it. Senya wansa be ebe to mna senya kukon bebo and a parent me pa show uwo ba no se ankure kura no nim suwa support seno nene no be excel in wom
2: yes. 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
3: Oh, in the next 5 years we are looking to cover the whole of Ghana.
2: Sorry,
3: we are looking to cover the whole of Ghana and go beyond Ghana.
2: Onfa mpabo apam so son kan ho wae yes go ho ni de mpabo eh polishing ko for mpabo Faustina appear medas baba pa all style clothing. I said I can say enko empama enko pon enka ho enye easy na matari na ready
3: fashion are ready see ya yoko shatare
2: 106.3 FM sana sabre wa suguso a wote enka wutie no. Thanks to you, computer clinic, and I'll pay what you are, Mr. O. You will queer and no suhuma, so man can say quantum porno, so a ho, any a walk. Now, Ning Nana saying, and they say, any a walk high quality diagnostic machine, papa, and they ain't, yeah, dear basic queer and no suhuma, so man can say quantum porno. And to ba, you musa say, and no, di de ain't. And no, a tete style, like trim. Yeah, dear Fidian Besuso, maybe a yadia no one, EP and near dear drama. There they are can and one will be a corner baby. When you enter trim come on, and while my true voice will never hear Chuck Wine. Your number no A is 054-5252-880. 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

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Hey, from OPD.

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2: What we are witnessing is a disingenuous accounting arrangement, clean on the surface, dirty in substance, and it is ordinary Ghanaian taxpayer who is left carrying the risk. That ends today. We are asking straightforward questions and we expect straightforward answers. Who are the off-takers? Why were sales discounted? And why is the mandate to trade gold on the country's behalf producing losses the country was never told about? Now, let me deal with the numbers Ghana cannot ignore. The IMF tells us that 17% of the value of every ounce of gold sold by the Bank of Ghana simply disappeared. It vanished into the gap between the rate paid to miners and the rate used for the books. Add the fees paid to the middlemen. Add the discounts handed to off-takers. This is not rounding error. This is not teething trouble. This is a structural bleeding of our national purse. And it was not the opposition that found it. I repeat, it was the IMF's own economists. And the government has accepted that indeed these losses are true.
0: And here you quote here penny power one another kuman wada womano Alexander Fenomake. No we see a bossuba and a major pay or cotto so to four but that so baby watch and a pa no basso na just a wuni hiano. Was who a more betrunk rata edia quad your friends mushi. Woman de kwase with your mumma pa and cos of fico fico fico fico fico. Now was three wood nyanum Adam Cassianus who a monson ta womachi as I say equia equia mo manganina.
2: The Bank of Ghana's equity stood at -93.8 billion cedis at the end of last year. -6.7% of GDP. Our central bank is technically bankrupt therefore. And the single biggest driver of that collapse in the 2025 was gold operations. Gold bought. Gold bought own domain. 22 billion cedis. That's equivalent of the $1.7 billion. In 1 year alone. Therefore, ladies and gentlemen, let's call it what it is. These losses are not bad luck. You don't trade in gold and make losses. They are not a difficult market. They expose the crass incompetence of gold board's management and misaligned policy of the government. No serious institution loses this much money by accident. This is what happens when an untouchable few are handed the nation's gold with no one watching and no one willing to ask questions. Ghanaians have already sacrificed much to keep this economy standing. We tighten our belt for the sake of stability. That is why it is so painful to watch this scheme quietly give away sums that will make any right-thinking citizens weep.
0: Fanyina wana nada dom kumana ano e wame mumbrashe bejofie Alexander Afenyomake wasa hine ina ate suwa dinsa mutu gano sen fanyifuwa bekachiro yosi ya numusu wanchwa ya wapedu ya nenga hon ya numusu 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
3: Ya mi amini akumi.
0: Baby, you know, baby, I'm sorry, the other miss. Why, in it, it don't come on, what was in the crack run is saying?
3: Umi, Kumano, Ekania, what did Kanda Dano, and they say, and the Manimo Yano wanted in Krata at the Brian Brasibuja. Now, when you say, Nedika, over the Ankrata, if you are Basset and Campany Point, na and Brasibuja, and share your go board, the animal, at the council, so actually, or mine. So what they when he actually wanted to say 22 billion Ghana cedis and they actually air my Ghana for gold board. The Jimmy Dia would now I'm the buyer no dumb crack you know about to go here. 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
1: 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So among us, I do my chef for you and there, send one so much to know. What that's why I was pressing for and say, Beverly, you be
2: unquiet. Maruma 06.3, and you know, Massa 94.7 inch, 104.5, Tistianga Zakasia. Well, now you idea can see a beer because we're needing another NSA, yes, yes, some to our Munyans and Pop Watia. When Antias is into a mangana, Yadagan, one who say, for more good year, what Makmamba, dear Borba, what about the Escabitis, Cabanas, Kafutra, what am I, you know? 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Philip was able to be free and grab him. Peter's, Oko Peter's was school, papa, Peter's Educational Center. Father's so. Ose.
1: So,
2: so, hey, na, na, me, mama.
3: Peter is in school, papa, and there. Okay, I would be.
1: Se wobi metete de no na no nko na moso mo de no nko de a
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3: 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whilst we have illegal mining or more say in sas no companies na nkra kwa bi so e illegal mining omun so nsemo won ho e wose ye hwani etimi ye den etumi eka ebi ene the local content policy ebi ene a company see how they touch the livelihoods of host communities through almost CSR project and also I say Shania you know it will center more on that in the theme near rethinking the social license to operate the requirement you befa so companies are illegal mining no almost befa kwai pass so aye na value we say cow man you know beyond year to gold me yakoton gold you know the other value you hear no you insert to me aka the second leg of conversation and so yeah oman penyi set up goal no oma one task one of their critical responsibilities and they say omo be regulate the na oma omo the reforms 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
3: 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chairperson and Julius Debra our ye chief of staff no our chief of staff no the special guest of honor the minister in charge of lands and natural resources and special guest ibenye speakers a hudu obibre CEO of the Ghana Gold Board, Lawyer Sami Jensi, will be speaking. Obo Obi Adakun Opoku, Administrator of the Ghana Medical Trust Fund, will be speaking. The CEO of the Minerals Commission, Ebe Kasa. Iri Akasa Fono, the Ghana Journalist Association President, Ebe Kasa. Akasa Fono, Eye Bibri. Iri Aye O Panel Discussions and Swa. And also, Ebe Uye Bibi, and would issue a communique. Participants in United Stakeholders, the one Sabe Shasi. So these are the commitments we are all signing on to. Now, ya kwa kwa kwa kwa implementation. Ebe Kina, because if you different kind of conversation, and they have work in Piski Hotel.
2: Obi, my man, no say, watch this, Oko Peters, watch you move the hopa, etienne, you ready, you know, you know, you know, you know, you know, you know, you know, you know, you know, you know, Peters Educational Center, kwada so, papa, you know, Cambridge, ni,
1: you know, you test, you know, you know, you know, you know, freedom, you know, you know, you know, live, know, you know, you know, you know, you know, you know, you know, G-Tech, yaka G-Tech ya, ya 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
4: Recently, the Ghana Tertiary Education Commission issued a statement cautioning heads of public tertiary institutions to ensure that key management staff of such institutions do not hold elected political offices. That being vice-chancellors, pro-vice-chancellors, principals, vice-principals, registrars, finance directors, and other directors cannot put themselves forward to be elected as constituency party chairpersons and secretaries. Some individuals within the tertiary education space are of the view that GTEC is overreaching with such directive and have even gone to the extent of referencing a Supreme Court ruling on this subject. We think it is unethical and immoral for Professor Atinfoyo, the principal of Accra College of Education, to double as the MPP constituency chairman for Ododo-Biobio. And we will do everything within the law to to ensure that our tertiary institutions, especially, and I stress, especially at the managerial level, are not turned into party political theater.
1: Abusiani anenu a wote ye no Director General Professor Ahmed Jinapo Abdullahi wono na chese G-Tech woda no enu wo chire muo no se wo pa se wo beye wadwen se wo ye MPP amanyoku chairman e wo 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
2: 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What's my Ramo Pa community 18? A one I may Ramo Eddie Efrina Wesosen. 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Was it the Akui Manu, Miss Miramo Pa, Itri? A one I may Ramo Dia Fros, Mobo Juma Pa. Sanso, where they are there about, or their friend Kate, the hour there about was what free a Hamburg or a Unim Crefren Rembeg.
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8: are. 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In this, you know, FLS is a normal thing. Even if they have it on the phone crowd, then Obi Becker say mistakenly, you know, post it, yeah, mistakenly, you know. 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
9: 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Me an engineer by profession. Me koto in Tamasa me kopam. And at that time, no, my boyfriend, I'm Nenu Ohono. Who say me, yes, sketches, new designs. No, besides, say, ah, me, air draw. And I'm saying, this is a, me call a bring and person, me pama dear. No, besides, I'm then I'm sure, na ma wofu, any in your home. Say, ma, me ko ye engineering. And so, no, now, shame in crying, say, eno na meni jimu na ewo mimudia. Why don't I do it? But I'm afraid in 4-style clothing. But this particular innovation is called Adiye. Fashion wo ba track ni mani a won hwehwe wo a professional tailoring shop bia wo.
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2: 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Ah, why 2K, you
1: know? Oh, to idea, Major Huntia, so who studied me pacing, I make on idea,
2: pacing,
1: I make
2: on ya.
1: What do you know to be in ye, Solomon Way?
2: I did why 2K, yeah, the Bremont, I'm already moved. Yamepa, and why 2K, no? Ever saw with the doom. La Palm Royal Beach.
1: October. Oh,
2: I ho any a day ba. I ho any a day ba. Sabren any a day ba. I say boise. Yee, brade. October. I October. Any a day ba.
1: Second
2: October. I just say boise. Then I'm so sad. I just say. No, I'm not my fan film. 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

0: Oh, that reminds me, Walker, I want to show you something.
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0: Wow. Thanks so much. This is what real man does. If you continue like this, maybe love wouldn't be painful anymore.
1: I never stopped loving you.
0: They teach digital skills and can even earn money from it.
1: Oh.
0: Yes.
1: Interesting.
0: I'm sure. DebrichUniversity.com. Look, I know you've been going through a lot. And I think at this point, you need to give it a try.
1: Yeah, I'll try it.
0: You still have your certificates, but you don't have any job. I think this is the best job opportunity for you.
1: Yeah. Thank you
0: try
1: very much.
0: It. Don't forget to try it, okay? Yeah.
1: What's the name again? The name
0: DebrichUniversity.com. Don't forget.
1: Okay. Thank you.

0: tell me, what's that to come thing?
1: Why?
0: You people were there talking and I was just here, like, I don't matter.
1: Well, I didn't even know you were here. Elizabeth showed it to me. She knows I'm struggling and she just wants to help. I believe when I start, things will change for us. Why you, why does it feel like you hate your own friend? It's like you envy her. Why?
0: What else do you want me to say again? I'm tired of all this, Walker.
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What am I? What am I? What am I? What am I? What am I? What am I? What am I? What am I? What am I? What am I? What am I? What am I? What am I? What am I? What am I? What am I? What am I? What am I? What am I? What am I? What am I? What am I? What am I? What am I? What am I? What am I? What am I? What am I? What am I? What am I? What am I? What am I? What am I? What am I? What am I? What am I? What am I? What am I? What am I? What am I? What am I? What am I? What am I? What am I? What am I? What am I? What am I? What am I? What am I? What am I? What am I? What am I? What am I? What am I? What am I? What am I? What am I? What am I? What am I? What am I? What am I? What am I? What am I? What am I? What am I? What am I? What am I? What am I? What am I? What am I? What am I? What am I? What am I? What am I? What am I? What am I? What am I? What am I? What am I? What am I? What am I? What am I? What am I? What am I? What am I? What am I? What am I? What am I? What am I? What am I? What am I? What am I? What am I? What am I? What am

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Let me do something for us. Let's just run away from right there. Who put your command? What put your damn name to you? What did you do?

Tony woman said it for Tony woman, you're

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I don't know if you give it. But besides that, the way and I still say, Falketa was so dear. The two brethren before me besides said, the grassy one we are, they know to pray. Mama Pani Kasi. What has sent me? Say, media the minimum is set. Better maybe soon. And then what the man found getting. And then what the young coupon. And so when you go down one, who would you cast out? Then we'll sell what the Nakasa and Miramuti and Abram. Hey. I shall bury my boy. I come as soon as

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FDA, I said ready and crack to move shimu. Now I jab to mu say, The Patrol Pre-Ride 2026 and so Basso then the 7th edition of Pre-Ride, Ghana's finest urban cycling event is here with two exciting events. Yeah, well, the fun ride and I feel the elite ride. Yeah, Basso. So now the fun ride now comes off on Saturday, the 22nd of August, at the University of Ghana campus, starting from the Diaspora Halls at 7 a.m. Nafi Twaso de Kwa, way a 30 kilometer guided ride, na a open to, you know, cycling enthusiasts. Actually, we know families, corporate groups, students, and the general public need now a bit more action. You person or pass the PTI absolutely free and open to all. 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Now, now they will buy ABBA and no helmet. So who need being so don't worry, there will be helmet and bicycles available. Yeah, no, so no, ubet me a ride be. Ope say o participate as anybody can free. Now participants ne be ban so no ebe enjoy free health screening by Life Healthcare Clinic plus fun games, any activities be na and also ebe cost ewo dwumade no asie. Na fe a late ride no. And no, 112 kilometer competitive race. Yeah, no, no, dear. It will take place at the Boteman Highway on, Sunday, the 6th of September, 2026. 12 midday. Now, shall say, registration, open to cyclists with a UCI license or through cycling hubs under the Ghana Cycling Federation. Now, what's me doing? Why should we be? It's a let's ride, no, public, no, a chance to enjoy world-class cycling right here in Ghana, while the fun ride, you know, gives everyone an opportunity to ride for health, wellness, and a greener future. Both events in now are free to attend and open to the general public. Pre-Ride 2026 is brought to you by Prudential Life Insurance Ghana in partnership with the Ghana Cycling Federation, with support from the Ministry of Sports and Recreation, Ghana Police Service, MTTD, National Road Safety Authority, University of Ghana Sports and Wellness Directorate, Ghana
Tourism Authority and Ghana Olympic Committee. 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Pro Ride 2026. Paddle for health. Ride for greener future. And also, any Kakrea Owa Association on some. Memo Aware Fizu said, Compu Ghana, back to school, no, I said, Rubim, Sabri, I'm trying to get it ready to get back to school, no. And so, looking ready for school is one thing, but being ready is another. And they, fresh clothes, new sneakers, nina and nice, but is your laptop ready for assignments? Usu no. And then, they be quiet, I say, or power bank, and so, and you're ready. For those long campus days, no, and unti bashana deadline there, bounce no who de on your own. Compu Ghana, back to school season, no, asa baby media. Ye babe boy students na ama omo enya fully prepared, omo ye fully prepared for the new academic year. 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Students, it's time to level up. Compu Ghana, back to school season, was a new school, new level. Now, when it there, you just walk boldly into any Compu Ghana showroom. Yes, I know I shop it online. And now, hey, www.compuGhana.com to level up. Yes, I frame 0302. 752020 and I'll bet me I send a WhatsApp message at the alpha 0243 143 143. Charlie, you for level up who Compu Ghana or a passion for technology. That's what it is. I was here for way and from two now I feel yeah in China in China home runner in a brain cry about BM and they Milo smart mom omunim exactly what to do say by any bebois. Na bibia so etimi atoto ye. Milo all in one is such a great option at breakfast. Aw de be ma emofra no. It has a creamy delicious taste. Ya emofra ni jumpa. But there's more to Milo all in one than just that rich milky chocolatey taste. What ya say? Na osakan bia kenkan eho na why you see it for yourself. Important nutrients combined with malts for that support energy release, cocoa for that rich taste and milk for calcium that supports them as they grow. So keep choosing Milo all-in-one, not just for that special taste, but also for the nourishing goodness. Milo, or say energy to go further. And also, so any kakre ho na, and a star oil, as we say bra, na yenge josu yen kokro, na yenge o se ohene, wa bra oba, wa babeji, eye fango, Eddie Egu Okano Imu and branching for baby make sure say Obe Rem Ewa Star Oil. 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How are you today? I am teacher Bekwin from Odumase, your grandpa. Try to wish me a happy birthday, as I told you. Now, teacher Bekwin, o birthday no. 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Nyame on shaw bebre, ewo yesu dimu. Amen. Okay, na. So for your usual and Sunday back tomorrow. Also, please wish Mr. Emmanuel Archery a happy, blessed birthday for me. Over Chicago in the United States of America. So for your usual and Sunday, nyame own show. Now, Tom Quandem Wabra Udi Wawoday. MSA Akaba Kubin Susu. And then, Mammy Kuya birthday.
Yes. Yenya ye gengema. The gengeshos, gengema, and everything. Which is a onono bibia bibia bibia. That's what I say. Mami Equia Austin. Happy glorious birthday to you. 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Eradin yo good, why? Eradin on yo good. Yo yen na wakuma swa din ne radi memrim. And above all, on no mum pum ding. Yes. Now for NJ NSR and show from my dad and then I will use them. Happy glorious birthday to you. Dear freedom say Edumanesi. Kase, enye izi uche. Ose Jerry, kindly wish Jamila Ajua Kasim, aka Jamie K, original queen, a happy birthday for me. She's a staff of filmings at the Tema Port. From Sunny, going out to you as you celebrate your birthday today. Joe, yeah, bye, see you near the Akatu as well.

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right, y'all. 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On Freeway Sambra. 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In the meantime, don't miss your chance to win big in the Telecel Mahete promo. Mama Dia saw the Ube Shembi for free today. 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And now, okay, Telecel Play app, no so. 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

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Abusi amini wusi acha wupi wa eh. From Jerry Justice assembly ba kupe. Wusi onu ano acha no asri acha no. It's not serious. Mini pa en seshi. Thanks so much for your time with us. And do have a great evening. We are.

Monsieur Bohaya Dumu 106.3 FM Showers 4.5 affiliate to her and your dream per and soon Facebook and YouTube account. A brass and some hood was some for some crudging up in Murray. CSC JD and I said, Muanima Samoa, ye be banning in emu at 12% Obia dia demuno, Wafano Baco.

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1: At the end of the day, a mine will eventually close, but the community must not close with it. We cannot dig for today's wealth in a manner that buries tomorrow's future. Are we making meaning out of it? We should not, or we cannot dig for today's wealth in a matter that buries tomorrow's future. Generations and generations after we are gone will come to suffer. At the close of these deliberations, we will be asked to adopt the catchment charter, a compact between industry and host communities. I welcome this as chairperson, and I will encourage that you do not treat this as mere just as a paper.
0: Gaman chedineka sebewe eno se. 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
1: Let us agree here, report upon it, return edition after edition across the waves, airwaves and boardrooms until the promise we make here on reclamation of our land in this hall is honored and this honor kept. Mining will continue in Ghana as long as the earth beneath us holds what the world needs. The question this conference must answer is not whether mining continues, but whose terms and whose benefit if it continues. Our ancestors entrusted this land to us to hold only for a season, and one day we must hand it over. When that day comes, may we be able to say that we used the wealth beneath our feet without destroying the inheritance above it. That the gold taken from Ghanaian soil helped to create prosperity in the Ghanaian economy.
0: Gamanche ni takite ko churu a otosumienu nene ena oti yenu.
2: Aduma 06.3 eni yonu yanuma sempa 94.7 insha 104.5 naked kasi yebo yegusu aye kinkan edema wane yenu yanuma wadi demne radiato mwaku school nuwabu anguma wabudi inkratans wenye jumanye Coalition of 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
3: 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Nipa reform on your minimum yet, very, very, very, very, very, very, very, very, very, very, very, very, very, very, very, very, very, very, very, very, very, very, very, very, very, very, very, very, very, very, very, very, very, very, very, very, very, very, very, very, very, very, very, very, very, very, very, very, very, very, very, very, very, very, very, very, very, very, Nipa de come again education service about 200 people from our group, no, and I said, Nipa, we did them, no. Yeah, I'm for
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3: 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But I'm not normalizing it to the extent say it's too much. In this, you know, be a feeling say a normal thing, even if they have it on the phone crowd, then be back as a mistake, you know, posty, a mistake, you know. 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
5: 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Who to blame you? Be as I suppose with private picture, not a private video. Say, who knew be could be Ukunu Kosha or Babi and Nasa Kosha. Now, I'm gonna do on Pemono. I'm a pure bounty. It's I say, why not extra video? When you want to bring people out of Sanya Manyamano, number one, see a proper education. Continuous education, say a Juma Oyano, and say, who to me church and Kofono. The risk involved, we are showing the risk involved in doing what they are doing. But omo nim the risk involved now, omo be here, because in Colombia, Bria, no microphone, you don't even know what they are doing. Omo nim, obi o nim, excuse me, oti krasi bi oye, o nim mwushe.
0: O nim phone mwushe, no one's one, the audio video, no, the ano, kutanwan, wo, chagusu, o nim de wachi,

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1: 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Because who be video view one's video Emma me say let me call phone menu a make me dey twa make me dey phone back no echa we no so even though say who wadwem no what learn adena man view one's no you will copy your home. But obi oyey program be an ni me say there is nothing like view one as long as had no standing kwan there it has been saved just that algorithm and my two system no so say oh make me view no one but adena ya save it
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2: The idea behind it, you know, so I'm more creative, you know, I'm more normal, you know, I'm more so, I'm more that, you know, so you can't do diabetes, and I'm more, you know, yes, sir, and the body needs me to produce insulin. Insulin, I break it down sugar. And, yes, I should say, producing insulin, now, it's me running cells, I'm break it. Oh, cellular level, no. It's I know we no much are saying, ka, or more boa, said the one, it be the key, increase you, or cell response, no. Emma insulin, no. But I'm more realizing, say, the more I break it down sugar, no. Oh, body no fat now, I store, no. Oh, body no sugar, sugar, no, kakra, at the energy, ma. 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Said the body, no, bitch, near you, so. And no, no, Emma, and Conforso start. 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
0: Opanyina kwa amanso owie ye no so eh ye ka na boso ba na meja paye wo ho wa obe wa adwene se wuntie no wate opese oso tintimo nyaru ene aduru a opese wo fa no wote weni e beba nkro bom esanse etimi ma omoja so tre wona ma obeka se yase wase bozu ani si echini hu obeka se de esa bi obi asa mo anim no na chese omoja so na atye saa de no so obetimi di susu so obo ni bebre na na aba.
2: Obia ono ni diabetes a ono o use no se ni sugar level no cut down wa the body no e be excess fat na aso no liver no convert it from fat to sugar na body no etimi e use intense and sana wo be shaashi no so wo no doctor e di hon komo na o hwe be dia wo be shaashi e free ene dia be boa e no sa no o hwa enye onye obia nso e na obetimi e use.

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2: Enshirafie.com. 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

0: Enshirafie.com. 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

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the channel omutsi omusi ahuya mobo David ba na yesu bi sa won se moji ni se metu mi aye wei omo bu an se ha ni owure ya jiji o se u betu mi aye na yesu tini ni sa odi kan won ni chire won se sani 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And if from for me, no be by the channel, I won't be sad and say, we are more boy David Iba. We are more boy David Iba. 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Yeah, did you all say, who bet to me, I am. And I yesu tini ni sa O de ka o mwe ni chire won sa Ha! 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

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And yes, sir, mamma. Messiah, no, who not dear, I'm no more. Hey, I'm not just

I am sent Chenin and Copone. Hey, sent Chenin, you are what David in Nomu Bremu. You are what John and Nomu Bremu. Ah, that's why you are bravo when a day. Mr. John sent Chenin a day. You are one with you when a day. Ah.